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20: 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Unley Park level crossing fault causing big delays. Crossroad near Victoria Avenue. Jepps Cross Road plates in use due to urgent works. Grand Junction Road near Main North Road speeds at 40 and slow for works at Greenfield, Salisbury, Harmony, Ryans Road. Early morning cameras, Judd Road, Elizabeth and Montague Road at Cavan. 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It's a fresh start. It's only 8. Traffic and weather every 15 minutes with Jody and Hazy. 6 till 10 weekday mornings on Nova 919.
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6: morning, it's Ange Anderson. One Nation plans to introduce new laws to stop ISIS fighters and sympathisers from returning to Australia. The draft bill would tighten terror-related bail rules and expand passport cancellation powers. Labor maintains there are constitutional issues which make it difficult to block Aussies from returning. Tragedy as wildfires rage out of control in southern Europe with two Greek firefighters killed that were trying to control flames in Crete. A new report shows just one of the 19 Closing the Gap targets has been met, 5 years out from the 2031 deadline. Another three targets remain on track, while four others, like child development and adult imprisonment, are worsening. The cost of sending a letter with Australia Post is about to go up. The change comes as letter volumes fall to levels not seen since the late 30s. The proposed 15-cent increase will come in from September 1st, pending approval. And we can expect new music from Miley Cyrus soon. She's revealed she's working on a new album that's a love story, promising to be a reflection of where she's at in her life after getting engaged in December.
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0: Good morning. It's Jody and Hazy on Adelaide's Nova 919 until 10 o'clock each and every morning. Keep it locked to Mel Tresina. She wants to put you on the standby list for Noah Kahan in San Francisco. And also tomorrow, we are on the road for Friday Live at Your School, Seaford Rise Primary School. Which school should we go to next? Drop the details via the Nova player. Yep. Wasn't that long ago, Jodes. We played a song from 2003. That was the Red Hot Chili Peppers, Can't Stop.
1: Yes.
0: Coincidentally, because we took a little dive down into 2003, that was when MySpace was launched.
1: Yes, and it is very interesting because there are plans to relaunch the iconic social platform.
0: It's coming back. So it was launched in 2003 and then it was sold by Tom Anderson. So if you were on MySpace, you would have known. So he's the bloke who saw his profile picture. He's looking sort of over his shoulder. He was friends with everyone. Mm-hmm. He sold it for $580 million US in 2005. That's worth roughly 834 million Australian.
1: Yes.
0: And then nothing really happened with MySpace. It just sort of lay there as a bit of a useless, almost like a musical hub or something, whatever it is.
1: Well, I just had a look at it then and it's a little confusing. It just feels like a sort of like an music entertainment website.
0: Yeah.
1: But the new and improved MySpace that the owners Chris and Tim Vandehook have promised to bring back will aim to offer an algorithm-free alternative to other social medias. It's going to keep features like the customizable profiles and profile songs and the famous top eight. Can you remember the top eight?
0: I remember the top eight. Oh. So that was so controversial even back then, because what you do is you basically got a top eight friends.
1: Mm.
0: And it would rank them too, right? So, like, your best friend. So, if first of all, if you were number one and you were number one for so long and all of a sudden you look at your mates or your best friend's top eight and you're like, hang on, I'm ranked number two now. What happened?
1: Yeah.
0: When did I fall off the top perch? Or even worse, you fall out of the top eight.
1: Mm-hmm.
0: That's heartbreaking stuff. And also, can I just say, at the age now of 40, or 41, whatever, who's got a top eight? Give me top three, maybe. Top four, max, if I'm feeling generous. But I don't have eight friends. Yeah. I don't have eight friends.
1: But also, what a really cruel sort of public thing to do.
0: Yeah.
1: Is to announce your top eight friends. Yeah.
0: Hey, guys, someone has fallen off the top and they've fallen hard.
1: Yeah.
0: There would have been moments where someone's fallen from one out of the top eight because of a bust up.
1: Yeah.
0: That's big.
1: Oh, I think it's, and especially because I presume back in the day it would have been primarily teenagers.
0: Yeah.
1: That would gutter you.
0: Yeah.
1: Wouldn't that would destroy your self-esteem?
0: Yeah.
1: You'd be like, hey, hang on, Jenny and I were mates and now I'm out of her top eight.
0: What did I do? And especially if there's someone like, well, now I'm outside of the top eight and I don't know.
1: Mm.
0: I need some feedback.
1: Yeah.
0: What happened? Where did it all go so wrong? The profile songs, again, that was a big one. Because
1: Everyone
0: was like, oh, what's the song that best describes me? What's the soundtrack to my life? And all the guys like, oh, yeah, I got a good one. You ready? You ready? Yeah. It just hits real hard, bro.
1: Mm.
0: My girlfriend at the time.
1: What was her name?
0: We never discussed it.
1: Yeah.
0: But it was probably one of the reasons why we broke up.
1: Oh.
0: She'd be like, this is my...

0: and I can be vulnerable.
1: But also, that's a song about breaking up. I mean, how many red flags did you need, Dale? Were you even in her top eight?
2: Oh, I thought it was. I thought I was going to break up with her. Turns out she broke up with me.
1: Via MySpace.
2: Damn
1: it. That's the saddest story I've ever heard.
2: Oh, well played to her. Well played to her. My very goodness. Yeah, maybe I was never in her top eight. You didn't have MySpace either, did I?
1: No.
2: But that was what stopped me from jumping on MySpace. And then it sort of, you know, it obviously finished up in 2005 and then we all jumped on Facebook, I think.
1: Yeah, okay. And then, so Fergie ended your relationship. Wow.
2: Yeah, didn't see that coming.
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14: G'day there, no dramas around the CBD, clear and quiet at this stage and looking the goods on the majors, including the freeway, Southern Expressway, North-South Motorway, the Port River Expressway, also in good order. South Road, though, a different story at Sir Donald Brampton Drive and heavy through Myalyn thanks to works. Road plates in use through Jepps Cross, Grand Junction Road, the main North Road, speed at 40 in both directions. Works as well, Greenfield, to Salisbury Highway near Ryans Road, again, both directions down to 40. KFC are dropping 31 deals over 31 days this Christmas in July for you to unwrap in-app. Let the festivities begin. 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Partly cloudy, otherwise fine. A top of 14 degrees. Right now it's 11 degrees on Adelaide's Nova 919.
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16: Good morning, gorgeous. I've got some treats for you Thursday. I'm

0: goodness, celebration is high this morning with some great news out of the Commonwealth Games. South Australian Kyle Chalmers has earned the 10th gold medal of his Commonwealth Games career. It also means that he has taken Ian Thorpe's all-time Australian men's record from him. Making history. Could you tell I was reading that? Me talking sport is no good. All you need to know is that he's done very well. Go Kyle Chalmers. I think we need to support the Aussies with some more Aussies that are nailing it. G Flip's Bet on Fire is coming up. And some Savage Garden for 9 minutes of the 90s. Let's press play on that right after this.
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0: Oh my gosh, I'm so excited for the next 9 minutes of music. I've got a Savage Garden tune coming up. I'm not going to tell you which one. I'm going to surprise you. And off the soundtrack of Centre Stage, some Jamiroquai. We're going to pretend we're Jody and Cooper in that love triangle. You know what I'm talking about. Right now, Janet Jackson, The Best Things in Life Are Free. So true, Janet. Like a trip to San Fran to see Noah Kahan. That's free, and that would be the best. Your chance to win after 9.

love about 90s music. Just all the instrumentals at the start and the end. None of this TikTok, hook them in the first 5 seconds stuff. Nah. We were buying CD singles and we wanted our money's worth. We wanted the song to go for like 5 minutes. You're on Nova. Let's send you to San Francisco to see Noah Kahan. 13-24-10, it's open as we play some G-Flip. Bed on fire. G-Flip liked one of my videos on Instagram. I'm so excited. That was just such a flex. I screenshotted it and I sent it in the group chat.

0: 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Love Nova.
1: Let's get the party started. 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That's when I knew that your heart was scarring. 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
1: Nah, I think I'm more like 5'6". Let's go to 13, 24, 10. Alana's called me while you're eating your breakfast.
5: Yeah, I am.
1: What is it?
5: Protein oats.
1: Ooh. Okay, so did you just have oats with protein powder in it?
5: Yeah.
1: I have that every day, Alana.
5: It's so yum.
1: It's so good. I was literally talking to someone in the office this morning about how, you know when you get those quick sachets of oats?
5: Yeah.
1: I'm like, it's never enough. I want like 5 of those in a bowl.
5: Exactly. And then chuck some chocolate protein powder for that.
1: Yes, and a little bit of honey.
5: Oh, yum.
1: Oh, my gosh, so good. You need to try it if you haven't. It's like heaven. Oh, my gosh, I love this. Alana, let's send you to the movies to see Spider-Man. Brand new day.
5: Oh, my God, yay!
1: And get you in the running to go to San Fran to see Noah Kahan.
5: Yes! Oh, my God, thank you so much.
1: What a day. Oats, movie tickets, and a chance to win a trip.
5: The whole eternity. Thank you so much.
1: And Catherine, you are humming to go to San Fran?
6: I am desperate to go back to San Fran. We went there, this October, 25 years ago, for our honeymoon. I was so sick because I had morning sickness, so I was pregnant. And I'd love to just go, live our best life. We might be a little bit older, but
1: hey,
6: I still enjoy it.
1: You'll go harder now because you appreciate it more. I've got you in the running to win the trip, okay?
6: Oh, thank you so much. Yay!
1: I'm going to chuck you some tickets for Spider-Man as well, all right?
6: Oh, no way. Thank you so much. Thank you.
1: Oh, I was waiting for something really profound. And that's all I got. Hey, let's get back into the music. Harry Styles, Dance No More. It's coming up.
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0: song. 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Bruno Mars, On My Soul, on Adelaide's Nova 919, the home of Jodie and Hazy. 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
1: Last time I put a resume together was about 2007, I reckon. 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I used to get the latest Travesty t-shirts before they even hit the shelves.
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0: I could see him rocking a stringlet. 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
6: Nova 919.
7: G'day there. Clear and quiet around the CBD, moving nicely on the likes of the freeway, Southern Expressway and the North-South Motorway. The Port River Expressway also in good order. Bit of a crash though, Hectorville, Lower Northeast Road, heading citybound at Montacute Road. Clear on to Glenburn Road thereafter. South Road under the pump through Mile End due to ongoing works. And works to Grand Junction Road in Jepps Cross, just near Main North Road. Speed of 40 in both directions. 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Partly cloudy, otherwise fine, a top of 14 degrees. Right now, it's 13 degrees on Adelaide's Nova 919.
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8: How good's Australia dominating the Comm Games at the moment? 47 gold. The next closest is Canada. I'm 14. Cute. Bless. Let's play 9 minutes of Nova Boy Jams. And I've got your chance to see Noah Khan in San Francisco in

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1: Olivia Rodrigo. Stupid Song, fresh hit here on Nova, off the soundtrack for the brand new Spider-Man film, Brand New Day, which is out in cinemas officially today. I've got tickets to send you to see it at the movies when you call me on 13 24 10 for this guy, Noah Khan. He's playing in San Fran and we're sending you there. Flights, accommodation, spending money. Remember when he did this song with Julia Michaels, Hurt Somebody? It was kind of like the first song that we played here at Nova. If you want to see him, give me a buzz.

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0: Rein Me In from Sam Fender and Olivia Dean playing once we go to 13, 24, 10 for this.
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0: Hello, Adam.
4: Hey, Mel. How are you doing? Oh, I'm fine, nice to be.
0: I know. I've been so busy taking calls on 13, 24, 10, you know, for this whole Noah Kahan in San Francisco trip, which I've got you in the running for.
4: Oh, thank you very much.
0: And I'll hook you up with some tickets to go see Spider-Man Brand New Day.
4: Oh, awesome. Thank you very much. Oh, man, on Nova as well.
0: Yeah. 100%. We're not letting you pay for anything. I mean, except for your own popcorn. That you got to sort out.
4: Yeah, I know. That's
0: it.
4: The drinks, of course.
0: Yeah, of course. Jodie, let's get you in the running for a trip to San Fran.
5: Amazing. I'm so excited. Thank you.
0: And some tickets for Spider-Man Brand New Day.
5: Oh. Amazing, you've made my day. Thank you so much.
0: You're welcome. At least you got some weekend plans. You can get out of the cold.
5: Oh, amazing.
0: Danny, have you got your name in the draw for this trip to San Francisco?
6: This is the first time.
0: Welcome.
6: Yes, thank you.
0: Good to have you. The draw's a better place now that you're in it.
6: Awesome, thank you so much.
0: I'm also hooking you up with some tickets for Spider-Man Brand New Day.
6: Oh, that'd be amazing, thank you.
0: Welcome. Hey, Kat.
7: Hi.
0: Oh my gosh, are you at work?
7: I am.
0: And your boss is behind you?
7: Yeah, she's like probably 2 metres from me right now.
0: And she doesn't know that this call's happening?
7: No. Oh. But, you know, you got to do whatever it takes.
0: Well, let me make this quick so you don't get in trouble. This trip to San Fran could be all yours.
7: That would be great. I really appreciate you doing that.
0: And tickets to go see Spider-Man Brand New Day.
7: Amazing. Thank you so much for that.
0: You're welcome. And Daniel, you're in the running as well.
8: Oh, thank you. What a great... Oh, I couldn't imagine anything better than... Yeah. Seeing Noah Kahan and in San Fran, that'd be absolutely awesome.
0: And the cherry on top, tickets for Spider-Man Brand New Day.
8: Oh, beautiful. I'd love that. Hey, thank you.
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0: the home of Jody and Hazy this morning for Throwback Thursday. They were reminiscing on their first ever jobs. And Hazy had a job at Globalize. Do you remember that?
1: Last time I put a resume together was about 2007, I reckon. Trying to get jobs, ended up landing one 2 days a week. Globalize. I used to get the latest travesty t-shirts before they even hit the shelves.
0: So good.
1: Cool.
0: Hazy rocking a travesty t-shirt. Would love to see it. The guys are back tomorrow morning from 6. They are broadcasting live from Seaford Rise Primary School for Friday Live at your school. 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
21: Good afternoon, I'm Heidi Tiltons. The communications watchdog is taking Optus to court over September's 000 outage. ACMA alleges the telco breached two separate legal obligations on more than 1,000 occasions, while encrypted messaging platform Telegram is also facing court action in Australia. eSafety alleging Telegram failed to...
2: On your smart speaker, this is Nova.
21: Good afternoon, I'm Heidi Tiltons. The communications watchdog is taking Optus to court over September's 000 outage. ACMA alleges the telco breached two separate...

0: flu. Authorities confirming the virus was detected in a greater crested tern found near Portland in the state's southwest. Federal Labor MP Luke Gosling's been arrested over the alleged assault of the Northern Territory's administrator. Former top US health official Anthony Fauci has refused to answer questions at a tense Senate hearing into COVID. The doctor reading a statement where he invoked the Fifth Amendment, questioning why he had been called to give evidence.
1: To get me to say something, anything, that could vindicate his repeated public pledges that I end up, in his words, quote, behind bars, unquote.
0: The Ryanair passenger partially sucked out of a broken plane window says the airline is yet to contact him directly. He says they only offered to rebook his flight. And in sport, the swimming program has wrapped up at the Commonwealth Games with Australia netting a record 35 gold medals. And you're up to date on Nova.
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2: 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Jodie and Hayden.

from Stella Lefty. Stella. It's called Boston here on Nova. Hey, she said she wrote this song in 15 minutes. But you know what this song sounds a lot like?

0: It sounds like Noah Kahan's Stick Season. I saw that on my socials today and it has blown my mind. We're sending you to see this guy, by the way. Noah Kahan, Stick Season, live in San Francisco. I've got your chance to call 13 24 10 and get in the running at 12:29.
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0: Tay-Tay Swift, still no photos from her wedding, very dirty about it. Ariana Grande, she's got new music coming out tomorrow. Let's get some of her fresh hits on, but first...
1: Get ready for the trip of a lifetime.
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0: Hey, Ebony.
4: Hi there.
0: Okay, you sound like you've snuck away somewhere.
4: I work in recruitment. I'm just like off the side at the moment. I just thought I'd give a quick call, try my chances. My partner was like, you got a call. I was like, okay, I'll try.
0: Yeah, you got to get in the running. Your partner clearly wants to go to San Fran.
4: Oh my God, yes.
0: Now you can text your partner and let them know that you're in the running.
4: I have texted him 20 times right now.
0: Well, let him know that I'm also hooking you up with tickets for Spider-Man Brand New Day so you can have a date night.
4: No way. Are you joking?
0: Yeah.
4: No way. Oh, that's amazing. Oh, I've been wanting to see the new Spider-Man movies. Oh, that's so nice of you. Thank you.
0: So welcome. It looks really good. I heard there was a premiere or a preview screening last night, and anyone that went has said it's really good. So you're in for a treat.
4: Oh, amazing. I've been living for like all like the premiere like outfits.
0: Oh,
4: like,
0: my gosh.
4: Those outfits. They all look amazing.
0: Honestly, how does one woman never get it wrong?
4: Every bit on the carpet's amazing, but they all look amazing.
0: Yeah, you're so right. Oh, well, now you get to enjoy the movie.
4: Oh, I'm so excited.
0: And Kalara, also on 13, 24, 10, I've got you in the running too.
4: Oh, thank you so much.
0: And, of course, Spider-Man Brand New Day tickets.
4: That'd be incredible. Thank you so much.
0: Don't forget, you can register for Noah Khan in San Francisco on the Nova Player.

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0: 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A breakdown on the Southeastern Freeway outbound approaching the tunnels. In Bridgewater, watch out for a level crossing fault on Bridgewater Road at the rail line. In Jepps Cross, road plans are in use due to urgent works on Grand Junction Road near Main North Road. Speeds are back to 40Ks in both directions. That's also the case for works in Somerton Park on Brighton Road near White Street. 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Partly cloudy today, 14 the expected top. Right now, 12 degrees on Adelaide's Nova 919.
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0: 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Partly cloudy today, 14 the expected top. Right now, 12 degrees on Adelaide's Nova 919.

0: you know, the nurse coming over, okay, AI's done read the mammogram, but she's relating to you.
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0: I guess we watch the things like the F1 because there's emotional resonance. We can relate to the envy, the jealousy, the competition.
1: This is why we go to concerts, because, you know, the music could be composed by AI and played in a player in the background, but you watch Ed Sheeran brilliance on the stage and you go like, oh my God, that's amazing, right?
0: So not all jobs will be gone then?
1: If economies don't collapse as a result of the job losses, then I wouldn't know if we would call those jobs, but human connection would remain as the base currency that makes humans interact.
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6: Hello, it is me, Joel, your humble court jester of the Joel Creasy Show notoriety. Coming up today, I'll be calling my mother because we're about to hit the stage together in Perth this weekend. She's a former West End actress and she hasn't treaded the boards for 30 years, so anything could happen. But this is really exciting. Today, I have you sorted. I'm going to be talking to a guy called Nicky Kelvin, aka The Points Guy. He is huge online, an aviation expert, and can tell you how to maximize your travel points and get some really luxurious holiday and travel on the cards. That's up next, but first, let's kick off Thursday with Olivia Dean, Man I Need on

0: Pinkies Up. That's the new one from my besties, Cat's Eye Animal, here on the Joel Creasy Show. And right now, this is so cool. We're chatting to someone I love following on Instagram, the Points Guy, aka Nikki Kelvin. Now, what would you describe yourself as? Because in my eyes, you are travel rock star. Like, you have the dream gig.
1: I'm going to take that, travel rock star. Never thought about that. I'm going to go with that. If that's what you're telling me, I am. I think I sit somewhere between travel influencer. My life, my job is to share my travel experiences, my travel tips to help people travel better.
0: Yeah, I think what you do is you provide like travel porn for people like me who are scrolling in the deep, dark depths of winter, wishing we were somewhere else. And also, I am such an AV geek. I'm an aviation enthusiast or an aerosexual. You've heard that term, right?
1: No. Aerosexual.
0: Oh, aerosexual. Yes, someone explained it to me as that someone that's really into, you know, travel and aircraft. Although I got it wrong for ages and I'm saying avisexual. That's someone that's like weirdly into birds.
1: Oh.
0: So I was saying to people, I'm an avisexual.
1: Yeah. Okay.
0: Like a real weirdo.
1: But, you know, birds, wings, planes, it's kind of aerosexual. Do you know what? I mean, you know, when you finally realize, oh my God, that is how I identify.
0: Can you give me a beginner's guide to this, like the whole world of points hacking?
1: Okay, so let me keep it super high level. I'm going to tell you this in a more generic way and you right. can apply this to wherever your listeners are listening from, they can use this framework for earning points and miles. So the first thing, the backbone of any points and miles earning strategy is getting the right credit card. Now, it's important to say that credit cards are not for everybody. You've got to be paying them off in full every month on time. If you're not going to do that, these points and miles credit cards are not for you. But research the best card for you, one with a nice juicy sign-up bonus, one with a nice ongoing earnings rate. Maybe there's other benefits that you get, like lounge access or stuff like that. So make sure you have a card that's earning points and you're using that card for all your day-to-day spending. That's like number one. So the next really important thing is whenever you're flying or staying in a hotel that is eligible to earn points, just earn them. So lots of people leave those points on the table. You can be earning a lot of points from your regular flying. The next one is shopping portals. So they work where you're doing any of your online shopping. Most retailers are on there. And all you need to do is just click through to the retailer you're buying with. So, you know, let's say you're buying from Adidas and you just click through to that retailer from the online shopping portal and you'll earn points in the background. Now, the really great thing with this is often on those portals, you can be earning a big multiple of points. It might be like 4, 5, 6, 7 points per dollar you're earning. Mm. And if you pay with your credit card, you're going to double dip. So you earn your credit card points and you earn your portal points. So always shop online through one of those.
0: Okay, yeah, I didn't think of the double dipping.
1: Double dip.
0: All those things I've bought.
1: Make sure you're earning with any loyalty programs that are offered by retailers directly. So that would be like supermarkets that offer loyalty schemes, restaurants, any other businesses, you know, and they're asking you to start, oh, do you want to earn points? It's the kind of like at the most basic end, it's like when you're getting a coffee and they have the little cards to like get 8 for a free one.
0: Yeah.
1: It's things like that. It's like, just do it. So earn your supermarket points, sit on them. And then when it comes to booking a ticket using your points, that extra boost might help you get something that little bit better.
0: Oh, amazing. It's such great advice. And I'm realizing how many things I've been doing wrong. Please stick around. I've got so many more questions. Nikki, AKA Points Guy. We're going to get more travel tips up next. In the meantime, here's Calvin Harris, Feel So Close on Nova.

0: awesome. I love it. Bed on Fire by G Flip. It's the Joel Creasy Show for your Thursday lunchtime, and we've been getting travel tips from the points guy, aka Nikki Kelvin. Now, I wanted to ask, what do you make of Qantas's new Project Sunrise? It's been in the news a lot here. Well, how long is it? It's something 22 hours?
1: Yeah, okay. So Project Sunrise, it's been in the making for quite a while, but I think finally in the last couple of months, we're really seeing like the tangible product. It's coming. It's really here. We know that the first routes are going to be Sydney to London and Sydney to New York. London will be first. They just announced that about a month ago. The plane just flew to Australia. It flew from Toulouse to Melbourne. So do you know Flight Radar 24?
0: Yeah, like that. Yeah, very across it. Absolutely across it.
1: Okay, so the flight of that Qantas plane going to Melbourne is the second most tracked flight of all time.
0: Really? Wow.
1: Can you guess what number one was? Do you know what the most tracked flight ever was?
0: She'd fly private. I was going to say, was it Taylor Swift going somewhere? The most tracked flight. No, what is it?
1: It was when the Queen's coffin was flown from Scotland or to Scotland or whatever it was. It was that one. So
0: thank goodness people are just monitoring online. Not that they can help, but they're just monitoring just cause. I've got an eye on it. It's all good.
1: There's an argument to say, you tell me, you know, you're the one who's stuck on this island thousands of miles away.
0: Yeah, we used to travel a long way.
1: Do you want to get on a plane and just get to where you're going? Or do you want to do that, like, you know, stop in Dubai or Singapore or whatever, LA, I don't know.
0: I'm in two minds. The convenience of it is great, but then, you know, and I'm a Qantas man, but yeah, it's hard to stack up sometimes against, you know, some of the Asian and Middle Eastern carriers. Finally, where should people be holidaying right now? Like, you know, obviously Australians, we love Bali, we love Japan. What's like the next big place that people need to get in now before it gets just overrun?
1: Okay, I don't think, I wouldn't say that this is, you know, it's not so under the radar, but if you like Japan and you've been to Japan, my ultimate fave city in the world is Seoul in South Korea.
0: Desperate to go. I love K-pop. I just love everything I hear. I really want to go.
1: The skincare things, like, you know, it's fab. But just as a city, the vibe, the food, the people, the shopping, the like, it is absolutely fab. I've been quite a few times now. I'm going back again in October. I just think it's brilliant. I love it. And I recommend it to everybody. And if I'm going to give you a more random one, I haven't been there yet, but I'm going in September to a real bucket list place, very off the beaten path. It's an up-and-coming destination. I feel like people are going to start going more and more, and it's Kyrgyzstan. You're like, where's
0: that? Yeah, I was not expecting that one.
1: I just feel like I'm seeing it all over Instagram at the moment, and it's just, I think it's going to blow up there. It's niche, but like, I can't wait. Hit it, search it up, and you'll be like, wow, this place looks insane.
0: Yeah, great. When I learned how to spell it, I'll head there and I'm going to use all your advice to get to Seoul. Hey, thank you so much. It's so fascinating. It's so cool. And thank you, Nikki Kelvin from The Points Guy, travel rock star and out and proud aerosexual.
1: Thanks for having me.
0: Please come back anytime. Up next, I'm going to be calling my mom because tomorrow night we're doing our first live show together. Pray for me to get us there. It's maybe Guy Sebastian on Nova. I know

0: itself, Web. It's the Joel Creasy Show on Nova. I hope your lunch hour is treating you well. I'm just going to check in with my mother, Jenny Creasy, ahead of our shows this weekend. Tomorrow and Saturday at the Heath Ledger Theatre. I think there's maybe 8 tickets left for Saturday night if you want to come along. Hello, Mum.
1: Hello. I can't believe there's 8 tickets left.
0: Oh, my, I know. You really should be out doing the PR because I can only do Nova. You could have gone in and you know, infiltrated the other networks.
1: I could have tried, yeah. But anyway, they'll go.
0: Yeah, absolutely. After people hear about the rip-roaring success of Friday night, how are you feeling in preparation?
1: I'm feeling it's sort of a bit out of body is the only way I can really describe it at this stage.
0: Are you sure that's not the meds?
1: Well, I think it's the sleeping pills are kicking in now, so I'm sleeping at least at night and feeling a bit better. But I'm up for it.
0: Yeah, great. Now, I need to know, because this is the first time we've shared the stage together, do you have any pre-show rituals, any prep you like to do, vocal warm-ups perhaps?
1: Oh, gosh, I hadn't thought about that, but now you mention it. I need the hair and makeup. Voice coach, I could do with a warm-up.
0: A voice coach or just a warm-up?
1: Well, no, someone to take me through the warm-up. That would be handy.
0: How now, brown cow?
1: Yes. No, singing voice mainly, and I hope I haven't given anything away there, but, I just need a warm-up. Maybe a glass of champagne.
0: Of course, of course. Well, I was going to get to that because...
1: I'm a simple sort of gal, really.
0: Oh, yeah, you're so simple. You texted me the other day saying you need hair and makeup and then you said, who does Susanna Carr? Which for people listening in the rest of the country, Susanna Carr is not only Channel 7's newsreader, she's got, like, the Guinness World Record as the longest newsreader in the world, longest serving newsreader in the world. So, Mum, I might have actually come up trumps on that.
1: Oh, good. Good. I'm really happy about that because Susanna Carr always looks stunning. So if I can look a bit like Sue, I'll be really happy.
0: Yeah, yeah. You have to stand up though. She gets to sit down to read the news.
1: Well, that's true. But it'll be good. It'll be great. It'll be absolutely fantastic.
0: Great. Yeah. I hope you don't have your fingers crossed. And finally, I need to know rider requests. Is it what? Like how many slabs of Chardonnay do I need to get and chop it in?
1: Look, I'm not going to have a rider. As I said, I'm a simple sort of gal, and I'm because you know I won't be able to eat anything, I won't be able to drink anything, I'll barely be able to talk.
0: Are you going to be like this on stage, lying through your teeth? I'm a simple sort of gal.
1: Yeah, no, you know I am actually really a simple sort of gal.
0: Oh my god, yeah. Bull. Okay, for sure. Okay, so just what, like some tap water?
1: Tap water would be lovely, thank you.
0: Oh, yeah, you are lying. You're such a liar.
1: Tap water.
0: What about after the show? Didn't you ask for like several bottles of tequila and a stripper? Pardon? You asked for several bottles of tequila and a stripper.
1: No, I wouldn't mind a little sip of champagne and I'll go home to bed.
0: Oh, my God. Okay, do not believe a word, Australia. She's a liar, she's a nightmare, and she's doing my head in. And I very much look forward to sharing the stage with you.
1: Yes, I'm looking forward to it as well. I'm either going to destroy your career, forever, or I'm going to start one for myself.
0: So, so you have ulterior motives. Great.
1: Yeah, but I'm not always going to perform with you. I might be, might be doing the solo stuff by then.
0: Oh, wow, you've got Dancing with the Stars in your sights.
1: Oh, don't think so. These are 71-year-old legs, let me tell you.
0: Oh, please. Sonia's hosting it. Oh, wait, no, she's not that old. Thanks, Mum. I'll see you on stage. We'll be like the Gallagher brothers. We won't talk the entire time. We'll take separate flights and we'll just meet up on stage.
1: Okay, that would be wonderful.
0: Yeah.
1: Do you have a rider for your stay at my house?
0: Yeah, I do.
1: What?
0: Yeah, some milk, some protein bars for Jack. And a bit of peace and quiet, please.
1: Yeah, and bananas for Jackie. He loves his bananas.
0: Yeah, he does. He's a monkey. All right, Mum.
1: Done deal. All right, love you, darling.
0: Love you. See you on stage.
1: Will do. Bye.
0: What a nightmare. Up next, let's whip around the country to hear what else is on this week. And aside from myself performing with my mother, I'm a 35-year-old man, from our Nova fans. Stick around.
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0: the Joel Creasy Show on Nova. It's Thursday, which means it's basically the weekend, so time for this.
1: Our Nova family around the country are here to tell you what's happening in your city this weekend. Let's whip it. It's Joel's Retro Metro Whip.
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3: Hi, it's me, Sarah Harris, live from Sydney. Whoa, black bear, bam-a-lam. All right, don't change your dials. It's just me letting you know that Spiderbait is playing the Enmore tomorrow night. They have been rocking venues, stadiums and festivals since 1989. Yes, Joel, since long before you were born. And tomorrow night, we've got them all to ourselves. Then, after you're all rocked out, why not treat yourself to a little bit of a browse next door at the Sydney Artisans Makers Market, showcasing Aussie creatives and their incredible handmade products. They've got jewellery, ceramics, cakes, booze, candles, you name it, they've made it. So why not treat yourself to something a little bit special? If you buy too much, you can just say you're stimulating the economy. Beat that, Melbourne.
4: Hey, it's Mel Tresina. Yeah, it's bloody cold, but in true Melbourne style, we embrace that and we turn it into an arts festival, naturally. So warm your toes by the Comedy Fire with Improv Conspiracies Midwinter Defrost Festival, featuring 50 unique events dedicated to improv and sketch. I'm getting into the spirit and going to totally improv this next bit. Chiquitita, tell me what's wrong. Yeah, that works. Perfect. Because this weekend in Fed Square, there's an ABBA themed silent disco. Let DJ Duck Duck guide you through all the Swedish pop supergroup hits from the 70s and 80s. And the best part is, you don't have to talk to anyone. The perfect night out with a family or partner who you are sick to the back of the teeth of. What's going on in Brizzy?
5: Hey guys, Nick here, and I think I need a doctor because this is starting to burn. Not related, but also appropriate because the Queen Jess Malboy is pumping out all her hits this Saturday night at QPAC. She'll be sharing the career highs, lows, setbacks, resilience, and all the defining moments that shaped her. Can't wait for that. For those petrol heads out there, though, those rev heads amongst us, I got you sorted as well. Grease Fest, baby, is taking place all weekend at Redland Showgrounds, featuring cool cars, rockabilly bands, DJs, pinups, vintage bikes, competitions, markets, and heaps more. Toot, toot. Anyway, no, really, please do. I need to call the doctor. I got the burn. I got the rev heads. It's over to you, Adelaide.
6: Thanks, Nick. Hey, guys, it's Joe Diotti here. Ooh la la, please, I'll take a dozen. Oysterfest is in town. Head along to McLaren Vale Distillery Door for a weekend of South Australian oysters, cocktails made just for the occasion. We're talking live oyster shucking and plenty of Shelley's. Their signature frozen gin cocktail served straight from the shell. It sounds like a shucking great way to spend a winter's weekend, am I right? But I'm torn because I could be up to even more this weekend. Bed by 10 p.m. is a chance for ravers over 30 to relive the peak of the 80s, 90s and early 2000s clubbing scene. You can check that out Saturday, Fabric Nightclub. And the best part is you'll be feeling fresh for your Sunday spin class or a cuppa with mum and dad. I guess I'd better source my best sports girl lookout. Go on, wrap us up, Perth.
7: This is Ross. Lots going on in Perth. The Perth Super 440s is happening here in Perth, hence the name. Happening this weekend, supercars taking over the Wanneroo Raceway. And Joel's given me a little note to read, which appears to be written in his blood, that says Joel Creasy is taking to the stage for the first time ever alongside his mother, Jenny, for two nights of comedy, cabaret and creative cussing at the Heath Ledger Theatre. Friday is sold out, but a smattering of tickets are available for Saturday night. And then he's written in brackets, you better f***ing mention this. Well, there we go. We did. Back to you, Joel.
0: Thanks, guys. Sarah, Mel, Nick, Jody and Ross. Huge weekend ahead. And I'll be back tomorrow with a huge show. The legend. Be outstanding. The one and only Paddy Newton. Stick around. Chrissy Swan is up next.
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1: Oh yeah? 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
11: 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A crash to watch out for in Modbury Heights on the Golden Way near Hillendale Drive. There's a breakdown on the southeastern freeway outbound before the tunnels. In Jepps Cross, road plates in use due to urgent works underway on Grand Junction Road near Main North Road. Speeds are back to 40k's in both directions. That's also the case for works in Camden Park on Morfitt Road near Maxwell Terrace. Aldi prices just got Aldi-er across the sausage range. Snag yourself quality for less, like thin sausages, 500 grams, just $3.79. LD, good difference. Partly cloudy today, 14 the expected top. Right now in the city, it's 13 degrees on Adelaide's Nova 919.
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14: With the 2pm headlines, good afternoon, I'm Michelle Stevenson. The PM is under pressure to stand down his Special Envoy for Defence and Veterans Affairs after Luke Gosling was charged with assault. The Northern Territory MP is accused of assaulting NT Administrator David Connolly at a community festival in Darwin earlier this month. The communications watchdog is suing Optus over last year's 000 outage. The nation's second largest telco is accused of breaching two separate legal obligations relating to access to emergency calls on more than 1,000 occasions. The deadly H5N1 bird flu strain has hit Victoria. The state now joins WA, South Australia, New South Wales and Queensland. The Safety Commissioner says all platforms must comply with the Online Safety Act as it takes legal action against messaging service Telegram. And George Clooney and wife Amal, along with their twin daughters, have been forced to flee their home in France as wildfires rage. The blaze, which has ripped through the country, forcing 220,000 people to leave their properties. And you're up to date on Nova.
15: Learning to drive can be daunting, but with anxiety, ADHD...
14: Now joins WA, South Australia, New South Wales and Queensland. The Safety Commissioner says all platforms must comply with the Online Safety Act as it takes legal action against messaging service Telegram. And George Clooney and wife Amal, along with their twin daughters, have been forced to flee their home in France as wildfires rage, the blaze which has ripped through the country, forcing 220,000 people to leave their properties. And you're up to date on

0: 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Instinctive Driving can help you reach the day when you stop asking others for a lift. 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

0: 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As a laundry nerd, I'm really excited about this.
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0: When we were offered this machine, I was like, someone's going to think they've died and gone to heaven. We're talking, this machine, it goes into your laundry, it washes and dries at one push. It's huge, 19.5 kilo capacity. I mean that probably doesn't mean anything to you.
2: Look, do you know what does mean something to me? The fact that it's AI and the fact, being the material man I am,
0: yeah,
2: it is a sleek looking piece of machinery. It is black and it looks slick.
0: And you know that you just have to talk to it.
2: Oh, you don't even have to press a button.
0: And it talks to you back.
2: Wow. Mm. Alrighty, Swanee, here is how this is going to work.
0: Yes.
2: We have a bank of callers already on the line that want this Samsung AI washer heat pump dryer combo.
0: Of course.
2: You are mad for doing the washing and the laundry, and
0: yeah,
2: you have purchased too much of one laundry product.
0: When things are on sale, you know, the whole less is more thing goes out the window, and I have basically a shop in my laundry specifically for a few products, and one of them is a spray stain remover. All right? I recently topped up the stocks in my laundry shop, and I've counted how many of these I have just waiting to go. All right?
2: Okay.
0: I'm not going to give you a lower, higher, nothing. No, Tom is like, no, no.
2: So it is a stain remover.
0: Stain remover spray, you know.
2: Okay, all right. And you have multiples of these. Whoever gets the number correct wins this unbelievable prize valued at $4,999.
0: Let's call it $5,000 and be square.
2: All righty, let's kick off with Cody.
0: Cody.
3: Hello.
0: How much would you love to win this thing? What is your number?
3: 25.
0: And do I need to then say lower or higher or nothing? No. Okay. No, that is not the amount. Hello, Jacinta. How many stain removers do I have currently on the shelf in my laundry?
4: I'm going to go for 5.
0: Incorrect, Jerry. I'm so sorry. God, I wish I could give all of these away. Hello, Mary.
2: Jerry.
0: Oh, Jerry. Hello, Jerry.
5: Hi, how are you, Chrissy?
0: What's your number, baby girl?
5: 7.
0: Oh, no. Wrong. Hello,
2: so
0: Mary.
2: Close.
0: Mary, yes, Mary. What's your number?
5: My number is 8.
0: Mary, you have just won.
2: Wow.
5: Oh, my God.
0: A Samsung 19.5 kilo bespoke AI laundry combo.
5: Oh, my God. Oh, my God. Oh, my God. Oh, my God. Oh, my God.
0: Mary, it's valued at $5,000. I am looking at it. It is so beautiful. Can you tell us what is going on to the hard rubbish collection from your laundry to make room for this magical piece?
5: Oh, my God. Okay, a 30-year-old Fisher & Paykel dryer, which was a wedding present.
2: Oh.
0: What, is it just a normal tumble dryer too?
5: It's a normal tumble dryer that every time I go past, I hit my head by accident because it's in the way.
0: Mary, oh, my God, you are not going to know yourself.
5: Oh,
0: this is
5: God,
0: coming to your house.
5: Like the washer is, I don't even know what it is. I can't remember. I've got a brain fog, but that's 15 years old as well. Ah!
2: And Mary, you get to just speak to this bad boy. You don't even have to press a button. You just tell it what you want it to do.
5: God. I will tell it anything it wants to hear as long as it dishes out a beautiful, clean item.
0: Mary, it will do that and more. I am so thrilled for you.
5: I'm so thrilled for me and for my family. Husband and two boys that hardly do any washing. I'm going to kill them now. But yeah.
0: Oh, how
2: big
0: wonderful.
2: Love to Samsung for making this possible.
0: Thank you.

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1: Let's get the party started. See you at the bar, you was hardly talking. That's when I knew that your heart was scarring. Friends to lovers need a part to star in. Like, wait, babe, let me

0: Dawn show on Nova. We've got a question for you. 13, 24, 10, have you dropped the surname that you were born with? We want to know why, because it seems to be happening a lot in Hollywood, specifically to the children of Brad Pitt and now Tom Cruise's daughter, Suri Cruise, has dropped the Cruise part and she's just going by Suri Noelle.
1: Now, before we deep dive on the Tom Cruise scenario, which is the most recent, Brad Pitt has had like several of his kids drop the last name, right?
0: Yeah, here's the list. Shiloh, Vivian, she is one of the twins. Remember Vivian and Knox were born?
1: Yes.
0: God, I remember that so well. Remember like it was yesterday. So Vivian has dropped the Pitt part from her surname, as has Maddox and Zahara. So those four, Shiloh, Vivian, Maddox and Zahara, are now known by the surname Jolie, which is their mother's surname. They used to be Jolie Pitt, but the Pitt has gone.
1: Man, I love that double barrel. The Jolie Pitt.
0: It's pretty amazing.
1: Powerful.
0: And now Suri Cruise, who is the child of Tom Cruise and Katie Holmes, is no longer known as Suri Cruise. She's known as Suri Noelle.
1: Now, the reason for this is because they obviously have sort of reached an age where they believe that their fathers are just straight up dogs.
0: Well, that's what we're assuming. We don't know. We actually don't know
1: why.
0: Because they haven't come out and said it.
1: But it's got to be that. There's no other reason. And given the stuff that's out there about Brad, as much as I want to turn a blind eye to it, it must hold some gravity or truth to them.
0: Everything points to that, does it not? But what we want to know, in the real world, there's going to be people that that have dropped their surname, which is always the father's, really.
1: Yeah.
0: And we want to know why. What are the reasons behind officially distancing yourself from the name that you were given at birth?
1: I haven't officially distanced myself from mine, but Charles is actually my middle name, which a lot of people wouldn't know.
0: Yeah, so your name is Jack Charles, but that is not on your birth certificate.
1: No, my full name would be Jack Charles Holland on my birth certificate. But honestly, the trivial reason as to why I go by Jack Charles is because, A, Jack Holland reminds me of getting in trouble at school. So by like high school, when I joined Instagram and everything, I was like, Jack Charles just sounds cooler. And then Jack Charles just stuck. And obviously once I got into media, Jack Charles is what I ran with.
0: And Jack Charles gets in trouble for a whole different of reasons.
1: 13, 24, 10. Why did you drop your last name? It can be something as silly as mine, or maybe it's more sinister, like the Pitt Kids.
0: Yeah.
1: Just for sharing with us today, we are going to give you a Baker's Delight voucher. It still doesn't get old, this tune. Sam Fender.
0: So good still.
1: And Olivia Dean.

0: You're listening to the Chrissy Swan Show on Nova. You know when things happen in Hollywood and you're not given a full explanation?
1: We just come up with our own.
0: Your imagination runs wild. So every time a child of Angelina Jolie and Brad Pitt drop the Pitt part from their surname, there's four of them now, we're just left to think, well, you haven't told us why, so we have to draw the conclusion that it's because your dad is not a very nice man and you don't want to be associated with him anymore. The list of Jolie Pitt kids that are now known just by Jolie is now four: Shiloh, Vivian, Maddox, and Zahara have all dropped the Pitt. And then this week, Suri Cruz, Tom Cruise's most recent child with Katie Holmes, has dropped the Cruz. She hasn't taken Holmes, but she's reverted to her middle name, which I believe is Noelle.
1: In all of the articles and sort of entertainment news today, apparently Katie Holmes is fully behind Suri's decision, but the sources do say that this isn't something that happened overnight with Suri, that she'd been working on this for a couple of years.
0: Wow.
1: So that's
0: Well, we don't have to look too far from this very studio.
1: Yes.
0: Jack Charles, you've dropped your surname.
1: Yeah.
0: Because you're embarrassed of your family of origin. No. It just suited you better,
1: yeah.
0: I think.
1: Jack Charles just seemed more me, and it was what my Instagram handle was. So I just committed.
0: What do your parents think of that?
1: Well,
0: do they
1: Charles
0: like
1: is...
0: the anonymity?
1: Yeah, I think
0: because they,
1: so.
0: Because they're not Charles. They're Holland.
1: They're Holland.
0: So they can go about their business.
1: I don't think they mind. I think there's an uncle that it bothered him, but Charles is very much a Holland name.
0: Oh,
1: it runs in the family. So
0: Dad's very proud of it.
1: Yeah, it still was my pa's middle name. He was John Charles. So
0: perfect.
1: There
0: perfect.
1: You go. 13, 24, 10. Why did you drop your last name?
0: Hi, Talina.
2: Hi, guys. So in high school, well, actually, my maiden name was Talina Marie Nuns.
0: Okay, so that's on your birth certificate, at Nuns, N-U-N-N-S.
2: Yeah.
0: Okay.
2: So back in high school, I was teased about it because, you know, it's a nun and I wasn't a nun. So I just sneakily I told the teachers and whatnot, like, don't ever say about my last name anymore, just can you just do first and middle, and just completely dropped it at that point. And then, you know, later on got married and took my husband's name. So, but yeah, too much teasing.
0: So how old were you when the roll call went from Talina Nuns to Talina Marie?
2: I think I was 13 or 14.
0: Good on them. Good on them for you know, going with your wishes.
1: Yeah.
0: I love that.
1: Talina, we're going to send you a Baker's Delight voucher.
0: Isn't it astonishing? Like, kids will find something about a fairly innocuous name. Nuns is, you know, whatever.
1: Yeah.
0: To tease you about. Like,
1: well, it's just not funny or impressive to the other kids either. Like, I just don't, if you're going to tease.
0: Like, you would think that, like, names that rhyme with.
1: Yeah, correct.
0: You know.
1: Those other, yes.
0: Yeah, that would be, you know, fodder for that. But Nuns?
1: Nuns. What a boring gag. What a boring teasing job.
0: Boring. Hello, Rebecca.
3: Hello.
0: Hi.
3: Hi, guys.
0: How old were you when you dropped the name that you were born with?
3: Well, I wanted to drop it for years, but I was, I think, 22 when I dropped it.
0: Okay. What, can you tell us what it was?
3: Yeah. So I dropped it because my dad's a complete dick. I was overseas doing a two-year working visa in London, and I just threw my passport away, changed my name, and got to stay there for an extra 11 years.
0: Oh, that is smart. What did your dad say when he realised that you were no longer sharing a name?
3: I don't know if he knew or if he cared, but I made a bit of a mistake when I changed my name because I was eating chocolate eclair and I spelt my name wrong and I changed it to Rebecca Eclair.
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0: 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Like 3 minutes maybe?
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0: 2 minutes and 57 seconds. It's like a holiday. It's like a 2 minute, 57 second holiday. I love it. 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Let's go clicking.
2: Chrissy's Clickbait.
0: You might remember earlier this week there was a situation at an Usher concert. He always pulls people up on stage and does little things.
1: Yeah.
0: He's become famous for it. And in one of the songs, he kind of pulls up a young lady and writhes all over them.
1: Yeah.
0: That's the point of it. And one woman was pulled up on stage, but she wasn't having a bar of it, and he got cranky.
1: Yes, and he shooed her, which I loved. Yeah. I just loved that movement.
0: Like, you know, get out of here. Anyway, he has appeared on stage for the first time since that situation, and he had this to say.
3: Before we get stuck, don't bring your ass up here if you don't want to be here. Listen, that's what I'm going to tell you. I'm just looking for one sexy lady tonight that want to share the stage with me. You find one over there, I'm going to take my time and find the one.
0: See, it's hard because, like, I would love to go and see him live, but I am not. I mean, there's no chance that his people, his minders are going to go, you.
1: Hey, you never know.
0: But, you know, it's not mutually exclusive. Like, I would love to see him, but please don't pull me on stage. I would be incredibly embarrassing and embarrassed.
1: Sylvia Jeffries had a really good take on this, and I think she nailed it, is there is a very sort of small window of age group that he can do this to now.
0: Yes.
1: And anyone under the age of 35, you just can't, bro.
0: You just can't do it. So yeah, the onus is on him.
1: Yeah.
0: They need to canvass people. They need to go, hey, if he chooses you, will you come on stage? Because the answer generally is going to be, hell no. Yeah.
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26: Afternoon, checking Adelaide's latest fuel prices. Fuel slowly climbing over the past couple of days, which is no good. Average about $1.91. We do have a couple of cheaper spots for unleaded, including $1.89.5 Main North Road at Leroy's Manopara. 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Churchill Road at Kilburn. 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
29: Good afternoon, I'm Michelle Stevenson. The lawyer for Labor MP Luke Gosling is questioning a police decision to arrest and charge him over the alleged assault of the Northern Territory's administrator. His lawyer says they will be fighting those charges. Nationals MP Bridget McKenzie telling News 24 the PM needs to consider Mr. Gosling's position as a special defence envoy.
30: The administrator isn't a bureaucratic position. It's actually the King's representative, if you like, in the Northern Territory. So that absolutely is a question for the Prime Minister. This is someone that holds a position of weight within his government.
29: The online safety regulator is taking messaging platform Telegram to the federal court. The safety commissioner alleges the service failed to remove violent content, including ISIS execution videos. The maximum penalty for non-compliance with codes and standards is $54.6 million. Well, Victorian Premier Ben Carroll insists the government is close to reaching a deal with the teachers' union ahead of threats of more strike action next week. The union's threatening to walk off the job for a third time on Tuesday if a new deal isn't on the table. Gina Reinhart has released how much she's forking over to the swimmers at the Commonwealth Games. Individuals were promised cash for medals and broken world records, with the mining giant handing just over $1 million to the athletes all up. And Sean Diddy Combs has had his prison release date moved for a fifth time. The rapper, who recently spent some time in solitary confinement for fighting, will now be out January 2028. Now let's see what's happening on Nine News.
1: Thanks, Michelle. I'm Will McDonald. Tonight, an attempted murder charge for the man accused of slashing a police officer's neck at Elizabeth East, plus the hero postie who raised the alarm. On board the new Kangaroo Island ferry, the same price for a ticket, but a quicker and smoother ride, and a midfield reshuffle on the cards for the Crows. Nine News, your news, nightly at 6 on 9 and 9 Now. Oh.

0: mean, I am still on a high from giving away that unbelievable Samsung AI laundry solution.
1: That was epic.
0: One machine. It's worth $5,000. It does everything for you. It even says, hey, good looking. You can program it. Amazing.
1: Sadly, we don't have another one, but if you want to hear the beautiful listen at the one, grab the podcast from the Nova Player app.
0: Yeah, look, at the worst case scenario today is that we've made Mary's life.
1: Yes.
0: That's it. That's the worst thing that could happen. You know what I mean?
1: And Swanee, usually just before 3 o'clock, we'll call somebody who's registered the Fisher Chaos code word and tell them that they're in the running for that trip. But we yap too much and we ran out of time to do that.
0: So was about it.
1: So we're going to do that before 3:30 today. So keep your phone on you if you registered yesterday's Chaos code. Next, Chrissy's Quizzy, 132410. If you would like to win a bum bag and a family pass to Spider-Man Brand New Day. I saw a heap of people at the premiere of it last night, Swanee, and apparently it's elite.
0: It's going to be great.
1: We yap too much and we ran out of time to do that.
0: So's about it.
1: So we're going to do that before

0: Jabba-roba. You're listening to the Chrissy Swan Show on Nova. Promise no more singing, but a lot more bum bags.
1: Chrissy's Quizzy.
0: Jess.
2: Hi, how are you?
0: Hey, congratulations on your new job at Flight Centre.
2: Oh, thank you so much.
0: Have they got a cutout of you in a little captain's hat out the front?
2: Not quite yet.
0: How exciting. What sort of discount do you get on travel? Because I believe that that is the best discount there is.
3: Retweet. Oh,
2: look, I'm not too sure yet. That's all going to be explained to me soon, but I know there are perks.
0: That would have been my very first question, and that probably would have been why I wouldn't have progressed. Well, good on you, Jess. How exciting. Hello, Helen.
4: Hi.
0: Helen, what is this that I read that you're doing? You're doing the school pickup and then you've got to go back to work?
4: No rest for the weekend.
3: What are you? A CEO or something, Helen? That feels unfair.
4: No, thanks. No, it's above my pay grade.
0: That sounds really hard. You say no rest for the wicked. You must be truly evil to have that as your daytime schedule. All right, let's see if we can get you a bum bag and a family pass. Go and take a break for once and go see Spider-Man Brand New Day, which is in cinemas now. Your names are your buzzers, Jess and Helen. It's the best of five, meaning the first one of you to get to three gets the boot air. Question number one. Clinical trials have been approved for a blood test to detect what disease ahead of time?
2: Yes,
0: Jess?
2: Alzheimer's.
0: What do you think about this?
2: Oh, you know, it'd be good.
0: I think it'd be great.
3: I'm so excited.
2: It'd be fantastic, yeah.
0: Yeah, people are saying, oh, no, I don't want to know. Nah, knowledge is power, baby.
3: And like Swanee, they withdraw your blood and then in 18 minutes you have an answer.
0: I know. I mean, we want things now. You've got to wait 6 to 9 months before you can get the pathology request. But okay. You and I are going to be front and centre there. Question number two. What fashion item does a milliner make?
4: Helen.
0: Yes, Helen?
4: Hats.
0: It is hats. Very busy in November for Melbourne Cup time. Question number three. American producer Phineas is celebrating his 29th birthday today. Who is his famous sister?
4: Oh.
0: We'll give you an audio clue.
4: Helen.
0: Yes, Helen.
4: Lily Allen?
0: Ah, no! Do you want a free shot, Jess?
2: Oh my God, I've gone blank.
3: Billie Eilish.
0: Billie Eilish.
2: That's it.
0: Question four. Which actor played the Joker in The Dark Knight? Wait, so serious.
2: Yes,
0: Jess?
2: Heath Ledger.
0: It is Heath Ledger. Question number five. What type of pastry is used to make a profiterole? Profiterole. Is it puff? Is it phyllo? Is it something else? Is it...
2: Yes,
0: Jess?
2: Phyllo?
0: No!
2: No.
0: It is shoe pastry.
3: I did not know that. Alrighty.
2: Yeah, neither did I.
3: Question number six is for the win, Jess. We currently have Jess on 2 points, Helen on one.
0: What is the only Australian state that is also an island?
2: Jess.
0: Yes, Jess, for the win.
2: Tasmania.
0: It is Tasmania. Well done. Woo! Well done. You can wear your bum bag with pride at the first day of work at your new job at the Flight Centre and then you'll be fired immediately.
2: Trust me, I will.
3: And hey, Jess, tell them that the Chrissy Swan Show loves going on holiday.
2: I will do.
3: We are available.
0: Get on, hey, Helen. Back to work, Cloyd.
3: Next, we are getting unpopular in sweeping statements. 13, 24, 10, if you have one, here's Harry.

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0: Fantastic.
1: So I'll bring a few gold nuggets to clickbait.
0: Brilliant. I think that is really great because it doesn't sound like Charlie XCX and it also doesn't sound like any other album I've ever heard.
1: It's just it's 10
0: fabulous.
1: Out of 10.
0: It's time for this though.
2: Swan's sweeping statements.
0: 13, 24, 10. Please give us a call with your sweeping statements. Mine is about Nepo babies.
1: Okay.
0: Today. So a Nepo baby, in case you're wondering what it is you probably heard it around. If you're like, what is that? Nepo baby is a term used for somebody who is very successful and also has parents or family members, immediate family members in the same industry.
1: Mm-hmm.
0: And probably the most popular one at the moment is Gracie Abrams. She's just released a fantastic album. She's been a recording artist for years. But her dad is J.J. Abrams, who directed Lost and Alias and Mission Impossible 3.
1: I mean, what a body of work.
0: Big Hollywood name. Yeah, yeah. But people dismiss Gracie Abrams as a Nepo baby.
1: Oh, fact, I have so many thoughts on this.
0: A conversation I had with a very dear friend of mine
1: really
0: sort of got me thinking about this because I said to her, you've got to listen to this Gracie Abrams album. It is so fantastic. She goes, oh, I've never heard of her. And I said, you might have heard of her dad, J.J. Abrams. She goes, yes, I have heard of him. She goes, so she's a Nepo baby then.
1: Was it Jane Hall?
0: Yes, it was.
1: I knew straight away.
0: In that very dismissive way. And I really got my back up. Because, and I'm getting hot just thinking about it because I had a little, I go, hey, come on, that's not right.
1: So lazy.
0: Because here's the thing. At best, if you dismiss somebody's creative work as they're only successful because they're a Nepo baby, at best, it is tall poppy syndrome.
1: Mm-hmm.
0: At worst, it is pure jealousy.
1: Agreed.
0: Now, the fact of the matter is, I don't know if there are other children in the family, but Gracie Abrams has an incredible talent.
1: Mm.
0: And she would have made it regardless. To dismiss somebody who is so brilliant and so driven as only being successful because their parents are famous is wrong.
1: It's so wrong.
0: Yeah.
1: And I just think it's beautiful that clearly she inherited part of her dad's creative genius.
0: Exactly. That's what it is.
1: And you know what? We don't get mad at the Dacos boys.
0: Exactly. That's right.
1: We celebrate it, but in the arts and creative. And also, I love in sport the father-son thing. I think that's awesome.
0: I agree.
1: And I'm
0: most
1: here for
0: people
1: it.
0: Do. That is a very interesting angle, and I hadn't thought of it.
1: So
0: generally, Nepo babies are females.
1: Yep.
0: The people that have the problem, yeah.
1: Don't be jealous. Embrace
0: it. Don't be jealous. You got to pass something down. Like, my kids are absolute messes, hot messes, and they got that from me.
1: Swanee, my sweeping statement today is something sort of topical and that I've noticed in the workplace, especially here at Nova.
0: Mm-hmm.
1: Walking
0: Hat
1: pads.
0: Hat wearing inside? No?
1: No.
0: Okay.
1: Walking pads do not work. So at the moment, there's this phenomenon where...
0: Yes, I've noticed it.
1: Everyone stands at their desk walking on these like quasi treadmills.
0: Oh, I was going to get one for the studio. I think it's a wonderful idea.
1: Well, I have no scientific backing and no real reason for this sweeping statement, but I just don't think it's the same. When I see people walking, I'm like, mate, that is slow. That is snail pace. There is no way you're doing anything good for that body. Go a lousy like...
0: You are so funny, but the rules of sweeping statements are this. It is a safe place to land. We're never going to fight with you.
1: 13, 24, 10, what is your sweeping statement? Your unpopular opinion. Just for sharing with us, we are going to give you a Baker's Delight voucher. I haven't heard this song in a hot minute.
0: Me neither.
1: A throwback for your Thursday here on the Chrissy Swan Show. Coldplay with Paradise.

0: You're listening to the Chrissy Swan Show on Nova. That was Coldplay, one of the greats. But let's get unpopular.
1: Swan's sweeping statements.
0: Yeah, if you call someone a nepo baby and you think they're only successful because of who they came out of, then you are just jealous, my friend.
2: And if you stand at your desk walking on a walking pad, it's doing nothing.
0: Yeah. Well, there goes my request. 30-24-10, what is your sweeping statement? Hello, Kelly.
3: Hi, guys.
0: What's your unpopular opinion? Give it. We're ready.
3: My sweeping statement is that fruit does not belong in a salad. Fruit salad by itself is fine with other fruit, but no, don't give it to me with my lettuce or tomato or anything like that.
0: Yuck. Wow. Okay. I mean, look, as I say, we're not going to fight with you. And I'm certainly not going to do that annoying thing where I go, you know, the tomato and avocado are technically fruit, Kelly. I'm not going to do that to you. I know what you're talking about, but a Waldorf salad is so good with the apple.
2: And also I love mango in a salad over summer.
0: Oh, man, me too.
2: My
0: latest dressing's got dates in it. Heaven.
2: Oh, wow. Mm.
0: But as we say, the rules are no fighting. Hi, Tamika.
4: Hey, Chrissy. Hey, Jack. How's it going?
2: Really well.
0: What is your sweeping statement?
4: So, my sweeping statement is I think soccer is a soft sport.
0: Wow. Why?
4: Ironic, coming just after the World Cup, and my partner absolutely loves soccer, so I hope he's not listening, but I just think they're a bunch of fairies. Like, honestly, like, they knock their toes on a bit of grass and then they start rolling around on the floor as if they've been shot. Like,
0: A bit improv theatrics, isn't it? Tamika, what do you think it's soft in comparison to? I mean, I'd have to agree with you if you watched a split screen of an AFL grand final versus soccer.
4: Well, I think real men play rugby.
2: Oh, wow.
0: This is just getting more and more controversial.
2: Tamika, with soccer as well, they take so long to score. Like, you lose me.
4: What's this dramatic build-up for? I don't understand. Yeah. Just kick the ball and move on.
2: Tamika, you've got a Baker's Delight voucher.
0: Jessica, how do you do?
5: Hi, how are you guys?
0: What's your unpopular opinion?
5: So I think that apricot chicken is a recipe that should be banned because it is rank to mix chicken and fruit.
0: Jessica, is this something that your mum served quite a lot?
5: Yes, and I refuse to go over and visit her if she's making apricot chicken.
0: Because, you know, I think the recipe involves a packet of soup as well. Like, in every great 70s dish has a packet of soup in it.
5: French onion soup mix.
0: Oh, my God, the memories. It's actually so delicious.
2: I love it. I grew up on it.
0: I might make it tomorrow.
2: Hey, next, we're calling someone to put them in the running for our trip to Ibiza.

0: You're listening to the Chrissy Swan Show on Nova. You've been very patient. It's time for this. Wake me up when you
1: need a favor. Hey, what's up? This is Fisher.
2: Fisher and Tones and I's single Favor is out now. Fisher's Chaos Code.
0: A great song, a great prize. We're talking you, a friend, in Ibiza at the number one club in the world on stage, your very own VIP table at Universe with the one and only Fisher. Unbelievable.
3: Sick scene, Swanee. I'm so jealous.
0: We have two people on the waiting list to see if they win. I feel like they're a bit lonely. Should we get someone else on that list?
3: Let's get a third. We're going to call this person now.
0: So far, so good. It's ringing.
4: Hello, Daniel speaking.
0: Daniel, do you have your pink glittery thong ready for Ibiza?
4: I sure do.
0: Excellent. You are in the draw, provided you can give us the code word.
4: How exciting. It is dance floor.
0: It sure is dance floor. You're in. How exciting.
4: Thank you. My palms are so sweaty. I can't wait.
0: Oh, well, they're going to be sweatier when you're at that private table in Ibiza, my friend.
3: I wonder why. Hey, Daniel, make sure you keep your phone on you next Friday, because that is when we will be making our winning call and telling one lucky listener that they're flying to Ibiza. Have a great Thursday night, brother.
4: Thank you. You too. Both of you.
0: If you love how that sounds and you want to join Daniel in this very exclusive list, do not turn off your radio. We've got another code word coming at you before the end of the show.
2: 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Imagine getting stopped in the street and walking away with cash. That's Nova's Cash on the Streets. When we ask what rate

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2: Delays through Glen Osmond. We've got a collision at Portrush Road near Glen Osmond Road. Another one too in Glenelg East along Brighton Road at the Broadway. In Mount Osmond, a breakdown on the southeastern freeway affecting outbound near the speed cameras and slowing on the north-south motorway near Curtis Road ramp down to 40 around MacDonald Park. That's due to ongoing roadworks affecting both directions. Watch for speed cameras at Fendon Road in Salisbury Plain and along the Elizabeth Way in Elizabeth. Dan Murphy's Don't Match Prices, they beat them. 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Clear skies tonight, down to 6. Tomorrow, cloudy and 15. Right now, it's 14 degrees on Adelaide's Nova 919.
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0: 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If you want to see that live in Ibiza, this is where you have to be. 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Listen up. Club. That is your chaos code word. Is that what we're calling it?
1: Sure is, Swanee. Jump Write on the down. 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We've got, what, three people in the running for this trip now?
0: Correct. If you want to be the fourth, make sure that you have that code word handy. Chrissy's Clickbait. Elizabeth Hurley is having a conversation about her beautiful new relationship with Billy Ray Cyrus. It's actually been going on for a while now.
1: It has.
0: She sat down with Andy Cohen, who barely could conceal his disbelief. I can't hide mine for I cannot believe that they're an item, Elizabeth Hurley and Billy Ray Cyrus.
1: It shocked me as well, and I really thought it was just going to be a three-monther.
0: It's been going on for a while. Like, what? Hang on. They met in 2022, but they weren't together then. Their relationship, so they were Instagram official.
1: Yeah.
0: From April 2025.
1: 18 months ago. I'd also, Swanee, between 2022 and 2025, they absolutely were, you know, staying in hotel rooms together.
0: Of course. Anyway, this is what she had to say about it.
2: He gets on really well with my family because when he's here, I often have a lot of family staying. I've been lucky to meet some of his kids and they seem fabulous. Love his dogs who live in Tennessee. He loves my dogs that live here. He's got a favourite of my dogs. My spaniel called Ava follows him around and goes into mourning when he leaves. So we have really integrated pretty well.
3: Have you met Miley?
2: I have met Miley. She's adorable.
3: Had you known Miley before meeting Billy Ray?
2: No, I'd never met her, but my son used to love Hannah Montana.
1: Damien.
0: Oh my God, Damien, one of the greats. You know, one of the other things they said, she said that they have in common is that she's very much regional. She lives a rural life and there in England, and he lives a very regional, rural life there in Tennessee. And never the twain shall meet. I wonder if they'll ever, you know, join forces and where that will be.
1: I don't think so.
0: I don't think so either.
1: I think she'll have a new bloke by this time next year.
0: Do you think?
1: I think Liz Hurley's too good for Billy Ray Cyrus.
0: I just can't imagine what they've got in common apart from the fact that they like living in regional areas.
1: It just feels like nothing else.
0: Maybe we just don't know them, which is true.
1: True.
0: George Michael's estate is suing his former best friend for charging fans to watch footage of George Michael's album that never got released. I'm sorry, I would absolutely, I'm going to do this. I'm going to pay for it.
1: And watch it.
0: Yeah.
1: Also, his estate, like when we hear the word estate, I always wonder who's a part of that.
0: Well, it used to be his sister, but she's since passed away. I don't know who is part of it. But the best friend, Andros Georgiou, who is 63, says that George Michael would be absolutely horrified by this lawsuit. Yeah. It's £5.
1: Okay.
0: You get 48 hours access to an album called Trojan Souls. They're calling it the greatest album that was never made. I just want to hear what he was working on.
1: See, the fact that you're even saying that as such a massive George Michael fan makes me think the best friend's doing the right thing. He's given the people what they want.
0: I also want to know why he has it and why the estate doesn't.
1: Maybe he was hoarding stuff from his best mate. Or maybe it was on his, like, okay, I guess they didn't have laptops.
0: No.
1: Yeah, that's interesting.
0: They would have had laptops. Yeah, 92, 93. There would have been something like that.
1: A floppy disk.
0: God. One of those all-in-one, you know, Apple things that sat on your desk. Look, Trojan Souls, I want to hear it. By the success of the film, the documentary, Wham! Live in China, everybody's loving it. I think that I'm not the only one that is going to be handing over the credit card details to have a listen to this.
1: Absolutely. Hey, Swanee, Fitzy Whipper and Kate are up next. We will be back tomorrow putting someone else in the running for that trip to Ibiza.
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3: for going through Surrey Downs. We've got a burst water main on Yatlavel Road near Golden Grove Road. To Manapara West, a smash on Curtis Road near Ponderosa Road is causing some issues. And through Mount Osmond, a breakdown on the freeway outbound near the cameras. Slowing too through the north-south motorway near Curtis Road ramp at McDonald Park. It's down to 40 in both directions there. You keep an eye for speed cameras across the afternoon at Port Wakefield Road through Mawson Lakes and White's Road in Paralowie. 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T's and C's apply. Clear skies tonight, down to 6. Tomorrow, cloudy and 15. Right now, we're sitting at 14 degrees on Adelaide's Nova 919.
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24: Good afternoon, I'm Michelle Stevenson. A federal Labor MP is facing up to 14 years in jail after being charged with assaulting the Northern Territory's administrator. Member for Solomon, Luke Gosling, has been ordered to face court in September. The incident is alleged to have occurred at Darwin Festival earlier this month, with the MP maintaining his innocence. The eSafety Commissioner says all platforms must comply with the Online Safety Act as it takes legal action against messaging service Telegram. The regulator alleges the platform failed to remove violent and extremist material for weeks after the content was reported. Commissioner Julie Inman-Grant says digital platforms must meet their obligations to protect the community.
25: Australians have the right to expect that services operating and generating revenue in this country are responsible for preventing platforms from being used to spread material that can radicalise, incite violence, and cause real-world harm.
24: Optus is facing what could be one of the biggest corporate penalties in Australian history. The communications watchdog is suing the telco over last year's fatal 000 outage. ACMA alleges the telco breached two separate legal obligations on more than 1,000 occasions. Well, latest data shows a 7.2% increase in new home building approvals for June. The ABS figures are the first rise in approvals for 4 months. Almost 50,000 fewer homes were built over the financial year than required under the Housing Accord agreements. And Brooklyn Beckham's billionaire in-laws are now facing a second lawsuit over their pet pit bull. Nelson and Claudia Peltz are accused of not taking enough precautions to prevent the attack on one of their household staff. Now let's see what's happening on Nine News.
26: Thanks, Michelle. I'm Will McDonald. Tonight, an attempted murder charge for the man accused of slashing a police officer's neck at Elizabeth East, plus the hero postie who raised the alarm. On board the new Kangaroo Island ferry, the same price for a ticket, but a quicker and smoother ride. And a midfield reshuffle on the cards for the Crows. Nine News, your news, nightly at 6 on 9 and 9 Now.
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44: That's right. Hi, it's Fitzy, Whipper and Kate on this Thursday, which, Kate, I believe has a title today. What is it?
0: It is International Friendship Day.
44: Oh, my God.
45: No, it's not,
44: mate. It feels so good.
0: What is it?
45: No, it is.
0: Oh.
45: Actually, I'm doing a bit of research on it.
0: Yeah.
45: Wait up. The United Nations started this, and every country celebrates it on July 30 every year, except for India and the United States. They celebrate it on the first Sunday of August. They're not our mates.
44: Well, I would like to think that International Friendship Day is every day of the year.
0: Oh, there you go.
44: And I would like to thank Kate Ritchie, who's accomplished something.
0: Dang.
44: Oh, my God.
45: It's not
44: it
45: mine.
44: Feels
0: what
44: so
0: is
44: good.
0: It?
45: No, it is.

0: National Friendship Day.
1: Apparently.
0: Chocolate. Meringue.
1: There's meringue on the top. You can thank Donna Hay for that. It's not an original recipe.
0: Is that a Don Don? Well, you nailed it.
1: Well, thank you very much. I didn't get anything else done that I needed to today. But all I think about is you guys and the role of friendship and the role of peace in our lives. Wow.
0: How good. Give us a hug.
1: We don't need to hug.
0: No hugs.
2: Is that what you said to Whipper, shut your cake hole before the
0: show?
2: No,
0: completely different.
1: Put this in your mouth and stop talking.
0: That was another topic. I don't know when we get to that International Day. Dr. Billy Garvey's on the show today, which is great. Going to be answering your questions. Parenting advice at 4:30. Spider-Man, a brand new day. We've got tickets today for every caller.
1: That's
0: anybody
1: unreal.
0: That gets on the show, you're going to be off to see Spider-Man at the movies. How good is that? What a great deal. Taylor Swift right now. I knew it. I knew you. International Friendship Day.

0: That's going to be live, Taylor Swift. I knew it, I knew you on your Thursday, Fitzy Whipper Kate. 13, 24, 10 if you've bought a dog recently, or maybe you bought any pet and it didn't exactly turn out to be what it was.
1: What do you mean? Oh, you didn't get a dog, you got a salamander.
2: Oh, I love
0: Whether
2: these.
0: You bought what you thought might have been a miniature pet snake and it turned out to be a giant python.
2: This happens with wolves, doesn't it? Like people taking baby wolves and they think they're dogs. And
0: hey, we got your little puppy dog, Frida Goodheim.
2: Foxes? I think people think that foxes are dogs as well.
0: This lady here, she bought a beautiful little Labrador puppy. I mean, I would have been thrown to start with because the lab puppy that she bought for the family named Nico is grey. Now, I don't know about you, but I don't think I've ever seen a grey Labrador.
1: Either have I. It's that blue colour, like a Staffy.
0: Yeah, they call them blues. That colour is called blue.
1: Yeah, thank you.
0: And but when you look at a lab, you've kind of got your standard sheepish colour, a black or a brown, don't you?
1: The browns are the delicious, chocolate labs. Aren't they?
2: Oh, you can eat them, can't you?
1: Well, I didn't mean delicious in an eating kind of way.
0: So you can see the photo of the beautiful little grey, what they thought was a Labrador, which has been named Nico.
1: So I would, if I

0: saw Nico, you couldn't not take him home.
1: I know.
2: Yeah, I know. No, but until he poos in your front seat.
0: Well, but that's all part of it. That's what you sign up for, isn't
1: it? Or, Fitzy, until you realise that the dog you've actually bought is a cane corso. Now, if you've seen one of these, it's like a Great Dane, but okay. Muscly.
0: Right. Oh, wow. That's like a horse.
1: Yeah, it's massive. It's cane corso in Latin roughly translates to bodyguard dog.
2: I was going to say, I thought it translated to what are you looking at?
1: Yeah, I think it does. Go, mate. Well, all the comments underneath Fitz were, which gym does your dog go to?
0: Yeah, don't come one step further.
1: Yeah, and what's the point of having a gate? Nico could rip anything off you if you came close to it. The beautiful little puppy dog that they thought would be an easygoing lab that might get a little bit cute and chubby as it grows up turns into one of the great guard dogs of the modern era.
0: Oh, with those kind of pointy ears. Yeah. I know what you mean, like the bodyguard dogs.
1: Yeah, it's intimidating.
0: If you saw it in an animation, it'd have a big studded collar.
1: Yeah, the ears of a Dalmatian.
0: Yeah.
2: It's like a Cujo dog. Camilla, did your friend get dogged?
3: She did. It was, she thought she was getting a cute toy piglet. Do you remember back in the day when everyone was getting those?
0: Yeah.
3: It actually turned to be a full-sized pig, completely destroyed her backyard, dirt everywhere.
1: You're kidding
3: me. Yeah, I think she had to give it a
0: while. Well, every day you'd go out to look at it, you'd think, it's going to stop growing today. This is it. Can't get any bigger than this.
1: Camilla, you may have heard the story, but it was about that school excursion where they went down to the beach and a lady, one of the teachers, saw a puppy dog drowning. Do you remember that story?
0: No.
1: So she decided to rescue the dog and then she took it home and called the RSPCA and said, hey, I've got this dog here. I don't know what to do with it. I've rescued it. The RSPCA said, well, I'll go and have a look. Walked out the back and said, I've got good news and bad news. Bad news is it's killed your cat and the good news is it's a giant sea rat.
0: Oh, that's
1: It was
0: gross.
1: A giant sea rat that she dragged home from the beach.
0: That ate the cat.
1: True story, Tom. Oh. Don't shake your head like that.
2: That's a beautiful story. They should turn that into a movie.
1: Oh, they could. They could. 13-24-10, if you've got a story, get involved. Also, Camilla, first on the show, you've won tickets to see Spider-Man's Brand New Day.
3: Thanks, guys.
1: Anybody who gets on air today gets tickets to see Spider-Man. It's as easy as that. All right, Kate Ritchie.
0: Yeah.
1: Singles chat next with you.
2: Yeah.
1: The wait is over.
0: I know, guys. I've saved it till Thursday so I can take a long weekend to recover.
1: Did she go on a date last night? We go hide.

0: for your Thursday. Oh my God, do we have a treat for you, Australia? The wait is over. Kate Ritchie, update on Singleton.
1: Singledom?
0: Singledom.
1: I think you are a singleton who lives in Singleton.
2: We're doing the show from Singleton.
0: Live from Singleton. Right,
1: right. Oh, from Singleton, yeah. We can go and work in the mines.
0: What's his name?
1: Because that is another topic. That's another conversation altogether, being single. But this is quite handy, I guess, if you live in Finland. You don't have to go on the dating apps. You don't have to, like, go out there, you know, aimlessly, you know, trying to let people know that you're single but not quite knowing how to do it. This is a perfect way of letting people know you're single without actually saying it. Have a listen to this woman. Her name is Roya Fox, and she was in a supermarket in Finland recently.
3: I'm in a grocery store in Finland right now, and I've never seen anything like this. They have these pink baskets, so it's a single basket that if you would like to find love at the grocery store, you can walk around with a pink basket, and maybe that's how you find a husband.
1: Well, I don't think you need to find a husband necessarily.
0: You put him in the basket, do
1: you?
0: No,
1: you don't put him in the basket. But if you have a pink basket and somebody else has a pink basket, then you're single. You don't have to kind of peer through the apples to see if there's a wedding ring.
2: Keno.
1: Not that you would.
2: I'm sorry, it's a bit keno, isn't it?
0: This is good. This is good. What concerns me, though, Fitz, it's like one of those traffic light parties where the red light is no go and the green light is all go, but the amber light is open to suggestion. Is there an open to suggestion basket?
1: Well, I think that's quite handy, because what if you think that you have the pink basket and then you see somebody walking down the aisle, the shopping aisle, with a pink basket, but you're like, oh no, that is not my type.
0: That's not my type.
2: Well, I think
1: they eat, you know, they eat Marmite and not Vegemite, or they don't have the hair colour I like, or whatever, and they're heading straight for you.
2: There is a shopping. There is a way to say to everyone that I'm up for anything, and that's by shopping at the reject shop. I think it's.
1: Oh.
0: Quite possibly, yeah. That's something to consider if they were to adopt this.
2: I'm prepared to have a crack at anything that's off.
0: Do you know?
2: Or cheap.
1: Or what if you've got a pink basket and all the other people with pink baskets don't come anywhere near you?
0: Oh, it's heartbreaking.
1: It could work against you.
0: You need to be able to switch your pink basket off. Do you know what I mean? So if someone's coming towards me with a pink basket and I go, oh, not for me, I want to very quickly be able to make that pink basket disappear.
1: You want a pink flashing light then that you can switch on.
0: Yeah, stop.
2: I can pick people at the supermarket without a pink basket if they're single or not.
1: Okay, what are they doing?
2: Well, there's a level of desperation. There's you just having aimlessly just walking through aisles, having no idea what you're looking for, because you're hoping you've been there for 45 minutes that you're going to run into the man of your dreams.
0: Wow.
1: Mate.
2: Like it's.
1: Oh, oh my God. There are so many single women in the supermarket who have four children at home and they're not wandering aimlessly anywhere. Yeah. And in actual fact, they're not looking for anyone at the supermarket.
2: No, because they've got purpose. They get their bang, they're in and they're out. But the single people, they don't have any. This is the thing. There's no schedules, you know what I mean? Like they just rock up and they can spend an hour in the supermarket looking for love.
0: Ready for anything.
2: And walk out with, you know, a can of condensed milk. Is that all you're here for?
0: James, you work at a supermarket, Jimmy.
1: Could give you more pleasure, really.
4: Yes, I do.
0: Have you witnessed any flirting in the aisles?
4: I've witnessed flirting in the aisles. I've witnessed flirting on the registers at front end.
0: Wow.
4: Not with me, per se. I wish it was with me.
0: Yeah.
4: But with other customers, my female co-workers.
2: James,
4: and yeah.
2: Is there a hidden code? You know, like butchers speak a certain language, but in the supermarket industry, is there anything that you say or anything that you notice?
4: I'm going to be honest. I'm one of the ones that gets told off quite a bit at work for just saying everything out aloud, and especially because I don't have a quiet voice at work. So there's no code on my end. I'll just look at the boys and be like, did you see what that bloke said on front end?
0: Yeah, yeah.
1: So no filter.
0: See, I'm trying to work out, Jim, what is an appropriate line if you saw somebody at the supermarket, even if it was a pink basket situation, what is a line you could use to start that conversation besides going, oh, noticed you've got a pink basket?
2: Yeah.
4: Oh, yeah. Well, if I had to, as a worker, I'd go, oh, did you need help with this? Or I recommend this because I've used this prior.
0: Yeah.
4: But there is a bloke that comes into the stores quite regularly. And as soon as we see him, we know what he's going to try. He tries it with everyone.
0: Right.
4: And he'll walk up and no word of a lie, the basket could have a pack of cotton buds in there.
0: Yep.
4: And he'll pick it up like he's picking up a kilo, 2 kilos of iron just to flex his so-called biceps.
0: Yeah.
1: Okay. Oh, so that he's on himself a bit. Fitzy, you said something about the butcher. Like, what do you mean code? Like, when if you're single and you go into the butcher, what should I order from the butcher?
2: No, they have their own language, Kate. So they'll talk to each other that you have no idea what they're saying. So like if you walked in, there would be a certain language that you have no idea, and they'd be like talking about how, oh, Kate Ritchie's in the store. Yep. Or how desperate that she's obviously single.
0: Yeah, lamb or mutton, you know.
2: You know, you don't know you don't know what they're saying, Kate. Mm. Butchers do.
0: Nice chops, you know.
1: Nice chops.
2: This is what I thought.
1: She's here for a rissol.
2: Hmm? Well, you know, cash or card? I don't know. There would have to be a language in a supermarket that people know about when it comes to picking up or cash card. Or
0: why don't we talk to Shelly? Yeah, Shelly, hello.
5: Oh, hey, how you going?
0: Good, Shelley. Secret code. Give it to us.
5: You got to put a pineapple up in the child seat in your trolley.
0: Oh, then you know you're ready to go.
1: No, Shelley.
5: Yeah, that code for I'm single and I'm looking out for someone. If you see someone else with a pineapple in the seat where the kid goes, that's how you know someone else is on the lookout too.
0: Done.
1: What if they're not in season?
2: Kate, we've got to send Kate down to the local supermarket, Tommy, with just a pineapple.
1: Oh, do you know what I want to do? If you're a butcher and you know the secret code, give us a call now, let me know, and then I'll go to the butchers and just see if they actually use it.
0: Tommy, have we got much on the show today? Like, if Kate took off now,
2: head off.
0: Could go to that supermarket just around just the corner.
1: I'm not doing
0: whack
1: that
0: whack a pineapple
1: today.
0: In your trolley.
1: What if I put two in there?
0: Put two in there. Means really keen.
2: Actually, if you are going to the butchers, I'll have a porterhouse on the way.
0: You know what I mean? Lamb chops, karate chops. Hey, a couple of callers coming through, which is great. Spider-Man, brand new day. Every caller gets a ticket. And if you need any help with the kids later on too, on the show, Dr. Billy Garvey's going to be on, which is awesome. So he's got a 3-year waiting list, this man. And any parents with questions, we can get them to him. Fitzy, Whipper and Kate on Nova.
6: 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Slowing through Surrey Downs, we've got a burst water main on Yatra Vale Road near Golden Grove Road. To Manapara West, we've got a smash on Curtis Road near Ponderosa Road and through Mount Osmond. Watch out for the breakdown on the freeway affecting outbound near the cameras. 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Clear skies tonight, down to 6. Tomorrow, cloudy and 15. Right now, it's 14 degrees on Adelaide's Nova 919.
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28: 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Whipper and Kate.
30: Hey, what's up, guys? 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
31: Guess who we just spoke to? 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
30: He's actually my neighbour right now.
31: Is he? What, are you staying next to him?
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0: Morgan Wallen, been by now on Nova, it is Fitzy, Whipper, Kate and Fitz. 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
1: If you want to learn about parenting, go and have a listen to the Pop Culture Parenting Podcast. His book, 10 Things I Wish I Knew About Raising Boys, is out this September. We love him. Dr. Billy Garvey, welcome back. Thank you for coming back, sir.
2: Well, I love you guys too.
1: Can I give you a huge moment in the Fitzgerald family over the weekend, Billy?
2: Of course.
1: So as a parent, right, you feel like you have the sole responsibility to parent your kids. They're going to turn out like me. They have my morals and they have my values. Over the weekend, Billy, my 16-year-old, got his first senior game for the Port Nolunga Cockle Divers. So 16, he's playing A grade against men, right? Mm. And I have never experienced in my life how much learning and education he had on Saturday from other people around him. Now, I'm talking mentors. Adam Hartlett, the A-grade coach. Richard O'Grady was a senior player who rang him, Billy, before the match and said to him, "Huey, I just want to tell you that if you get into any trouble out there, I'm going to be there just sticking up for you." And I have never seen my child light up so much. He learnt so much in one day playing against men that he has for the last 2 years playing in rep sides and all this kind of stuff. And I just thought to myself, we need to use these mentors in our life a lot more as parents, Billy. We don't do it enough.
2: Definitely, and that's the evidence in action. We know that one of the most protective things against adversity and for strong mental health is two non-parental adults to take a genuine interest in our kids.
1: Yeah.
2: And so you look around and finding that person or those people in clinic for the kids I meet is way more powerful than like medication I prescribe or a diagnosis I make. And so yeah. What's really beautiful about that is, I'm sure they're helping like get better at the skills of AFL, but the lessons that kid is learning, you know, from an adult that takes a genuine interest in them will carry through their entire life. Oh. Of like someone stands next to me and faces it with me. That's the blueprint of a healthy relationship. Ooh. Every single kid out there needs that. And I would argue the kids that are struggling the most, that are getting up to all the misbehavior that we're hearing about, they actually need relationships like that. And that's why the sporting coaches are just doing some really amazing, important work, not because I reckon the least important thing they do is teach them how to play the game better.
1: Yep. It was jackpot for me after the game, Billy, because every time I talk to him after a game, he sort of closes up quite a bit, but it was the first time he's ever... He just had this aura about him. You know that moment as a parent where you go, oh, my God, I'm in the zone here? Clicked. Like he's actually listening to what I'm saying. And
2: yeah, because you would have been excited about it as well, Fitz. It wouldn't have been any pressure. You would have just been about celebrating him. But I ask you a question. Do you do that for other kids that aren't your kids? I bet you do.
1: I do. I'm the president down the footy club. Yeah, so I encouragement is a big thing. We've got this kid down there and I love him to death. Abe Leibel. He plays up forward all the time. When he kicks a goal, the whole club gets around this kid. It's just one of the most beautiful things that you'll ever see. Mm. He gets an award that night and I get emotional just thinking about it. Mm. But that's the stuff that you don't realise, and he loves that I come up to him and give him encouragement.
2: Mm. Mate, you're changing the world. You're doing more than I am in those moments. It's like I don't meet most of the kids in clinic. And the fact that you care about that kid and you go and celebrate him and you connect with him, you change his life. Like he'll remember that
3: forever.
2: As a 40-year-old who's going through a relationship breakup or been fired from work, he'll remember the way that you made him feel.
0: Dr. Billy, so many calls to take. Ali, you need some help here. Dr. Billy is here. Go ahead.
4: Yeah, so my 4-year-old son is always just throwing a tantrum and refuses to listen to any logic about why he can not watch another episode of Bluey. I was wondering if you had any suggestions for what to do to help him to kind of switch off and focus on something else.
2: A really interesting thing that a lot of parents and like educators and a lot of people that spend a lot of time with kids get stuck in is like, I've either got to give in or I've just got to be firm on the boundary, and the kid will escalate if you're firm on the boundary. Yep. And if you give in, it'll make peace. And it's okay to sometimes give in if you need to, because you're like, man, I just need to survive. Like, here's the iPad, you know, if it means you're going to get in the car seat. The problem is that you can actually hold a boundary and still meet the emotional needs of a kid. And that's at 4, it's actually a really important window to be doing this, because they're starting to get what we call theory of mind, of like, mummy's a real person too and she has feelings.
1: Yep.
2: So trying to sit and hold that space and being like, yeah, oh, it'd be really great. It's really annoying. We can't watch another one, isn't it? And like holding it with them, but then holding it and being like, but this is what we agreed to, and so we're not going to. And not dismissing them, minimising it, yelling at them and saying, if you ask again, you'll never see that iPad.
1: Yeah, sure.
2: You know, for the rest of the week. Those threats don't help, and they're punishments. They're not consequences. Mm. But thinking about, yeah, you're going to have the space. And it is a really hard thing, especially to do in public, where a kid is melting down and just holding space with them. I don't know what's going on, but I want to try and make it better, and I'm here, and just giving you space. Like, and it sounds silly, but that's what the four-year-old needs. Like, just holding.
0: Yeah, makes sense.
2: Yeah, low, makes sense. Slow, on their level, in a space that's comfortable. And then they will get better at not getting another episode of Bluey.
1: Kathy, you're on the air with Dr. Billy Garvey.
3: So I wanted to ask, so my 10-year-old boy is incredibly shy, and so I just want to ask, what are some things I can do to get him to be a bit more confident in talking to adults or even just speaking up in class?
2: Great. It's a great question. A lot of people think there's two different types of temperaments. There's the sensitive temperament and the easygoing temperament, but there's actually a middle temperament, which is slow to warm up. But once they've been in an environment or relationship long enough, they're warm and they come out of their shell. There's kids who are introverted in their personality type and will always be shy. Whatever we think about in clinic is, how's this kid actually going? Does he have strong social relationships? Does he have secure self-esteem? Does he participate in activities that matter to him and that he succeeds at? And there's a lot of shy kids that are actually functioning really, really well. Sometimes our expectation as a society is like, I want my kid to be the school captain. I want him to like kick the winning goal in the game. And when that happens, it can set kids up to fail when that's actually not who they are and it's not what matters to them. And then if he's struggling, then you go, let's give him. And the interesting thing is, safest environment, safest relationships first. So it's not like, I'm going to give you a pep talk and you're going to get up in front of the class and you're going to do a presentation.
0: Yeah.
2: You're actually going to do it to me first, and then your auntie and uncle are going to come around, you're going to do a presentation to us, and then we're going to get your best mate over and you guys are going to do a presentation together, and you work your way up to it, and then you get to that point where you're doing it in front of the class because you've stretched to it.
0: Right. Okay.
1: Well done, mate. Thank you very much. And for any other advice, make sure you go and listen to the Pop Culture Parenting podcast. And like we said before, it's out in September. But 10 Things I Wish I Knew About Raising Boys, that's going to be Dr. Billy Garvey's new book. We always appreciate you. He's just handed us his invoice. That's fine. thanks, Doctor.
5: Can we give your phone number out?
2: Definitely.
5: I want you back soon anyway, because we're going to do the chat about bodies and
2: body image,
5: how do you explain to young people when you don't set the exact all the stuff about bodies, okay?
2: Yeah, definitely. I'd love to do it.
0: Thank you, Dr. Billy. Great to see you, buddy.
2: Thanks.

0: Leroy girls, perfect for your Thursday. One note of the weekend is Fitzy Whipper Kate. All thanks to Chemist Warehouse as we drive you home.
1: This is a great headline I came across today. Wife spent years.
0: Oh, hang on, got a bit of a technical issue there.
1: Oh, what's.
0: No, hang on a minute. You're there, Ryan James. You're right there, Fitz.
1: Oh, gosh, who's turning off my mic? What, you guys don't want me to do the show or what's going on?
0: I didn't know how to say it. I didn't know. Fart,
2: right. Well, I know what you're about to talk about and it's kind of gross.
0: It's right on the edge.
1: Well, okay, I'll read it out again. Headline, wife spends years biting her husband's toes. Would you do it though? This is the thing.
0: Yeah,
1: because this is the situation. Zhao Jingqun, he suffered severe brain injuries and multiple fractures in 2019, Kate, when he fell around 6 metres while rescuing a child trapped on a warehouse roof.
2: Okay.
1: Zhao used his own body to shield the child during the fall, leaving the youngster unharmed while he landed head first. Now, doctors told Zhao's family his chances of regaining consciousness were extremely slim. His wife, Song Mai, quit her job as a kindergarten art teacher to become his full-time carer, while also selling her paintings online to support the family. Mm. As part of Zhao's rehab, doctors advised Song Mai to stimulate his fingers and toes to encourage nerve recovery.
0: Yeah.
1: She later said that she noticed a slight reaction after accidentally biting one of his toes, prompting her to continue the routine for years by just biting at his toes.
0: Nibble time.
1: Song Mai also spent years talking to her husband, massaging his limbs and helping with his rehab as he gradually began showing signs of improvement. So now he can understand, she can understand his speech.
0: Wow.
1: He can raise his hand in response and now he can briefly stand with assistance as his recovery continues, all because his wife bit his toes.
0: Wow, munching on his feet. I mean, you would. And that's what love is. I mean, in some relationships, if someone's injured or someone's, you know, in a state where they can't help themselves anymore, you're going to have to wipe a bum every now and then.
2: But
0: that's what love is.
2: Some people do the toe thing anyway.
0: That could be a fetish.
2: Some people quite like toes, massaging of feet, biting or sucking toes.
0: What?
1: Yeah,
0: 13, 24, 10 if you like sucking toes.
1: Like, if you have a foot fetish, I'd love to hear from you because you know what? It's one of the ugliest parts of the body, isn't it, really? I mean, I've got bunions, so my feet are ugly. I understand that.
0: Do you think BJ would chew your bunions if you were in an accident?
1: Yep. If she knew that she had to get those nerve endings back, she would
0: really.
1: Just,
0: he'll start talking again if I chew on his feet. She won't chew on your feet.
1: I just would be sitting there. I wouldn't be able to talk. And every day, I just would just go, "What a woman! Have a look at her go."
0: She would just like the man from A Current Affair.
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4: Nova 919. Flowing through Surrey Downs around a burst water main on Yatala Vale Road near Golden Grove Road to Manapara West with a smash at Curtis Road near Ponderosa Road causing delays, and in Mount Osmond a breakdown on the freeway affecting outbound near the cameras. Watch out for speed cameras across the afternoon at Judd Road through Elizabeth, Clayson Road, Salisbury East and Bridge Road in Salisbury East. Slowing too through Heaslip Road near Robert Road in Penfield Gardens, speeds have dropped to 40 in both directions around ongoing roadworks. Craving the ultimate cheese pull? Try Oporto's new mozzarella sticks with rich tomato and capsicum relish. Crispy outside, melted inside. Grab yours for a limited time. Clear skies tonight, down to 6. Tomorrow, cloudy and 15. Right now, it's 13 degrees on Adelaide's Nova 919.
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0: little Tommy's attitude. Toxic.
1: Oh, I thought you meant Britney. Okay, sure.
0: You are nothing like Britney Spears. It is Vincey Whippercake, your Thursday evening as we drive you home.
2: You may be sitting at the airport or on your way there trying to get a flight. The parking at airports has to be one of the worst in the country, no matter where you are. There's a bloke called Taylor Holiday, and he's got a bit of a sneaky hack for anyone who wants to avoid paying for parking.
3: If you're ever waiting at an airport and they keep telling you to move, use this trick.
4: Yeah, bro, the combobulator's cooked. Yeah, can't move anywhere. Do you know much about cars? Nah. So the combobulator connects to the thermometer, and then it makes it go.
2: So he's made up to, I know that those things don't exist.
0: The combobulator.
2: The combobulator and a dominator or something.
0: The dominator.
2: Yeah. Something like that. So he's just said he's pulled up, like pop the bonnet and just can wait for his girlfriend to arrive or whoever it is he's picking up.
1: Was that a Back to the Future movie? Because it sounded like Doc and Marty or something, getting together there and talking about.
2: It did actually, didn't it?
0: For anybody that doesn't know cars, what would you know? Like, I wouldn't know what to do. If you don't know engines, you're caught out, aren't you?
2: Yeah, I guess
0: so. Like Jerry Seinfeld says, when his car breaks down, he wants to open the bonnet and just see a big on and off button that's gone to off.
2: Oh, absolutely.
0: That he just can switch back to on.
2: Yeah, like the fuse box.
0: All right, after Michelle's news, can we read each other's minds? Get ready for this. We're going to play Mind the Gap next.
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20: To Jepps Cross, we've got a collision on Bryans Road near Grant Junction Road. Heavy delays through there to Holden Hill, a breakdown on the Northeast Road near Saddles Road. Through Trott Park, another breakdown on the Southern Expressway near Majors Road and in Linden Park. A smash at Port Rush Road near Mariner Street has solid delays as well. Watch for speed cameras at North South Motorway Dry Creek and Martins Road in Parafield Gardens. 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Tomorrow, cloudy and 15. Right now, we're at 13 degrees. And Adelaide's Nova 919.
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0: 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Forestville, we've got a three-car crash southbound on Warringah Road just past Maxwell Parade. While the CBD, there's a breakdown on the Carl Expressway northbound of the Domain Tunnel. That's sitting in the left-hand lane. M12 at Ludnam, truck breakdown westbound of the Northern Road, and French's Forest truck breakdown northbound Waycoast Parkway approaching Warringah Road. KFC have just wrapped up a new Christmas in July daily deal. 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Checking the weather, clear skies, down to 8 degrees overnight. Tomorrow there's going to be some sunshine with tops of 18. Right now it's 14 in the city, 15 in the west.
19: Thanks, Michelle. I'm Will McDonald. Tonight, an attempted murder charge for the man accused of slashing a police officer's neck at Elizabeth East, plus the hero postie who raised the alarm. On board the new Kangaroo Island ferry, the same price for a ticket, but a quicker and smoother ride. And a midfield reshuffle on the cards for the Crows. Nine News, your news, nightly at 6 on 9 and 9 Now.
15: Any fan will tell you there's nothing like seeing Port Adelaide live at Adelaide Oval. 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
19: Reshuffle on the cards for the Crows. 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
15: Any fan will tell you there's nothing like seeing Port Adelaide live at Adelaide Oval. 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

0: driving you home.
1: The team is in and the team is on.
0: Just get in the car. On Nova.
1: Just get in the car, Jenny. It is Fitzy Whipper Kate for your Thursday evening, guys. One night of the weekend. What a treat. And Fitz, absolute scenes with a car and a bus.
2: Oh, yeah. Well, today's... congratulations. It's International Friendship Day. Yesterday was International Driver Car and or Bus Day. And it happened up in Brisbane last night. Unbelievable scenes. So this car is just flying, gone over an intersection, got airborne and landed into a bus.
3: Yeah, but it's not on the ground. I'm wondering how on earth it's got air.
1: Yeah.
3: And it's up almost past where the wheels are set on the bus.
1: It looks like the car was running late for the bus and tried to jump in the main door and landed halfway down the bus.
3: The door shut on you. It's so annoying.
2: Your ticket's not working, but it's also, luckily there was no one on the bus. It was empty.
3: Yeah.
2: You know, the bus driver didn't stop, though. Kept driving.
1: Really?
2: So there's vision of the bus just driving down the road with a car just hanging out the back of it.
1: I mean, it would have been great if there was footage of the guy sitting in the car saying, no, a little bit further up on the left, I'm the next stop.
3: Yeah, it proves the chaos that goes on buses usually if a bus driver may not have even noticed it was there.
1: Talk about hitching a ride. Look at that, half a car hanging out of the bus.
2: If there was a young kid on a seat there, you'd have to get up for the car, wouldn't
1: you? Well, you would, yeah. The car would be older than you. Okay, Spider-Man, brand new date is out today. Anybody that gets on air, guys, awesome. You get tickets. Brand new day starring Tom Holland and Zendaya, only in cinemas now. What a treat. Get involved. Coming next, though, can we read each other's minds? It's a battle. Play along. We'll have a crack next.

0: laughing now.
1: I'm actually not. Well, no, but what I'm saying is that in-laws and families can be tricky, can't they, within relationships? Yeah. And I'm sure most people listening right now have had it said to them or have a great fear of turning into their parents. So, like, and the worst thing would be to have the person that they're living with accuse them of such a crime.
0: What if you were to say, oh, my God, you're just like your second uncle. Now, he's locked up. He was locked up a while ago. And we can't go into why he was arrested. But that doesn't matter. All right, up next, guys. Are you struggling to keep up?

0: AI. Kate Ritchie puts her hands up. One Brizzy woman is going to help you out. She knows how to solve all your AI questions. That's next.
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3: 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Slowing through Jepps Cross around a collision on Bryans Road near Grand Junction Road. Heavy delays through there. In Linden Park, another smash out. Port Rush Road near Mariner Street with solid delays too. The level crossing has a fault on Park Terrace near the Salisbury Highway. KFC are dropping 31 deals over 31 days this Christmas in July for you to unwrap in app. Let the festivities begin. 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Clear skies tonight, down to 6 tomorrow, cloudy and 15. Right now we're sitting at 11 degrees.
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21: Let's go! Thinking about performing out there, and then when we were in the middle of the pandemic and all that went away, I felt like I'd never go to these places again. We were going to create this music if it was the last thing we did. And that's called a segue.
20: Wow. I love what you've done there.

0: perfect for your Thursday night, one day to the weekend on my soul. It is Fitzy Whipper, Kate. Let's talk AI.
1: Okay, let's talk AI. I'm going to run this break.
0: Okay, here we go.
2: Okay. Technology, let me grab a coffee. Tech break.
0: Here we go.
1: Because you know how wonderful I am at it. What I will start this by saying is that, you know, there's no such thing as a silly question. And if you don't ask questions and you don't put your hand up and say, I don't know about that, then how are you ever going to learn?
0: So true.
1: Now, AI, I mean, so many people have so many different thoughts around it. AI is only the tip of the iceberg for me. I can't even turn the television on and watch my favourite show on Stan. Let's be honest. My 11-year-old has to be at home.
0: Yeah.
1: This is just an example of me talking about some guy called Claude on the show yesterday. I don't like all this. I don't like it. It makes me feel really uncomfortable. And the fact that grown people can talk to things and get something out of them. Mm. Can you imagine if you were an AI bot and you got allocated Whipper? That's what it feels like. Can they be in their AI factory or I don't know where they go or who they are or where they live in some computer somewhere?
0: I don't know what you're talking about either.
1: But this is why, exactly. This is why it freaks me out, because I kind of humanise everything and turn everything into an emotional feeling. And it doesn't feel like there's any emotion in this new way that the world is travelling, right?
2: Yeah, yeah.
1: It proves that people listen to this show, because this lovely woman called Claire from Brizzy reached out to me last night. And I guess she could hear that I was flailing around on air. She's got this company called Hey Coco. So not okay. Hey Claude or Hey Alexa.
0: Yeah, sure.
1: Or whatever. And she said, Kate, I go to ladies' living rooms and just open a conversation around the way the world is moving. So you can ask questions and you can understand it. And I thought, you know what? Let's get her on the show, guys. Welcome to the show, Claire.
3: Thank you for having me.
0: Hi, Claire. So where do we start? Like, Claire, what do you normally do? Tell us about your normal interaction with AI and technology.
3: Okay, so I am actually a marketing director and I've worked in marketing for 20 years. So I knew that I was going to have to learn AI and went pretty deep on it about 18 months ago and taught myself in the corporate capacity. And then just thought, why is this thing that is so incredible helping me so much in my corporate career? But I go home and I'm exhausted mum of two with 50,000 mental tabs open.
1: Yeah.
3: And I thought, I'm going to use this in my personal life. And it just completely changed the way that I lived. And basically, I want to share that message with women. So I invited some friends into my living room back in February, and it's just kind of exploded from there.
1: And that's why I got good with the English language either, guys. Because Claire described it to me a bit like a Tupperware party. And I'm like, right. So now I get it. And I can sit in a room and ask all of the questions and not do it on air and sound silly. So talk me through, if I had you come to my place, how would that unfold? And then how could I take it into my life?
3: Totally. So, Kate, I think the way that you articulated that it feels yucky, it feels cold, it feels like something I don't want to interact with. So many women, not even just around Australia, but around the world, are feeling like that. Mm. And so the idea is we sit in your space, in your beautiful living room. You invite only the people you want in the room. And to be honest, this is about the girls. This is about getting girls together. Mm. And we actually talk about it first, how we're all feeling. And we've got conflict and we've got fear and we've got worry and we're thinking about our kids at the end of the day.
1: Yeah.
3: But if we don't start having that conversation, we're not going to be the mums that can talk to our kids about it at the dinner table at the end of the night and they need us. So, look, the conversation is basically opening up, navigating that fear together and feeling supported, and then actually sharing some of the incredible things that AI can do for us, not at work and not to hustle and make money and write emails faster, but actually just to help take away some of your mental load and literally live a better life.
2: Well, give us some examples then, Claire, for your everyday life. I mean, if you are a mother, you've got a few kids, let's just do the average family, right? Because you immediately think, well, AI can't do the dishes for me and AI can't pay the bills for me. So how does it help, Claire?
3: Yeah, absolutely. So look, I've got two kids, they're age 7 and 9, and I have a million mental load tabs open in my head. And so one of the first is actually just offloading that. And rather than them ticking around in my head, is speaking them out loud so I have somewhere else to live. And that actually does a lot for a busy mum. Yeah. I also just turned 40 and I have no idea what's going on with my hormones inside my body. And I now have a supercomputer in my back pocket and I can tell her all of my symptoms, upload all my sleep data. I am getting the most intelligent understanding of myself that I've had in 40 years.
2: Better than your husband.
3: Way better. Yeah. And look, the last one that I will share is my kids are 7 and 9. I don't actually know what's going on in their head when they've had a hard day at school. So I can actually talk to Coco, my AI, in the role of a parenting expert for those specific ages and help me then go back with my child with no AI involved in that interaction and say, honey, how was your day today? And get down on her level and better understand her because I've chatted to a parenting expert.
1: But that how is do amazing. I do that? I'm still confused.
0: Fitzy, it's probably at this point we should let Kate know that Claire is actually an AI bot and this is a voice from 11
1: it's not.
0: Labs.
1: Claire.
0: She's not a real person.
1: Blink twice if you can. If you're real, a real Claire? Life person.
2: That is great.
1: Check out Hey Coco. Thanks for coming on the show, Claire.
0: Thanks, Claire. Amazing work. Love it.

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1: One day to the weekend, busy with a cake. All right, let's pass this around the room. How do I pronounce this new restaurant that's open in Sydney? Very famous Italian family-owned chain. They do unbelievable sandwiches. Kate Ritchie
2: and your... Pasta.
1: No, it's not Pasta Pasta.
2: Sorry, no.
3: Alantico.
1: Alantico. Alantico. Via...
2: Subway.
1: No, it's not, Tom. No.
3: Is this a test?
1: Yes. This is...
2: Domino's.
1: The Domino's. Domino's. No, this is... I couldn't believe the footage when they opened the other day. The line...
3: Oh, is this the sandwich place?
1: Yes, what I'm talking about. You want a salami special? You've got it at Alicanto Viallo.
3: I have sent this to Tommy and I send food stuff. Exciting. It's like a secret thing we have. Yeah. And... I sent this. I'm like, we need to get here. Yeah. So anything that's mortadella, it's on Tommy's feed.
1: They've been in Italy. They're a family business. They did an ad that I saw the other day. And God, it was clever because it wasn't a big production thing. It was like a 3-minute ad that had been done, Kate Ritchie.
3: 3 minutes, that's
1: yeah,
3: long.
1: But it was a guy and a girl and they caught up and she felt she'd been catfished. And then he looks at his meal and it didn't look like it looked on the menu. And he goes, this doesn't look like it on the menu. And the tie is in through the relationship and how it's worth trying anyway. And I thought that was a really clever angle. Anyway, here's the thing. When you look at, like if you took social media, I'm trying to work out what's going on here because it used to be that, sure, word would get around, hey, great sandwich bar, they do a great bit of pizza or salami, right? Yeah. Now it's become currency to get into these places that have that are brand new or they've got a great reputation from overseas or they have a signature thing like a milkshake that comes served with a donut on top and you stick your straw.
3: What about when Dubai chocolate was big and you could get Dubai chocolate all over your strawberries with in Bankstown? Yeah.
1: But do you know what it is? Isn't it? It's currency where people, whether they have the actual burger or whatever it might be, they want to be able to say, oh, my God, hey, how was your day? Yeah, that's good. I've just been down at Villa Tedesco.
3: And they don't even eat salami.
1: You know what I mean?
2: Do you know what I think plays a big part is that people see a packed restaurant and they go, oh, must be good.
1: Or there's a
2: lineup. Mm. I mean, to give you an example, I mean, when the first Krispy Kreme opened up in Adelaide, three kids got robbed.
1: That's right.
2: At knife point.
3: For their Krispy Kremes.
2: For their Krispy Kremes on the way out, Kate. There was a gang waiting for them on the way out.
3: Well, at least they went home with their shoes for once.
1: Don't get me wrong. Krispy Kreme donuts are yummy, but it's a donut. And you've probably tasted something similar elsewhere.
2: Well, it's also, you know when Yochi, I complain about this, like when you have to start paying for your weight of ice cream.
1: Yeah.
2: And now that's
3: we
2: when
3: shouldn't
2: you
3: shouldn't be eating your weight, you know.
2: Because, you know, the first time you go there, your kids are just going to go hell for leather and it costs you $80 for dessert. Right?
1: Yeah, yeah.
2: And now up at Noosa, there's one called Chip and Mix. It's exactly like Yochi, but you put your chips in there and you put your toppings on top of that and you've got to pay for the weight of the chips.
3: But don't you think the guy running the fish and chip shop on the corner who's been making the best hot chips for 50 years, he's laughing at these people because he knows we'll be back eventually.
1: Oh, I know.
3: Like this is a fad. And it's full of, like, it does annoy me, but it is nice
1: it's
3: for
1: currency.
3: Some of these businesses if they're small.
1: Like, do you know what annoys me? In-N-Out Burger, right? Sure, it's in LA.
3: They can't serve it up quick enough or something.
1: No, and I've been there a couple of times. It tastes like McDonald's.
2: No, it doesn't.
1: Yes, it does, mate. It's the same sort of thing. And then they do a pop-up store in Australia. I think there was one in Sydney. The queue's around the corner. People have got onto Airtasker to make sure they get their spot in line. Like, it's different to things like when people line up for your iPhone, the new iPhone's coming out. At least you get something. There's a Pokemon set coming out.
2: But there's a
1: At
2: story.
1: Least you get something.
2: There's a story behind it. That's the thing. And In-N-Out Burger have never expanded because you can only be so far from the warehouse where they have the fresh ingredients, right? So In-N-Out Burger will not
1: They could do it in Sydney.
2: You're right. That's just a pop-up, though. But that's why they haven't expanded even more. It's like...
1: That's just a sell.
2: The other one is Grange Wine. Like, honestly, honestly, how is Grange wine better than any other wine? This is, it's the story behind it, and it's the marketing campaign. It is a load
1: from a true South Australian. You're going to sit here and have a shot at Penfolds, are you?
2: I'll give you five better wines than Grange that'll be under $100.
1: This is extraordinary.
2: Under $100 from the Barossa.
1: Tommy, this has turned into a war.
3: No, it is. It's about perception and external validation of, like, look at me, look how wonderful I am because I've got the soft serve yogurt before you did, you losers.
1: I got the salami ciabatta. Oh, my God. What have I got to show for it? Nothing. You're on the bowl 8 hours later.
3: Oh, no.
1: You know what I mean?
3: Tommy and I are still going there. When are we going?
2: Not on the bowl.
1: No, one at a time for the toilet,
2: but
1: please.
2: Once you do go to the bowl, they'll weigh it afterwards and you have to pay. Patsy, Whipper and Kate on Nova.
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6: Delays through Trop Park. We've got a breakdown on the Southern Expressway near Majors Road. Through Dry Creek, another breakdown on the North South Motorway near the Wingfield Interchange. In Salisbury, level crossing faults causing some issues at Park Terrace and the Salisbury Highway. And in Linden Park, a smash on Portrush Road near Mariner Street still causing some solid delays. An earlier one through Jepps Cross also slowing things down along Bryans Road near Grand Junction Road. Heavy delays through there. 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Clear skies tonight, down to 6 tomorrow, cloudy and 15. Right now it's 11 degrees on Adelaide's Nova 919.
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2: 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But we're going to bowl for bucks right now and send you down to the Nova Arena. Whipper and Kate are down there. But we've got Ali on the line. Good afternoon, Ali.
22: Hi, how are you?
2: Yeah, what do you do with yourself, Al?
22: I'm a school teacher, actually.
2: Oh, good work. Well, this would be... I want you to look after yourself if you win some cash here, Ali, today.
22: I would love to do that, Fitzy. Thank you.
2: All right. Any advice? I'm going to throw down to Whipper and Kate in a sec. One of them are going to bowl for you. Any advice?
22: Hard and fast.
2: Hard and fast. All right. I'm going to go down to the Nova Arena right now. Over to you, Kate.
23: Thank you, Fitz. We are down here in the Nova Arena. I'm trying to get very serious. We've got heaps of money in the bank. Is that what we'll be calling it right now? I can see there's $100 up front. We've got $1,500, $2,000. Yep, OK. I'm going to need a bit of quiet.
2: Come on,
23: you ready,
2: Kate,
23: to go?
24: Two, one.
25: Go.
23: What did I get? We hit a $2,000 Fitz plus $200 and, oh, we've got $3,200. Oh, that's unreal. See you back up there soon, Fitz.
2: Ali, $3,200 is yours.
22: Oh, my goodness. Thank you so much.
2: So that'll pay a few bills. Do you need a little trip away for yourself, Al, or what do you want?
22: Oh, absolutely. We've actually got a trip coming up that we've still got to pay off next weekend for school sports, so that would be amazing.
2: Well done. Stay on the line. $3,200 is yours, Ali. Enjoy.
22: So much, guys. Appreciate it.
2: No worries. Don't tax yourself. H&R.

0: Doesn't get much better than that. Mumford and Sons, Little Lion Man on Nova. There's Fitzy, Whipper and Kate. That's it for the show tonight, guys. I've had such a great time. Past 2 hours. It annoys me we can't go for longer, Tommy.
1: International Friendship Day too, you know. Yeah. Like it just, Drew's, you know, the last special 2 hours really reinforces.
0: Yeah.
1: You guys how important it is to have friends. So I'm pretty keen to get out there and go and see those friends. If you
2: Oh, Fitz.
0: Hey, do you want to go around the room and say one word about someone else that you really love?
2: Oh, I don't think we should end the show like that. It's all been going so well. So far, I think we should all hold hands and maybe
0: a kiss. Hey, Ali won $3,200, which was great.
1: Just ruins it. You know what?
0: What, holding hands?
1: Can I get Claude? Can we get Claude as an extra member on the show, Tom?
3: Oh, yeah. Who would you replace?
1: Or Fitzy, Claude and Kate.
3: Oh.
1: I don't mind it.
0: Oh, so Claude is me?
2: I don't know.
0: I just realised I lost my job. Oh, my God. Claude in tomorrow to replace me. Riddle time. Will Claude do riddle time?
2: Probably.
0: I hope so. Spilt milk tickets as well.
2: Claude will keep those.
0: Yeah, Claude's going to the festival.
1: Lewis Capaldi and Ray.
0: Mm-hmm.
1: Yes,
0: and
1: please.
0: Claude. And if you miss Dr. Billy Garvey, all the parents out there that hang off every word this man has to say, you can get it on the full podcast. If you go to where is it, Tommy? Where
3: do we go? On the Nova Player app. Wherever you get your podcasts.
1: Wherever you get your podcasts from.
2: Yeah, head to the Nova Player, though.
0: Yeah, the Nova Player.
3: Ask Claude where to find it.
0: Hey, Claude, where can I find the Fitzy Whipper Kate podcast with Dr. Billy Garvey?
1: We go to the internet. I usually go to the internet.
2: And then what do I type in?
0: Fitzy Whipper Kate, Dr. Billy Garvey.
1: I'll have to ask Claude.
0: Yeah, Claude will know tomorrow on the show.
2: You know what? That whole friendship,
0: it's gone, hasn't it? Yeah, I think we ruined our friendship. It just died. Ricky Lee and Tim and X, we're out of here. Enjoy your Thursday evening.
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6: So going through Trott Park, we've got a breakdown on the Southern Expressway near Majors Road. In Linden Park, a collision at Portrush Road near Mariner Street. Just up the road in Glenside, still on Portrush Road, there's another crash at Sturdy Street. Works too along the North-South Motorway near Curtis Road ramp. Have it down to 40 in both directions around McDonald Park and in Eden Hills at Shepherd's Hill Road near Sturt Road, dropping to 40 in both directions around Works as well. Today only, get $1,000 off the Samsung 55-inch S90H OLED TV. 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That's $1,000 off today only at JB Hi-Fi. Clear skies tonight and a low of 6. Tomorrow cloudy and 15. Right now we're at 11 degrees on Adelaide's Nova 919.
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8: Good evening, I'm Michelle Stevenson. The lawyer for Labor MP Luke Gosling is questioning a police decision to arrest and charge him over the alleged assault of the Northern Territory's administrator. His lawyer says they'll be fighting the charges. Nationals MP Bridget McKenzie telling News 24 the PM really needs to consider Mr. Gosling's position as a special defence envoy.
9: The administrator isn't a bureaucratic position. It's actually the King's representative, if you like, in the Northern Territory. So that absolutely is a question for the Prime Minister. This is someone that holds a position of weight within his government.
8: Two of former Victorian Premier Jacinta Allen's fiercest supporters are quitting politics. Senior Ministers Harriet Shing and Lily D'Ambrosio will not be standing for re-election in November. Ben Carroll will unveil his new cabinet on Monday, barely a week since he was sworn into the top job. Well, the Safety Commissioner says all platforms must comply with the Online Safety Act as it takes legal action against messaging service Telegram. The regulator alleges the platform failed to remove violent and extremist material for weeks after the content was reported. Latest figures show Australia has fallen further behind targets set under the National Housing Accord, despite an uptick in home building approvals. June was the first month since February to record an increase. And BTS has withdrawn themselves from the Grammys after the Recording Academy announced a new category specifically for Asian pop. The Korean superstars say music should be heard and loved for what it is, rather than being divided by region or language. Here's what's leading Nine News tonight.
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10: Nine News is covering the stories that matter to South Australians.
11: Brazen daylight firebombing attack of a Torrensville supermarket.
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2: Welcome to Thursday night. So good to be back in your ears.
3: It's good to be here. It's good to be with you. It's the weekend. We said this yesterday, but it's the weekend. I'm enjoying it.
2: It is really the weekend.
3: Bang. It's really the weekend. Like, it's Friday. Boom. Tomorrow is Friday.
2: We I understand.
3: And then it's done.
2: And then there's Saturday.
3: Yeah,
2: and then
3: it's done.
2: Sunday. I sound like the Black Eyed Peas. Just saying the days
3: Tuesday,
2: of the week.
3: Wednesday, Thursday, Friday, Saturday, and Sunday.
2: Will.i.am is a genius, isn't he?
3: He really is. What a lyrical genius.
2: What
3: He's a master.
2: Lyrical genius.
3: Master with a pen.
2: Another master, a teleprompter news master.
3: The greatest.
2: Peter Overton, who's just wrapped up. No, he hasn't. He's just started. What am I talking about? He's just started on Nine.
3: Yep.
2: In Sydney.
3: Yeah.
2: But he will be here.
3: He'll be here because he's dedicated to the cause. And by the cause, I mean us. And by us, I mean me.
2: That's the magic of show business, isn't it?
3: His wife, Jessica Rowe, said he's got a special outfit on just for me.
4: Oh, is that the cutest thing you've ever heard?
2: He's going to be here to play Quick Draw real soon. But up next, J-Lo has, well, she's kind of, what can I, she's updated her Ben Affleck tat.
3: Good.
2: And I want to talk to people who maybe have changed their tats.

0: Ricky Lane Tim, this is Thursday night. Going to talk about big wins real soon. Very big wins.
1: Big wins, big wins, big wins. I don't really have many of those. Because, oh, you know.
0: Won?
1: I know.
0: You won the lottery of life.
1: Oh, look at you just sitting back in your chair like, you've won, hey?
0: You have.
1: Right here.
0: I haven't. You have. I haven't. You have.
1: Okay. I'm more talking about my old account, my old sports bet account.
0: Finance wins.
1: Don't really win that much in there. But maybe I've got to bet more than $2 responsibly to win big. You know what I mean?
0: Jennifer Lopez very rarely
1: She's
0: wins
1: won
0: in,
1: big
0: love.
1: In life.
0: Yeah, but not in love.
1: Not in love at all. But her love don't cost a thing, remember?
0: Play. Another song.
1: Play.
0: I want to talk tattoos quickly. Have you got ink and then changed it?
1: Yeah,
0: okay. Generally because of a relationship breakdown or maybe you hated it and you turned it into something else.
1: Yeah.
0: J-Lo's done it. My most favourite, though, is Johnny Depp because Johnny Depp, when he was with Winona Ryder, had Winona Forever tattooed and he changed it to Wino Forever.
1: That's funny. So, and then, because wasn't it when he was in court doing that trial, they were saying he was drinking out of a giant, the way they described the red wine that he was drinking.
0: A magnum?
1: A giant pint or something.
0: A pint of wine? Yeah. He really loved red wine. But yeah, J-Lo's done it. So Ben Affleck was a thing, you know that. J-Lo and Ben Affleck.
1: They've been
0: a thing
1: twice.
0: Yeah.
1: They came back for the second time and tried it and it didn't work. I would love to know the inner workings of that.
0: When they got married in Vegas, they got matching tats, right? And she beautifully got the infinity, a little infinity sign.
1: Isn't that nice?
0: Anyway, she's changed it. It's had some edits. It looks like the original infinity symbol and the names are still there, but Ben's name's been taken out.
1: Okay. Yeah. She's really moved on.
0: She has really moved
1: on. My ex-husband had a big Maori tattoo on his arm and shoulder.
0: Yeah.
1: And when you get these tattoos, you kind of like incorporate your Maori tribe and like where you're from and your mountain and your lake and all of these different things. And so he had mine incorporated all through the design of his tattoo that's like huge and on his whole arm and shoulder. And I don't know if he's had it changed, but he's kind of stuck with me forever because he'll have to remove the whole thing because it's all of my stuff is like amongst it all. And when he went to get the tattoo, the guy was like, you sure you guys are going to be together forever? And in my head, I was like, nope. And then he was like, yeah, we're going to be together forever. It's all incorporated. I feel so bad for the guy.
0: I think on last count, I've got like 23, I think. Yeah. 23.
1: Would you ever change any of them? As in like, you know, your shit one on your bicep?
0: Well, that one is almost the hardest one to change. I want to change that by removing it. Totally Pete Davidson that thing.
1: Do it.
0: Did he really remove all his tats, Pete Davidson, or was that a gimmick?
1: No, he's had them all removed. I feel like you can, when people have them removed, you can still see kind of traces of them lightly, some of them.
0: Yeah.
1: But yeah, you should make a little trip down to the old removalist.
0: Well, the tattoo joint near my house, I get mine all done by the one guy.
1: Yeah.
0: Shout out to Timothy if he's listening. But there's a tattoo joint near my place that also is a removalist place, which I always think is very clever.
1: Yeah.
0: Like good business.
1: Yeah.
0: Yeah.
1: No regrets.
0: No. Piper, so have you changed your ink?
2: Yeah, I got really excited after I got my tax back 1 year and got a big tattoo on my back and then the lady rushed it and I absolutely hated it.
0: Hang on, you celebrated EFE with a tat.
2: Pretty much. I was a little bit younger. I was in Queensland. I was like, hey, let's get a tattoo.
1: When in Rome, what was the tattoo that you got?
2: Like a big like mandala flower.
0: What's a mandala flower?
1: I need to look up a picture of this. And so it was a flower, but then you've had it changed.
0: To what, Nelson Mandela? Yeah.
2: No, it's kind of like a moon sun thing. It's like more.
0: Oh, that's
2: that.
0: Hectic.
1: Oh, we're just looking at a picture of it now. It's very intricate.
0: And you said that's on your back.
2: Yeah, I have a lot of tattoos that are similar, so I was like, oh, I'll get one on my back, it'll look cool.
0: Yeah.
2: But I obviously couldn't see it while she was doing it and seeing how shit of a job she did.
1: Is it on the lower back?
2: No, it's the top of my back.
1: Okay.
0: It's not a stamp of any kind, is it?
1: It's not a tramp stamp.
2: No, God, no.
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5: 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We're slowing through Trott Park around a breakdown on the Southern Expressway near Majors Road. In Linden Park, we've got a collision on Portrush Road near Mariner Street, and the same two through Glenside, just down the road. Another one on Portrush Road at Sturdy Street. Slowing through Somerton Park at Brighton Road near White Street, down to 40 in both directions around ongoing roadworks, and the same through Greenfields at the Salisbury Highway near Ryan's Road, also dropping to 40 in both directions. Audi prices just got Audier across the sausage range. 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Audi, good different. Clear skies tonight with a low of 6. Tomorrow, cloudy and 15. Right now, it's 10 degrees. And Adelaide's Nova 919.
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0: Well, our left-handed listeners here tonight on Nova with us, really, Tim. It's not many of you. My son, my youngest, is left-handed.
1: But
0: the rest of us always just bang. Amazing. So confident with his little left hand.
1: It's really, you just know. When you know, you know.
0: When you know, you know.
1: All right.
0: Still a lefty. you have a little theory I want to explore, though.
1: Okay.
0: Have you remarried?
1: Because I have a theory.
0: What's your theory?
1: It's my personal feelings, but I think it's a lot easier for men to remarry after maybe you've lost your partner or your husband or your wife.
0: Like you've lost them?
1: Yeah, if they've passed away.
0: Oh, wow.
1: Or okay. maybe you've been divorced and remarried, right? That's right. More common.
0: Yes.
1: But I feel like as you get older, if Rich ever died, I just don't think, that's it. For me.
0: Yeah.
1: I just wouldn't, I'm not interested.
0: There's no Rich Part 2 walking around.
1: No, I'm not interested in going on a date and doing that weird are we going to kiss, are we not going to kiss thing. I'm not interested in having someone in my space. Like I'm really,
0: yeah.
1: I really truly deeply believe I would never meet anyone, but I do think that it's a lot easier for men to move on and have someone in their life and in their space. Do you know what I mean?
0: Yeah, I get that. I think if your long partner has passed away, it's a bit different maybe. Because then it feels like you're replacing them. But if you've divorced and you've broken up and you can't,
1: different.
0: You know, you want to move on.
1: Of course. Please let me move on.
0: Yeah. I think that's slightly different.
1: It is very different. But I really do think that it's easier for men to move on. Like for me, I deeply believe that I'll never meet anyone because I just think I'm never going to have someone come over to my place and be like, oh no, you can't sit there because that's my side of the couch. And oh, by the way, it has to be Antarctica mode in the house at all times.
0: And I guess if you've lost Rich, you'd still want photos of him around. So that would be weird for the new guy.
1: Of course. And they're like, oh, by the way, I can't really walk up hills because I get dizzy. And oh, this is my friend Tim.
0: He always comes over. These are his slippers.
1: They're his slippers and they're always there. And you, if the buzzer rings and it's him, you always have to let him up.
0: Yeah.
1: And it's not weird, okay?
0: No, he's the only one allowed to just pop in.
1: Yeah. Totally. But my girlfriends are exactly the same and feel the same. That
0: okay.
1: Like if their husbands passed away, they would just, that's it. They'd shut up shop. Because dating is weird. I don't want to date someone. I don't want to go on
0: date
1: an app.
0: Dating is fun. Like it was fun to go back and date.
1: Yeah, but I feel like that's because you've broken up with someone
0: yes.
1: you are moving on.
0: Yeah.
1: I feel like it might be a little bit different.
0: If the person passed away.
1: But there are lots of people that have remarried after someone has passed away, and I'm okay. Fascinated by this.
0: That's interesting. All right, Alison is there. Hello.
2: Hello.
1: Hi.
0: What do you reckon?
2: I 100% agree with Ricky. I was widowed in 2014 and tried dating. It was all too hard, but I shouldn't say I was left. I've got three daughters, so that then became my focus. It was just too hard to add a partner to that dynamic. It was just, 100% agree with you, Ricky.
1: Yeah, it's something I think about all the time, and I'm so sorry for your loss. But I love talking about this because I think it's a hard thing, right? And moving on, and
2: 100%.
1: You always have that person with you, but how do you move on? And you did try dating, did you say?
2: Yeah, I did, and it was just all too hard with the dynamics. And they wanted a piece of my time and then trying to fit that into...
0: Yeah, with your kids.
2: The time with my kids.
1: Yeah.
2: Yeah, so I just went, you know what, it's all too hard. My kids are my priority. And
0: well, especially because they're going through something as well.
1: Yeah.
0: Yeah, absolutely.
2: Oh, 100%. 100%. And, it was quite a unique situation, but... they obviously are my priority and now I feel like I've lost touch with how to even date.
1: of course. I mean, it's such a strange thing. But how long did it take you before you felt like maybe you were ready to date?
2: Well, in hindsight, I thought I was ready, but I clearly wasn't.
1: Mm.
2: I think I was just trying to fill a void it was just too soon for my girls as well. They just didn't want another guy in their life.
0: That's fair.
1: Do they feel that now? Do they talk to you about it? Do they, try and push you to date again?
2: 100% they do, but where do I start? I wouldn't have a clue.
1: Yeah.
0: Thank you for your call.
1: Thank you so much for the call, Alison.
2: You're welcome. Thank you.
1: There we go.
0: I get
1: validated.
0: I get it. You are valid. But just also, no, just enjoy your time with Richard.
1: Of course.
0: Talking and thinking about when he passes.

0: Bump It to Black Eyed Peas. I thought because we talked about Will.i.am before, we'd put some Black Eyed Peas in the playlist tonight here on Nova.
1: It's such a pump-up song. Yeah. It's still a song that's on like my gym playlist or my cardio playlist. It's such a vibe.
0: The start of it is in Pulp Fiction. There you go. Peter Overton very soon. You won at picking guests. He's going to take you on in quick draw. But now let's talk about winning in other areas.
1: We're talking about this because I just saw a woman in the US bought her very first ever scratchy and she won $100,000. First ever time buying it and won $100,000.
0: I love the days of scratchies.
1: I know, I miss them.
0: Remember, I used to get a scratchy in my birthday card.
1: Always. And then like when they were being a bit cheap and like would only give you one, like mm-hmm. You want a full sheet.
0: You know, a friend of mine in Brisbane, her dad won $10,000 on the pokies.
1: Yeah.
0: And you know what he did with his winnings?
1: Put it straight back in.
0: Bought $10,000 worth of scratchies and won about $2,500.
1: Oh, damn. Oh, that's so upsetting.
0: That's so ridiculous.
1: Oh.
0: That's a true story.
1: Yeah, that's really good. That's really good. Oh, he'd have been devastated. I also just saw that there's a woman in Florida who's just won $800 million. That's over $1 billion. It's the 10th largest in Mega Millions history, a one in 290,472,336 chance.
0: Did you say 800 million's over $1 billion? Is that what you just said?
1: 800 million US is over a billion Australian.
0: Okay,
1: dollars.
0: No, that's good.
1: All right. I'm not an actual idiot.
0: Well, you're spilling your drink and stuff like that.
1: I probably am.
0: I just wanted to catch you out.
1: Okay. Good job.
0: Well, that's crazy. The lottery's there.
1: You get me on something today.
0: The lottery's there and nuts.
1: It's insane. Well, I guess what's their population? 400 million?
0: Okay, this is good. Let's guess. You say 400 million. I'm going to say 350 million.
1: Okay.
0: Can we get the population of the US, please?
1: And what do we win? Because obviously,
0: what did you say?
1: I said 400 million.
0: Oh, well, now that's.
1: And what do we win? What does either of us win if we get it right?
0: Sandwich from downstairs.
1: Okay, cool. I'm in.
0: Got a population? Finding that. 350?
1: Oh, hey,
0: is it really? I'm bang on.
1: Bang on.
0: Like, that was a full guess. What do I get?
1: You get a sandwich. Okay. You get a sandwich.
0: Okay, I like that. All right. What have you won, Steve?
2: G'day, guys. I won a brand new air conditioning system worth $10,000, fully installed from a Panthers game. We have to guess how many footballs in the back of a ute.
1: Yeah.
2: So I just sort of looked at one level, how many there were, tried to see how many levels down, and I multiplied them, and we won it.
1: So were you the closest, or did you get it bang on?
2: Somewhat, actually. No, we've got to bang on. My son got it. Yeah.
1: Amazing.
0: Jake,
1: what have you won?
3: I won a wrestling belt and some cash from a leg wrestling competition.
1: Hang on. Please tell me more about this because my ears have pricked up immediately.
3: Well, it's exactly what you think it is, wrestling with your legs.
1: Oh, my God, that sounds like so much fun.
3: It was so funny. So I'm the first ever chick world champion.
1: Get it, girl.
3: I've won it three times.
1: Oh my god!
3: I'll be back to claim my title again next year.
1: Oh my god! I want to fight you so hard.
3: I'd love to fight you too.
0: Thank you, Jade.
1: I'm obsessed with you, Jade.
0: You would love that.
1: I want to leg wrestle you right now.
0: No, not happening.
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5: 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Slow going through McDonald Park at the North South Motorway near Curtis Road Ramp. It's down to 40 in both directions around ongoing roadworks. The same too through Eden Hills at Shepherd's Hill Road near Sturge Road, dropping to 40 in both directions through there around works too. 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T's and C's apply. Clear skies tonight with a low of 6. Tomorrow, cloudy and heading for 15. Right now, it's 11 degrees. In Adelaide's Nova 919.
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0: 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Nova Boy Jam's coming up, the Matty Rose Show 2. 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
0: So good to have you here, mate.
4: Oh, so good to be here. I love seeing you guys. I love this studio.
0: It's nice, isn't it?
4: It's just wonderful.
0: And then when we watch you, we've just heard the news. 16 years in a row as the number one news. 6 o'clock, Channel 9. That's no mean feat.
4: It's just wonderful for all the team, you know, because you guys are a team as much as it's not just... You too. It's not just me. It's everyone around us.
0: We understand what it feels like. We're 6 months as number two. So
5: yeah, it's pretty good. We know what it's like, Pete.
4: I can't wait to come back in and celebrate your number one in 6 months' time.
5: Yes.
0: Now, we have to say, because we've been watching, we watched Channel 9 in the studio on mute.
5: Yes.
0: And one of the great, because obviously television's all about pictures, unlike radio. We've been trying to explain to people the greatest shot we've seen of the car on into the side of the bus in Brisbane.
4: Jessica and I had Today Show on early this morning, and I said, look at this. And it looked like the bus was still driving with the car in the side. Like, oh, yeah, now I've got a car wedged through the side of the bus.
5: Everyone's okay.
0: Everyone's okay in Brisbane, but that shot is unbelievable.
4: I think it'll go around the world. 100%. It really will.
5: Are there many stories that you see that really kind of blow your mind like that? I'm sure there's a lot of serious stuff that you have to cover in your job, but are there things like that that you go, geez, wow?
4: Well, last night, the story of those two little kids who'd escaped the childcare,
5: yes,
4: aged, I think, 4 and 5 or 5 and 6, and the CCTV of them just skipping down the main street past the lady on the walker, the old lady, and they walked a kilometre,
5: yes,
4: and ended up at home watching K-pop something
0: or other. Demon Hunters.
5: Yep.
4: And, like, we watched it again this morning and... thank God they're okay.
0: Yeah.
4: But you do have a little grin to yourself.
5: Of course, because they were skipping and having time.
4: Exactly.
5: And it was the lady. She kind of watched them go past and was like, she was in absolute disbelief.
4: Exactly. This doesn't feel right.
5: Yeah.
0: Well, you're back in playing Quick Draw. I think you were here on our first week.
4: I was.
0: Of the new show. So it's lovely to have you back.
6: Ricky Lee and Tim's Quick Draw.
0: You're about to clock up. Are we allowed to say the number?
4: Yeah.
0: 35 years at 9?
4: 35 years on September the 9th at Channel 9. I still remember walking in 35 years ago. I had a mop of sort of surfy blonde hair and I said to the man at the security gate, he had a gun on his belt back then, I said, oh, hello, my name's Peter Overton. I'm starting today in the newsroom. I'll just check that. I remember him saying.
5: Oh,
4: okay. No one's told you?
0: Let's do a best of seven. Here we go. Name something you'd find in a newsroom starting with D.
4: D.
5: Desk. You sit at a desk every night.
4: Sorry, yes. I was trying to think. I was thinking, like, how could I be modern? Digital. No. Sorry, I'm in the game now.
0: All right, question number two. Ricky, you got one. Name something you pretend to understand, starting with C.
5: Children's
4: chemistry.
5: Movies.
0: Chemistry's great. That's in and out, you know? Chemistry.
5: I got him.
4: Children's.
0: Yeah, but you finished.
5: Okay.
0: Question number three, one apiece. Name a holiday destination starting with P.
5: Paris. I said it
4: first.
5: No, I said it.
0: Two to Ricky, one to Peter. Name a reason to cancel plans starting with H.
4: Jessica.
5: Homework.
0: Okay, sure. That's three to
5: you. Get home and do my homework. She'll
4: say to me, oh, I'm not coming with you tonight.
0: What's for dinner tonight?
4: Spaghetti bolognese.
5: Again.
4: 30 days in a row is the record.
0: All right, this is for the win, Ricky, to stay in the game, Peter. Name an Australian animal starting with W. Ooh.
4: Wombat.
0: Oh, nice.
5: Okay, nice.
4: Am I still in the game?
0: Yeah, you are.
5: Yep.
4: Great.
5: What's the score?
0: 2 to Peter, 3 to Ricky.
4: Good radio.
0: You need this to tie up.
4: This
0: is good radio. Name a reality TV show starting with B.
4: Big Brother. Oh.
0: Big Brother!
5: Pete!
0: We're tied!
4: Tiebreaker!
5: I still can't think of another one.
4: Do I win a car?
0: Not
5: unfortunately,
0: yet.
5: You just win.
0: Below Deck, Bachelor,
5: Below
0: Beauty and the Geek.
5: Deck, of course.
4: I love Below Deck.
0: All right, here we go.
5: Are you watching the current season?
4: Not at the moment, but I will, now that you've told me it's on.
5: It's so good. It's so good. Captain Sandy is my favourite.
4: Isn't she wonderful?
5: She's the
4: Jessica
5: best.
4: Jessica interviewed her for her podcast and said she was brilliant.
5: She's wonderful.
4: Yeah.
5: I love her.
0: Here we go. This is for the win. No, this is for the win. That's
4: it's
0: okay.
4: Sort of the Ricky Lee and Peter show at the moment with
5: really
4: you
5: is.
4: Just doing the panel.
0: Just. Because I went to school for this.
5: Ricky Lee and Pete. Sounds got a nice ring to it.
0: Name a superhero starting with S?
5: Superman. Yes!
0: Oh, Ricky.
4: Yeah, she just got me.
0: Oh, this is your bat single.
4: See ya. Thanks for having me.
0: Peter Ivan and
4: love
0: always
4: you,
0: an absolute pleasure.
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3: Watch out for a breakdown this evening in Crafers West on the southeastern freeway near the emergency crossover. Level crossing fault as well through Salisbury on Park Terrace near Wiltshire Street. Also a breakdown in place in Waterloo Corner on the north-south motorway near the north-south motorway interchange. Watch out for a speed camera active along Montague Road through Cavan. Drive safely. And roadworks until August 17 in Greenfields, Salisbury Highway near Ryan's Road. 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Down to 7 overnight, cloudy tomorrow with a bit of morning fog and a top of 15. Right now it's 11 degrees on Adelaide's Nova 919.
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1: Last look at your roads around town tonight. Still a breakdown to keep in mind through Crafers West on the southeastern freeway near the emergency crossover. Level crossing fault causing some delay still in Salisbury on Park Terrace near Wiltshire Street. Also the breakdown in Waterloo Corner on North-South Motorway. Residual delays there near the North-South Motorway interchange. There's a speed camera active along Martins Road through Parafield Gardens. Drive carefully. And until August 17, roadworks in O'Halloran Hill, Main South Road near Majors Road. 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Down to 7 overnight. Cloudy tomorrow with a bit of morning fog and a top of 15. Right now it's 11 degrees on Adelaide's Nova 919.
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8: Before the end of the week, we are going to be back 6 p.m. Sunday night. But we've got 2 whole hours to get through. You saw the Spider-Man movie today.
9: I did, yes. Good? It's really good.
8: Okay.
9: Very emotional roller coaster.
8: Okay. So can you really get that from an action movie?
9: You can.
8: Okay. And there's lots of fighting, lots of explosions.
9: Of course.
8: As always.
9: Yeah.
8: Okay. Anyway, we are not here to discuss Spider-Man. We are here to talk about Australian music. Mm. We always put it to the front on the show tonight. Russell Crowe and Amy Sharp continue their friendship online. Mm. Plus, we've been speculating for a few weeks now that Troye Sivan is ready to drop new music.
9: Yes.
8: Can confirm it's happening. It is happening. He is posting all over socials. More on that soon. But let's start the show tonight with some G Flip. They are kicking off their Bed on Fire tour in London, playing 2 sold-out shows. Shout out to people who listen to our show in London. We've got people everywhere.
9: We've got people all over the world,
8: Mexico,
9: baby.
8: Spain, the States, Bed on Fire. G Flip plays now on the Oz Music Show at Nova.

0: that, the more I hear Chris Martin from Coldplay all over that song. That is like a Coldplay deep cut.
1: Very Coldplay.
0: Yes, co-written by Chris Martin. That is Light Up from Kylie Minogue's Netflix documentary, which is available to stream now. This is the Matty Rowe Oz Music Show. From one documentary from an icon to the next, Tina Arena is dropping a documentary.
1: Yes, she is.
0: Everything you need to know coming up in Maddie's Music Minute. Sam Fisher is also coming to Australia on tour next month. Oof. He posted butt naked in London on Instagram today. His legs were out. And he's got a lot of tattoos as well. If you want to catch Sam Fisher with the incredible York on support, you can grab tickets now. This is This City from Sam Fisher on the Maddie Rowe Oz Music Show tonight. I've been

0: Jem Cassidaley, yes, the daughter of Troy Cassidaley, Uncle Troy, people call
1: Uncle
0: him.
1: Troy.
0: That is cool, girl. We love Jem Cassidaley on this show, on the Maddie Rawls Music Show at Nova. She is dropping a brand new album called Tattoos Used to Come Off in the Pool, which is out, I think, next month. We are so lucky and blessed with all this great Australian music on the show.
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0: Thursday night headlines, the biggest in Australian music news. My name is Maddie Rowe.
1: And I'm Alicia, producer Alicia.
0: Well, and let's do it.
4: After 50 years of work, laughter and love, people think they know me, but they don't really know who I am at all. It's taken me so long to turn around and say, yes, I am an artist. I actually didn't feel worthy of it.
0: So Kylie Minogue released her Netflix doco a few months ago, Iconic. Now we get another icon. Tina Arena has also announced a brand new documentary. It is called Unravel Me. It will mark her 50 years in the music industry.
1: That's insane.
0: Wild. She was only 8 years old when she was on Young Talent Time. And the doco will highlight that alongside career highlights like being inducted into the ARIA Hall of Fame to her just elaborate, iconic career. There will also be never-before-seen interviews with her family and artists including Ronan Keating, Jessica Malboy, Celine Dion, and Katy Perry's in it.
1: Oh.
0: I think maybe the AFL halftime performance when Tina got up with Katy to perform I Kissed a Girl and I Liked It.
1: That was very iconic.
0: Iconic. Yeah. We've said icon so many times during this because Tina Arena
1: is an icon.
0: Is an icon. The Unravel Me Tina Arena documentary premieres at the Melbourne International Film Festival in a couple of weeks, August 12th, followed by its worldwide theatre release on August 27th.
5: It's early days, but I bring you up in every conversation and it's kind of hard.
0: Russell Crowe has shouted out Amy Shark's new album on Twitter, now known as X, which I don't really go on that much because since Elon took over. Let's not get into it. But the unlikely friendship started a few years ago. Now it makes more sense because Amy wanted to get into acting. Recently, Amy was starring alongside Russell Crowe in the movie The Beast, which you can stream now on Stan. Amy Shark plays Russell Crowe's daughter. And Russell Crowe, dad, has shouted out Amy Shark saying, just listen to this. It's Amy's soft pop album. And he said, you should too. Get around it. Russell loves it. And to wrap up Maddie's Music Minute tonight, Troye Sivan has unveiled his new website this morning. We're back. We're back on websites, baby.
1: Yeah.
0: TroyeSivan.com launched this morning and the pop singer released a tutorial on how to use the website. And it's basically click this and then type in this.
6: Go to TroyeSivan.com and then you'll see this picture of me. And then you're going to click it. And then it says this. And then you're going to click sign up. And that's the extent of the functionality of it, guys. So it's pretty easy to use.
0: I signed up to his mailing list this morning and all it said for me was stay tuned.
1: Ooh, wasn't there some like cryptic initials on the website as well? Like,
0: LTB.
1: LTB, yes.
0: Little Troy Boy.
1: Oh.
0: Is that the name of the album? Okay, Troy. We are expecting a surprise drop of an album in the coming weeks. Troy Sivan's working on new music and we are
1: Seated.
0: It has been 3 years since the great man has released new music. From the Something to Give Each Other album, which was my favourite album of 2023. It's been 3 years. So we are ready and waiting for new music. Got Me Started. Troy Sivan plays now on the Oz Music Show.

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0: Well, let's

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Wardell Refrigerators, the cooler choice. The dieting revolution taking the

0: The song about Adelaide, 1955, because that's what the Hilltop Hoods believe is the year that Adelaideans are living in.
1: Oh. It took me a minute to catch up to what you meant there.
0: This is the Maddie Rollers Music Show. If you like the Hilltop Hoods, they dropped a brand new vinyl today. It is Fall From The Light, a different version of the vinyl that they put out earlier this year. This is the Maddie Rollers Music Show. Lollapalooza Music Festival is happening our time tomorrow morning, and you can stream a bunch of Australian artists live on Disney Plus for the very first time. More on that coming up as we get you brand new music from Lara Buchanan. She is on the Spilt Milk Canberra lineup for this year. Young 20-year-old girl making great pop music. This is Gold from Lara Buchanan. It's the Oz Music Show on Nova.

0: The best boy band in the world. That is what they call themselves. 5 Seconds of Summer on the Matty Rowers music show here at Nova. Catchy, right?
1: Yeah, so good.
0: Want to stream them live on Disney Plus this weekend?
1: Ooh.
0: Five Sauce are playing Lollapalooza Music Festival. It is a huge festival in Chicago. Tate McRae, Olivia Dean, Charlie XCX, all there this year. Alongside some huge Australian artists, Nina Jirachi is playing tomorrow morning with Eka Vandal. And yes, for the very first time ever, you can live stream Lollapalooza on Disney Plus. 5 Seconds of Summer are going to be streaming on Channel 1 on Disney Plus at 8:30 a.m. to 9:30 a.m. tomorrow morning, Australian Eastern Daylight Time. Australian Eastern Daylight Time.
1: Yes.
0: I get confused all the time. You can also see Empire of the Sun play 10:45 to 11:45 a.m. So that is tomorrow if you want to get around some live Australian music and feel like you're at a festival without the sweatiness, without the crowds, without the toilet lines.
1: Oh, yes, please.
0: That's maybe the worst part of festivals. But the best part is seeing your favourite acts live.
1: Mm.
0: Yes, catch all of your faves on Disney Plus, Lollapalooza Music Festival, Empire of the Sun, do Lego, the FIFA World Cup anthem on the Oz Music Show tonight.

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0: the great Sonny Federa, one of the best in dance music here in Australia. He's from Adelaide originally, now living in the UK, but playing every Monday morning in Ibiza. The man is global, jet-setting everywhere. This is the Maddie Rowe Oz Music Show, wherever you are and whatever you are doing tonight. Thank you for choosing our show. We celebrate the best in Australian music, and we love to get you to live gigs every single weekend. I don't know if you know this, but Parkway Drive, Spider Bait, Brad Cox and Jessica Malboy are all playing shows potentially in your city this weekend. Ooh. So we will get you across that next. But, you know, big hits are formed on TikTok these days.
1: Oh, every time.
0: Yep. Here is another one from a Perth producer by the name of Prod Shushi. He has teamed up with a Kiwi artist by the name of Fat Papi.
1: Okay, so interesting names, guys.
0: I know. Prod Shushi and Fat Papi have teamed up on a song. I'm not making this up. The song is called Freaked Out. There's a big TikTok trend going around for this song, and everyone's obsessed with it. Freaked Out, Fat Papi, Prod Shushi, now on the Oz Music Show.

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0: welcome to the Matty Rollers Music Show. Here at Nova, we celebrate Australian music and we seem to think we know what album is going to be number one tomorrow.
1: Surely.
0: On the ARIA charts. Yeah. We've been looking at the figures. Russell Crowe seems to agree with us. More on that soon as we get on the very best in Australian music tonight. We do Peking Duck after Tame Impala and Jenny. This song is a Billboard Top 5 hit now. It's Dracula at Nova.

0: Peking Duck and their brand new debut album. Ooh. The boys have been working on music for 10 years. That comes out next Friday? The Friday after. I'm jumping ahead because I need that new Peking Duck music.
1: Now.
0: We need it so bad. Hey, how you doing? This is the Maddie Rowe Oz Music Show on Nova. Coming up, we get you across the gigs going on in your area, in your city this weekend with Maddie's Gig Guide. But now, we have predictions and I think our predictions are going to be correct. Tomorrow, Amy Shark's Soft Pop album is going to be number one on the Australian ARIA charts.
1: Surely.
0: Or it could be Bujara. Both incredible Australian albums that have come out this week. But Amy Shark was in earlier this week to chat about the album and her vision behind the iconic fluffy blue cover. She was a creative director of this whole album. She came up with the fluffy cover idea. She even went to Spotlight to mock up like versions of the album. She picked the correct colour of blue, in my opinion. This is Amy on the blue cover and why she did it.
2: I really wanted something that everyone could just be like, oh yeah, it looks like

0: which I haven't ever known how to do before, and this kind of has happened nicely.
1: 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From the potentially the number one Australian album tomorrow on the ARIA charts, this is It's Kinda Hot from Soft Pop, the album. Amy Shark on the Oz Music Show tonight at Nova.
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0: voice, Ricky Lee, as part of the Young Divas. We love a throwback here on the Oz Music Show at Nova. We also love to get you across what gigs are on in your city with Maddie's Gig Guide. Let's throw it to Melbourne first with Mel Tresina.
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0: Hey, it's Mel Tresina, and welcome back to Maddie's Gig Guide. Three-time Golden Guitar winner Brad Cox will bring his exclusive live show to Forum Melbourne on Friday night. Vika and Linda are playing at Beringer Cultural Centre on Friday, fresh off the back of being inducted into the ARIA Hall of Fame. Thank you very much. And international superstar Leve is playing at Rod Laver Arena from tonight through to Saturday. Plus, you can catch the Robbie Williams Experience at Commercial Hotel on Saturday before the real Robbie gets to Australia in November. Now over to Molly to see what's on in Adelaide.
6: Thank you, Mel. Well, here in Adelaide, it is going to be a massive weekend. You can catch Holly Keeby on her Mood Ring Tour at the Austral, one of my favourite venues. That's happening on Friday night. This is also fresh off the back of her scoring number one on the ARIA charts with the album release. Plus, Back to the Mac, the Fleetwood Mac Experience is happening at the Bridgeway Hotel on Friday. In the city on Friday, Taylor Moss is going to be headlining at the Gov. Then on Saturday, she's heading up to the Barossa Arts Centre to support the Wolf Brothers on their Australian Made tour. Now let's head over to Brizzy with Lutzi.
7: Thank you, Molly. It's a massive weekend here in Brisbane, kicking off on Friday with Darcy Haven at the Trifford. On Saturday, Jess Mowboy is bringing The Story of Me to QPAC Concert Hall. And Caloundra's Events Centre is set to host brand new Oscar winner Judah Kelly performing in a tribute to the motion picture The Big Chill. Here's a voice you don't want to miss. Heading into next week, don't miss Troy Cassadaly at the Playhouse next Thursday, performing alongside a string quartet for Stories and Songs Reimagined. Now, let's hand over to Roscoe, see what's happening in Perth.
8: Thank you, Lutzi. 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Holly Hebe Mood Ring Tour. That's at the YMCA HQ on Saturday. And our very own Joel Creasy will be hosting A Night of Laughs alongside his mum at Heath Ledger Arena on Friday and Saturday. Tim Blackwell, you're up now. What's going on in Sydney?
9: Oh, thank you, Ross. Getting ready for another huge Sydney weekend. How good is this Spy Debate kicking off your weekend at the Enmore on Friday? Or head over to the Factory Theatre to catch Dayers Till Every Petal Drops Australian Tour. Now, heading into Saturday, a super special show as the Angels bring the Am I Ever Gonna See Your Face Again 50 years on tour back to the Factory Theatre. Plus, Brad Cox at the Enmore. Heading into next week, don't miss Guy Sebastian playing the State Theatre on Wednesday. That is all for another huge week. I'm Maddie's Gig Guide. Be sure to listen next week to find out what's on near you.
0: Thank you, Timothy Blackwell. Is his full name Timothy? I feel it would be.
1: Sure.
0: Tim, short for Timothy. Hey, this is the Maddie Rowe Oz Music Show. 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

0: Girls Just Want to Have Fun, the Cyndi Lauper lyric turned rap pop anthem from the off-campus TV show. That is the Kid Laroi Girls, and this is the Matty Rowe Oz Music Show at Nova. Coming up, big festivals are coming to Australia before the end of the year. How can you grab tickets to see the Black Eyed Peas? Who else is coming? Ray, Lewis Capaldi. So many things coming. So many great artists are going to be here soon. Details next. This is Gotcha Now.
1: Now and then I think of when we were together, like when you said you felt so happy.

0: Alexia, be the diva on the Oz Music Show. I will be front row. I will get into the mosh for her Spilt Milk Music Festival end of the year. Alexia is one of our favourite artists on this show. This is the Maddie Rowe Oz Music Show at Nova. Yes, my name is Maddie Rowe. I am a big passionate Australian music lover. I love festivals. I love gigs. I love everything Australian music. I love chatting to the artists behind the music as well. If you've missed any of our chats from this week, Amy Shark, Budgera has been hanging out as well. You can head to our podcast, The Maddie Rowe Show, wherever you stream your podcast. We're also on the Nova Player as well. And we get you across the big headlines. Let's do it. Maddie's Music Minute. Thursday night headlines, the biggest in Australian music news. My name is Maddie Rowe.
1: And I'm Alicia, producer Alicia.
0: Well, and let's do it.
2: After 50 years of work, laughter and love, people think they know me, but they don't really know who I am at all. It's taken me so long to turn around and say, yes, I am an artist. I actually didn't feel worthy of it.
0: So Kylie Minogue released her Netflix doco a few months ago, Iconic. Now we get another icon. Tina Arena has also announced a brand new documentary. It is called Unravel Me. It will mark her 50 years in the music industry.
1: That's insane.
0: Wild. She was only 8 years old when she was on Young Talent Time. And the doco will highlight that alongside career highlights like being inducted into the ARIA Hall of Fame to her just elaborate, iconic career. There will also be never-before-seen interviews with her family and artists including Ronan Keating, Jessica Malboy, Celine Dion, and Katy Perry's in it.
1: Oh.
0: I think maybe the AFL halftime performance when Tina got up with Katy to perform I Kissed a Girl and I Liked It.
1: It was very iconic.
0: Iconic. Yeah. We've said icon so many times during this because Tina Arena
1: is an icon.
0: Is an icon. The Unravel Me Tina Arena documentary premieres at the Melbourne International Film Festival in a couple of weeks, August 12th, followed by its worldwide theatre release on August 27th. It's early days, but I bring you up in every conversation and it's kind of hard. Russell Crowe has shouted out Amy Shark's new album on Twitter, now known as X, which I don't really go on that much because since Elon took over. Let's not get into it. But the unlikely friendship started a few years ago. Now it makes more sense because Amy wanted to get into acting. Recently, Amy was starring alongside Russell Crowe in the movie The Beast, which you can stream now on Stan. Amy Shark plays Russell Crowe's daughter. And Russell Crowe, dad, has shouted out Amy Shark saying, just listen to this. It's Amy's soft pop album. And he said, you should too. Get around it. Russell loves it. And to wrap up Maddie's Music Minute tonight, Troye Sivan has unveiled his new website this morning. We're back. We're back on websites, baby.
1: Yeah.
0: TroyeSivan.com launched this morning and the pop singer released a tutorial on how to use the website. And it's basically click this and click this and then type in this.
3: Go to TroyeSivan.com and then you'll see this picture of me. And then you're going to click it. And then it says this. And then you're going to click sign up. And that's the extent of the functionality of it, guys. So it's pretty easy to use.
0: I signed up to his mailing list this morning and all it said for me was stay tuned.
1: Ooh, wasn't there some like cryptic initials on the website as well? Like,
0: LTB. Hey,
1: LTB, yes.
0: Little Troye Boy.
1: Oh.
0: Is that the name of the album? Okay, Troye. We are expecting a surprise drop of an album in the coming weeks. Troye Sivan's working on new music and we are
1: Seated.
0: Can confirm, I'm going to be seeing Troye Sivan next week. I'm going to be hanging out with the great man.
1: Oh.
0: And I will not say anything further because I am sworn to secrecy. However, if you swear me to secrecy, but I have a national radio show, I'm going to tell the whole world.
1: You're going to be telling people, yeah.
0: Hey, Australian music to the front. Throwback to when Sia collaborated with Flo Rida. This is Wild Ones on the Oz Music Show.

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0: Joe and DJ Cyril. Still into you on Nova. He has been hanging out in Rome, Italy, eating a lot of pasta and full-strength Coke.
1: And wine at 8 o'clock in the morning.
0: And you know what? He deserves that. He played main stage Tomorrowland last weekend. So let the great man celebrate his achievements, true?
1: When in Rome, as they say.
0: When in Rome. Hey, before we jump out of here, just a reminder, Lollapalooza Music Festival kicks off tomorrow morning and you can stream some of our great Aussie acts on Disney Plus for the first time. 5 Seconds of Summer, Empire of the Sun, all streamed on Channel 1 Disney Plus. So buy your, how much is Disney Plus, the subscription these days?
1: $20 or something?
0: 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We've been shouting out Disney Plus every night on this show. Hey, before we jump out...
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0: All right, I'm obsessed with classic EDM. It's the music that I grew up listening to. I'm talking like your David Guettas, your Tiestos, Avicii, Zedd, Martin Garrix, the Chainsmokers. Yeah. This song by a Melbourne DJ named Carter is completely influenced by all of the great EDM DJs. The song is called Future History and we have to play it tonight. Future History. Yes, this song is 2026, but it kind of reminds me of like the early 2010s when electronic music was at its very best. Yeah. I was going clubbing. There were sticky dance floors.
1: Yeah.
0: I was sipping on Smirnoff Double Blacks.
1: Oh, were you a Smirnoff Double Black?
0: Yes. And I was also secretly in private a passion pop girl as well.
1: Were you? I was vodka Red Bull.
0: Yuck.
1: All the way.
0: Disgusting.
1: Yeah.
0: So anyway, this song is brand new. It's called Future History from Carter and he has sent in a beautiful message for us tonight.
3: 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I'm a DJ and artist from Melbourne and thank you so much for playing Future History. It's a summer dance anthem about finding the person you see your entire future with. It's got that classic, nostalgic EDM vibe which we're bringing back. Lots of love. Let's go.
0: Love to see it. This is Future History from Melbourne DJ Carter featuring Jack Newsome on the Oz Music Show tonight at Nova. 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
2: Hits and throwbacks are on. The piano song from Vanessa Carlton that shouldn't slap that hard, but it does, straight after Alex Warren. He is coming to Australia in September this year, not too long now. He plays 3 shows in Sydney, a show in Brisbane, 3 shows in Melbourne, then a show in Adelaide. Adelaide does not miss out this time. Fever Dream now.

0: Nova.
1: Let's get the party started. 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That's when I knew that your heart was scarring. 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

0: Delicate, Taylor Swift. This is Nova. The internet seems to think that Rihanna is working on an album. This rumour goes around every single year. The comment section is hilarious because somebody has said, are we sure that Rihanna's next child is not named Album? So true, but I would love an R9. Ninth album from Rihanna, let's do it. Don't Stop the Music from Riri coming up after Harry Styles' Dance No More. Fresh hits and throwbacks are on.
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0: one of the biggest songs of the last 12 months. That is Olivia Dean's Man I Need here on Nova. It has been a big week of Bruno Mars memeing everyone. He brought up Peppa Pig at a show a couple of nights ago. He was dressed up as Harry Potter. And he is selling audio-only tickets for his shows for like $50. People can't see him, but they can hear him. So random. On My Soul, Bruno Mars plays next.
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0: Oh, my goodness.
4: On Nova. Hello, Midnight Friends. Welcome to this, our little midnight hour.
0: Oh, I'm gonna work till the midnight hour.
4: Come on.
0: Nice.
4: Text us if you want, just for signs of life, 0497 969 969. No one's done it yet, so... You can be the first. I mean, there's no prize attached, but be the first to text us tonight.
0: Some people have texted us, but they haven't written anything with it. See, scroll down from where it is.
4: Yeah.
0: There we go. They've written, there's nothing there.
4: Okay.
0: I've just got your number. You've just texted us. Maybe you text us a DP.
4: Oh, don't do that. 0497 969 969.
0: Can we receive DPs on 0497 969 969?
4: No, and thank God. I don't see that stuff.
0: I do.
4: I'm working. Peter
0: I get
4: Overton
0: them all the time. Do you know that?
4: You've told me.
0: I get them all the time. And guys, when you're sending them, just know I'm showing everyone.
4: Peter Overton's coming out very soon. Don't show him. And next, we're going to talk about J-Lo. She's reworked her Ben Affleck tat, which I think is good. It's good on her. We'll do that after Josh Farwas. Like a Prayer here on Nova. It's Ricky Lane's here. We're just here for the midnight hour.

0: You are on Nova. This is Ricky Lee and Tim. Jennifer Lopez very rarely
1: she's
0: wins
1: won
0: in
1: big
0: love.
1: In life.
0: Never, not in love.
1: Not in love at all. But her love don't cost a thing, remember?
0: Play. Another song.
1: Play.
0: I want to talk tattoos quickly. Have you got ink and then changed it?
1: Yeah,
0: generally because of a relationship breakdown, or maybe you hated it and you turned it into something else.
1: Yeah.
0: J-Lo's done it. My most favourite, though, is Johnny Depp, because mm-hmm. Johnny Depp, when he was with Winona Ryder, had Winona Forever tattooed, and he changed it to Wino Forever.
1: That's funny. So, and then, because wasn't it when he was in court doing that trial, they were saying he was drinking out of a giant, the way they described the red wine that he was drinking.
0: A magnum?
1: Like a giant
0: pint glass?
1: A giant pint or something.
0: A pint of wine?
1: Yeah.
0: He really loved red wine. But yeah, J-Lo's done it. So Ben Affleck was a thing, you know that. J-Lo and Ben Affleck.
1: They've been
0: a thing
1: twice.
0: Yeah.
1: They came back for the second time and tried it and it didn't work. I would love to know the inner workings of that.
0: When they got married in Vegas, they got matching tats, right? And she beautifully got the little infinity sign. Isn't that nice? Anyway, she's changed it. It's had some edits. It looks like the original infinity symbol and the names are still there, but Ben's name's been taken out.
1: Okay. Yeah. She's really moved on.
0: She has really moved
1: on. My ex-husband had a big Maori tattoo on his arm and shoulder.
0: Yeah.
1: And when you get these tattoos, you kind of like incorporate your Maori tribe and like where you're from and your mountain and your lake and all of these different things. And so he had mine incorporated all through the design of his tattoo that's like huge and on his whole arm and shoulder. And I don't know if he's had it changed, but he's kind of stuck with me forever because he'll have to remove the whole thing because it's all of my stuff is like amongst it all. And when he went to get the tattoo, the guy was like, "You sure you guys are going to be together forever?" And in my head, I was like, "Nope, your Maori tribe and like where you're from and your mountain and your lake and all of these different things." And so he had mine incorporated all through the design of his tattoo that's like huge and on his whole arm and shoulder. And I don't know if he's had it changed, but he's kind of stuck with me forever because he'll have to remember.

0: guy.
1: I think on last count, I've got like 23, I think. Yeah, 23.
0: Would you ever change any of them? As in like, you know, your shit one on your bicep?
1: Well, that one is almost the hardest one to change. I want to change that by removing it. I want to totally Pete Davidson that thing.
0: Do it.
1: Did he really remove all his tats, Pete Davidson, or was that a gimmick?
0: No, he's had them all removed. I feel like you can, when people have them removed, you can still see kind of traces of them lightly, some of them.
1: Yeah.
0: But yeah, you should make a little trip down to the old removalist.
1: Well, the tattoo joint near my house, I get mine all done by the one guy.
0: Yeah.
1: Shout out to Timothy if he's listening. But there's a tattoo joint near my place that also is a removalist place, which I always think is very clever.
0: Yeah.
1: Like good business.
0: Yeah.
1: Yeah.
0: No regrets.
1: No. Piper, so have you changed your ink?
2: Yeah, I got really excited after I got my tax back 1 year and got a big tattoo on my back, and then the lady rushed it and I absolutely hated it.
1: Hang on, you celebrate. Firstly, you celebrated EFE with a tat.
2: Pretty much. I was a little bit younger. I was in Queensland. I was like, hey, let's get a tattoo.
0: When in Rome. What was the tattoo that you got?
2: Like a big like mandala flower.
1: What's a mandala flower?
0: I need to look up a picture of this. And so it was a flower, but then you've had it changed.
1: To what, Nelson Mandela? Yeah.
2: No, it's kind of like a moon sun thing. It's like more.
1: Oh, that's hectic.
0: Oh, we're just looking at a picture of it now. It's very intricate.
1: And you said that's on your back.
2: Yeah, I have a lot of tattoos that are similar, so I was like, oh, I'll get one on my back, it'll look cool.
1: Yeah.
2: But I obviously couldn't see it while she was doing it and seeing how shit of a job she did.
0: Is it on the lower back?
2: No, it's the top of my back.
0: Okay.
1: It's not a stamp of any kind, is it?
0: It's not a tramp stamp.
2: No, God, no. Ricky Lee and Tim. Ricky Lee
3: and Tim. On Nova. Got the next Mary Fowler or Harry Suter kicking around at your place? 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

0: Hey, this is Ricky Lee and Tim on Nova. You have a little theory I want to explore, though.
1: Okay.
0: Have you remarried?
1: Because I have a theory.
0: What's your theory?
1: It's my personal feelings, but I think it's a lot easier for men to remarry after maybe you've lost your partner or your husband or your wife.
0: Like you've lost them.
1: Yeah, if they've passed away.
0: Oh wow. Okay.
1: Or maybe you've been divorced and remarried. Right. That's right. More common.
0: Yes.
1: But I feel like as you get older, if Rich ever died, I just don't think that's it. For me.
0: Yeah.
1: I just wouldn't, I'm not interested.
0: There's no Rich Part 2 walking around.
1: No, I'm not interested in like going on a date and doing that weird like, are we going to kiss, are we not going to kiss thing. I'm not interested in having someone in my space. Like I really truly deeply believe I would never meet anyone, but I do think that it's a lot easier for men to move on and have someone in their life and in their space. Do you know what I mean?
0: Yeah, I get that. I think if your long partner has passed away, it's a bit different maybe. Because then it feels like you're replacing them. But if you've divorced and you've broken up and you can't,
1: different.
0: You know, you want to move on.
1: Of course. Like, please let me move on.
0: Yeah. I think that's slightly different.
1: It is very different. But I really do think that it's easier for men to move on. Like for me, I deeply believe that I'll never meet anyone because I just think I'm never going to have someone like, what, come over to my place and be like, oh, no, you can't sit there because that's my side of the couch. And, oh, by the way, it has to be Antarctic mode in the house at all times.
0: And I guess if you've lost Rich, you'd still want photos of him around. So that would be weird for the new guy.
1: Of course. And they're like, oh, by the way, I can't really walk up hills because I get dizzy. And, oh, this is my friend Tim.
0: He always comes over. These are his slippers.
1: They're his slippers and they're always there. And you, if the buzzer rings and it's him, you always have to let him up.
0: Yeah.
1: And it's not weird, okay?
0: No, no, he's the only one allowed to just pop in.
1: Yeah. Totally. But my girlfriends are exactly the same and feel the same. That,
0: okay.
1: Like, if their husbands passed away, they would just, that's it. They'd shut up shop. Because dating is weird. I don't want to date someone. I don't want to go on
0: dating
1: an app.
0: Dating's fun. Like, it was fun to go back and date.
1: Yeah, but I feel like that's because you've broken up with someone you are moving on.
0: Yeah.
1: I feel like it might be a little bit different.
0: If the person passed away.
1: But there are lots of people that have remarried after someone has passed away, and I'm okay. Fascinated by this.
0: That's interesting. All right, Alison is there. Hello.
2: Hello.
1: Hi.
0: What do you reckon?
2: I 100% agree with Ricky. I was widowed in 2014 and tried dating. It was all too hard, but I shouldn't say I was left. I've got three daughters, so that then became my focus. It was just too hard to add a partner to that dynamic. It was just, 100% agree with you, Ricky.
1: Yeah, it's something I think about all the time, and I'm so sorry for your loss, but I love talking about this because I think it's a hard thing, right? And moving on, and
2: 100%.
1: You always have that person with you, but how do you move on? And you did try dating, did you say?
2: Yeah, I did, and it was just all too hard with the dynamics. And they wanted a piece of my time, and then trying to fit that into
0: with your kids,
2: the time with my kids.
1: Yeah,
2: So I just went, you know what? It's all too hard. My kids are my priority, and
0: well, especially because they're going through something as well.
1: Yeah,
0: yeah, absolutely.
2: 100%, 100%, and it was quite a unique situation, but. They obviously are my priority, and now I feel like I've lost touch with how to even date.
1: Of course. I mean, it's such a strange thing. But how long did it take you before you felt like maybe you were ready to date?
2: Well, in hindsight, I thought I was ready, but I clearly wasn't.
1: Mm.
2: I think I was just trying to fill a void, and then it was just too soon for my girls as well. They just didn't want another guy in their life.
0: That's fair.
1: Do they feel that now? Do they talk to you about it? Do they, try and push you to date again?
2: 100% they do, but where do I start? I wouldn't have a clue.
0: Thank you for your call.
1: Thank you so much for the call, Alison.
2: You're welcome. Thank you.
1: There we go.
0: Validated. I get it. You are valid, but just also just enjoy your time with Richard.
1: Of course.
0: Talking and thinking about when he passes.
3: Ricky Lee and Tim.
4: You know what? It's about damn time.

0: Nikki Lee and Tim here on Nova. Peter Overton very soon. You won at picking guests. He's going to take you on in quick draw. But now let's talk about winning in other areas.
1: We're talking about this because I just saw a woman in the US bought her very first ever scratchy and she won $100,000. First ever time buying it and won 100 grand.
0: I love the days of scratchies.
1: I know, I miss them.
0: Remember, I used to get a scratchy in my birthday card.
1: Always. And then like when, you know, when they were being a bit cheap and like would only give you one, like mm-hmm. you want a full sheet.
0: You know, a friend of mine in Brisbane, her dad won $10,000 on the pokies.
1: Yeah.
0: And you know what he did with his winnings?
1: Put it straight back in.
0: Bought $10,000 worth of scratchies and won about $2,500.
1: Oh, damn. Oh, that's so upsetting.
0: That's so ridiculous.
1: Oh.
0: That's a true story.
1: Yeah, that's really good. That's really good. Oh, he'd have been devastated. I also just saw that there's a woman in Florida who's just won $800 million US dollars. That's over $1 billion. It's the 10th largest in Mega Millions history, a one in 290,472,336 chance.
0: Did you say 800 million is over $1 billion? Is that what you just said?
1: 800 million US is over billion Australian.
0: Okay,
1: dollars.
0: No, that's good.
1: All right. I'm not an actual idiot.
0: Well, you're spilling your drink and stuff like that.
1: I probably am.
0: I just wanted to catch you out.
1: Okay, good job.
0: Well, that's crazy. The lottery's there.
1: You get me on something today.
0: The lottery's there and nuts.
1: It's insane. Well, I guess what's their population? 400 million?
0: Okay, this is good. Let's guess. You're say 400 million. I'm going to say 350 million.
1: Okay.
0: Can we get the population of the US, please?
1: And what do we win? Because obviously,
0: what did you say?
1: I said 400 million.
0: Oh, well, now that's.
1: And what do we win? What does either of us win if we get it right?
0: Sandwich from downstairs.
1: Okay, cool. I'm in.
0: Got a population? Finding that. 350?
1: Oh, hey,
0: is it really? I'm bang on.
1: Bang on.
0: Like, that was a full guess. What do I get?
1: You get a sandwich. Okay. You get a sandwich.
0: Okay, I like that. All right. What have you won, Steve?
2: G'day, guys. I won a brand new air conditioning system worth 10 grand, fully installed from a Panthers game. We have to guess how many footballs in the back of a ute.
1: Yeah.
2: So I just sort of looked at one level, how many there were, tried to see how many levels down, and I multiplied them. And yeah, we won it.
1: So were you the closest, or did you get it bang on?
2: Someone actually. No, we've got to bang on. My ex's son got it. Yeah.
1: Amazing.
0: Jake,
1: what have you won?
3: I won a wrestling belt and some cash from a leg wrestling competition.
1: Hang on. Please tell me more about this because this my ears have pricked up immediately.
3: Well, it's exactly what you think it is, wrestling with your legs.
1: Oh, my God, that sounds like so much fun.
3: It was so funny. So I'm the first ever chick world champion.
1: Get it, girl.
3: I've won it three times.
1: Oh my god!
3: I'll be back to claim my title again next year.
1: Oh my god! I want to fight you so hard.
3: I'd love to fight you too.
0: Thank you, Jade.
1: I'm obsessed with you, Jade.
0: You would love that.
1: I want to leg wrestle you right now.
0: No, not happening.
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1: He's covered the biggest moments and the biggest stars.
4: Peter, put your manners back in.
1: It's safe to say our Ricky is a big fan.
5: The one and only Ricky Lee.
6: I'm so excited.
5: So excited.
1: Please welcome Peter Overton.
7: So good to have you here, mate.
5: Oh, so welcome. Good to be here. I love seeing you guys. I love this studio.
0: It's nice, isn't it?
5: It's just wonderful.
0: And then when we watch you, we've just heard the news. 16 years in a row as the number one news. 6 o'clock, Channel 9. That's no mean feat.
5: It's just wonderful for all the team, you know, because you guys are a team as
6: absolutely.
5: Much as it's not just you two. It's just me. It's everyone who's around us.
0: We understand what it feels like. We're 6 months as number two. So
6: yeah, it's pretty good. We know what it's like, Pete.
5: I can't wait to come back in and celebrate your number one in 6 months' time.
6: Yes.
0: Now, we have to say, because we've been watching, we watched Channel 9 in the studio on mute.
6: Yes.
0: And one of the great, because obviously television's all about pictures, unlike radio. We've been trying to explain to people the greatest shot we've seen of the car on into the side of the bus in Brisbane.
5: Jessica and I had Today Show on early this morning, and I said, look at this. And it looked like the bus was still driving with the car in the side. Like, I've got a car went through the side of the bus. Like,
0: Everyone's okay in Brisbane, but that shot is unbelievable.
5: I think it'll go around the world.
6: 100%.
5: It really will.
6: Are there many stories that you see that really kind of blow your mind like that? I'm sure there's a lot of serious stuff that you have to cover in your job, but are there things like that that you go, geez, wow?
5: Well, last night the story of those two little kids who'd escaped the childcare aged, I think, 4 and 5 or 5 and 6, and the CCTV of them just skipping down the main street past the lady on the walker, the old lady, and they walked a kilometre and ended up at home watching K-pop something or other.
0: Demon Hunters.
5: And, like, we watched it again this morning and thank God they're okay.
0: Yeah.
5: But you do have a little grin to yourself.
6: Of course, because they were skipping and having time.
5: Exactly.
6: Like, and it was the lady. She kind of watched them go past and was like, she was in absolute disbelief.
5: Exactly. This doesn't feel right.
6: Yeah.
0: Well, you're back in playing Quick Draw. I think you were here on our first week.
5: I was.
0: Of the new show. So it's lovely to have you back.
8: Ricky Lee and Tim's Quick Draw.
0: You're about to clock up. Are we allowed to say the number?
5: Yeah.
0: 35 years at 9?
5: 35 years on September the 9th at Channel 9. I still remember walking in 35 years ago. I had a mop of sort of surfy blonde hair and I said to the man at the security gate, he had a gun on his belt back then, I said, oh, hello, my name's Peter Overton. I'm starting today in the newsroom. I'll just check that. I remember him saying. Okay. No one's told you?
0: Let's do it. Best of 7. Here we go. Name something you'd find in a newsroom starting with D.
5: D.
6: Desk. You sit at a desk every night.
5: Sorry, yes. I was trying to think. I was thinking, like, how could I be modern? Digital. No. Sorry, I'm in the game now.
0: All right, question number 2. Ricky, you got one. Name something you pretend to understand, starting with C.
6: Children's
5: chemistry.
6: Movies.
0: Chemistry's great. That's in and out, you know? Chemistry.
6: Got him.
0: Children's. Yeah, but you finished.
6: Okay.
0: Question number 3, 1 apiece. Name a holiday destination starting with P.
6: Paris. I said it first. No, I said it.
0: 2 to Ricky, 1 to Peter. Name a reason to cancel plans starting with H.
5: Jessica.
6: Homework.
0: Okay, sure. That's 3 to
6: I'm
0: you.
6: I'm going to get home and do my homework.
5: She'll say to me, I'm not coming with you tonight.
0: What's for dinner tonight?
5: Spaghetti bolognese. Yes. 30 days in a row is the record.
0: All right, this is for the win, Ricky, to stay in the game, Peter. Name an Australian animal starting with W.
5: Ooh. Wombat.
0: Oh, nice.
6: Okay, nice.
5: Am I still in the game?
0: Yeah, you are.
6: Yep.
5: Great.
6: What's the score?
0: 2 to Peter, 3 to Ricky.
5: Good radio.
0: This to tie up.
5: This is
0: good radio. Name a reality TV show starting with B.
5: Big Brother.
0: Big Brother!
6: Pete!
0: We're tied!
6: What? I still can't think of another one.
5: Do I win a car?
6: Unfortunately, you just win.
0: Below Deck, Bachelor, Beauty and the Geek.
6: Below Deck, of course.
5: I love Below Deck.
0: All right, here we go.
6: Are you watching the current season?
5: Not at the moment, but I will, now that you've told me it's on.
6: It's so good. It's so good. Captain Sandy is my favourite.
5: Isn't she wonderful?
6: She's the
5: best. Jessica interviewed her for her podcast and said she was brilliant.
6: She's wonderful.
5: Yeah.
6: I love her.
0: Here we go. This is for the win. No, this is for the win. That's okay.
5: Sort of the Ricky Lee and Peter show at the moment with
6: really
5: you
6: is.
5: Just doing the panel.
0: Just. So I went to school for this.
6: Ricky Lee and Pete. Sounds got a nice ring to it.
0: Name a superhero starting with S?
6: Superman. Yes!
0: Oh, Ricky.
5: Yeah, she just got me.
0: Oh, this is your bat single. See ya.
5: Thanks for having me.
0: Peter Ivan and
5: love
0: always
5: you,
0: an absolute
5: Go.
0: Pleasure.
8: Ricky Lee and Tim.
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1: Jodie and Hazy.
19: We were scrolling through our feeds the other day and we discovered that Aquaman, aka Jason Momoa, told a few little fibs on his resume to get his first, I'd call it his big break.
6: Wow.
19: Before he really started nailing it.
6: Okay.
19: I like this.
6: You like it, do you?
19: Yeah, I like it. Sometimes you just got to bend the truth ever so slightly to get what you want and it all comes out in the wash in a good way, maybe. So there was a massive open casting call for Baywatch Hawaii. He bluffed his way through it to impress the casting directors. He said that he had previously been named Hawaii's Model of the Year. He also said that he'd modelled for luxury brands like Gucci and Louis Vuitton. They were like, oh, wow, he is a big sexy fella. Problem was, it was all
20: bullshit.
19: But he got the role.
6: Surely that's a quick Google search, isn't it?
19: Well, it was back in what? I mean, it was like 2 decades ago.
6: Oh, yeah, true.
19: So, I mean, right now, you just sort of punch it into ChatGPT and be done.
6: Yeah, that's true.
19: People had to be much more trustworthy back then.
6: Mm. Did you know that Robert Pattinson, who recently starred in Christopher Nolan's hit The Odyssey,
19: yeah,
20: Yeah, he also famously lied on his resume. He claimed he'd studied at Oxford University and trained at the Royal Academy of Dramatic Art.
19: And that's complete you-know-what.
20: Right, yeah.
19: Robert Pattinson telling fibs.
20: But then the Twilight series, here we go. We're off.
19: Certainly put him on the map.
20: Go, Robert.
19: The other one, which was George Clooney. So he, to get a big role or get a Screen Actors Guild pass or whatever it was, he lied about being in a big performance.
20: Mm-hmm.
19: But the lady who he lied to was a producer. She knew that he was lying.
20: Right.
19: But she was so impressed with his hustle
20: that
19: she gave it to him. She was like, well, this guy wants it so bad that he's lying to my face.
20: Yes.
19: And I respect that.
20: If I've ever encountered a man who would lie on his resume, I presume it's you.
19: Yeah. Yeah, I remember last time I put a resume together was about 2007, I reckon, when I'd gone from Sydney to South Australia and I was trying to get jobs, ended up landing one. That's right. 2 days a week. Globalize. That's right. Remember Globalize?
20: They've gone under, haven't they?
19: Yeah.
20: I'm not saying that the two events were related.
19: Yeah, I used to get the latest Travesty t-shirts before they even hit the shelves.
20: So good.
19: Cool. Mm. I remember my resume, I'd put that I'd played football for the Sydney Swans for 3 years.
20: No, you did not.
19: It turned out I'd been on the rookie list for 1 year and didn't play a game. I also said that I was the manager at the Greenwood Hotel for 2 years in North Sydney.
20: Again?
19: Turns out I'd worked there for 6 months as a glassy before I got fired.
20: Well, you got fired for getting drunk in a park before your shift, didn't you?
19: Yes, and I didn't for some reason put that on my resume.
20: Oh, okay.
19: Yeah, left that bit off.
20: When did you absolutely BS on your resume? Should we go to Christina?
19: Yeah, kick us off, Christina. What do you got?
20: When did you lie?
21: Well, I saw a clip saying, you know, about a job in a clothing store, and the perks were just that great that I had to sort of like stretch the truth a bit and told them that I was a clothes stylist and that I would use the clothes in their store to put on models so they would get more publicity. And, I got the job.
19: Yes, you did.
20: Right.
19: They're like, hey, let's get her in here because she's got connections, all right? She's going to take us to the top.
20: Yeah. In terms of publicity and marketing, Christina's our gal.
19: Yeah, it's perfect. Mm. Absolutely sensational. Well done, Christina.
22: This

0: the Sennheiser Momentum 5s rediscover your favourite songs. They're wireless. Every detail finally revealed, Jodes. These are like top shelf headphones too, by the way.
1: Oh, they're the top part of the top shelf.
0: Oh, yeah.
1: Big as top. You like to say. Yeah. And also, is it the cancel out sound?
0: No, it's like you just can escape, get into your own world.
1: Mm.
0: Ignore all the shenanigans happening in your life and just focus in on the one sounds that you want to hear.
1: That's it. Yeah. Okay. All right, let's go to Juliet.
0: Whoa. Hey. Is that you, Julianne, or is that a dog in the background?
2: That's Dolls or Julianne.
0: Okay.
2: How you going, guys?
0: Yeah, good. We'll take that dog on too, by the way. One for one.
1: Genuine dog off. Yeah. Okay, you familiar with how this works?
2: I am, yes.
1: Okay, so you've got 60 seconds on the clock. We've got three sounds for you. Who would you like to make the sounds?
2: I love you, Jodes, but I'm going to go Hazy.
0: Oh, okay. No.
1: Thanks for loving me and for deserting me at the same time. Appreciate that.
2: Sorry.
0: Is this where you follow up with Julianne? Like, it's just business. It's a business decision, all right?
1: Yeah.
0: It's purely business, right? It's not personal.
2: Correct,
0: it's not
2: exactly.
0: Personal.
1: All right.
0: 60 seconds. That dog's going for it too in the background.
2: Sorry.
0: Really going for it. No, what a little legend. What sort of dog is it, by the way, Julianne?
2: He's Jack Russell, and he's probably blocked myself in the room, and he probably wants to come in as well.
1: Oh,
0: let's be honest. Geez, Jack Russell talks shit, don't they?
2: He's very nice. Come in.
0: Listen to
2: right, you can help me.
0: He's probably tough talking his shadow or something.
1: Yeah. Oh, dear.
0: All right. Here we go, Jodes.
1: Yes, and if you don't know what the sound is, you can pass and we'll come back to it.
0: Okay, here we go. Right.
2: Sure.
0: Here we go.
1: Okay.
0: 60 seconds. First one, here we go.
2: Promising.
0: Oh,
1: there
0: bang,
1: we
0: yep.
1: Go.
0: Next one. Okay, here we go.
2: Whistling.
0: Bang. Oh, she's good.
1: Last one.
0: I am here to take
2: robot.
0: Your... Oh, she's so... Oh, my gosh, you're amazing. Oh, it's huge. Okay. So, first and foremost, Julianne, you've won these headphones.
1: Yes.
0: But secondly, in an incredible time, where are we at record-wise here?
3: Julianne. That's a record.
1: Whoa!
0: Oh, she's done it.
3: 16 seconds. And good news for Julianne too, and for her dog. They both got on air.
0: Yeah.
3: So Julianne's got some Spider-Man brand new day tickets coming her way just for having her dog on air.
1: Yeah. Wow. Well done.
2: Thank you. I am absolutely wrapped. I want to start walking, so those headphones will be amazing.
0: Oh, excellent.
2: Miss Lisa Waits, so that'll be awesome.
0: Best way to start it.
1: That's nice.
0: Good job.
1: I don't want to tarnish the situation, but when you did the robot, you use words you're not supposed to use.
0: No, I said I am here, but robots are allowed to speak. I didn't say I am a robot. I said, you know, I am here to take your commands or something. I kind of said, but I didn't say I'm a robot.
1: But they're still words.
0: Yeah, but they do talk.
1: Yeah. Okay, Producer Lucy.
0: Oh, geez, Producer Lucy, is the adjudicator. Where do we sit on this, Producer Lucy? Did I do the wrong thing here? It sounds like Jodie didn't want Julianne to win.
1: No, it doesn't. It doesn't.
0: Well,
1: I'm so pleased for her. I'm just saying.
3: Look, Jodes, I'm mostly on your side for that, but you know what? It's fine. I'll allow it today.
1: Okay.
3: I just don't have the willpower.
0: It's just the runoff.
1: Just the next time I use words, I don't want to hear anything from either one of you two.
0: Okay.
3: That's fair. That's fair enough.
0: That's fair. Jody and Hazy. In the
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1: Every now and then things come full circle on this show and I am here for it. All right, let's talk celebrity crushes. Your wife, you know exactly who hers is.
2: Yeah, it's very, very obvious and I completely understand it. It's bloody Matt Corby, honestly. I don't really blame her because of, you know, the whole he's perfect with everything.
3: You cower in the corner.
2: He's like, I can have sex with your wife if I wanted to. There's nothing you can do.
1: Okay, just another question. Can you remember during the World Cup and there was an absolute superstar who shone and his name was Erling and what was she calling him?
2: Oh, she was saying, hey, you guys should talk about this guy, this Haaland guy. Haaland. That is Erling Haaland, who went from being a huge sportsman, particularly in soccer circles, to being a worldwide celebrity post-World Cup.
1: Yes. Now, you must be wondering, how do these two things link? How do they come together? Well, I'm about to explain. Let me read you a headline, shall I?
2: Yeah.
1: Man accuses partner of cheating over customised Erling Haaland sex toy.
2: It's the headline we didn't know that we needed. There it is.
1: So essentially, a relationship drama has erupted online and divided the internet after a woman was caught using a customised adult toy featuring the Premier League star Erling Haaland, leading to her partner to accuse her of cheating.
2: Okay, so just take us through what does an Erling Haaland sex-themed toy look like? What does it do exactly?
1: I'm so glad you asked. So basically, he's posted a picture of it. It's your regular old toy that a woman might use. And what she's done is she's taken a picture of Erling and she's sticky taped it on. So every time
2: it's like Erling's doing the work.
1: Every time she obviously looks down as she's using said toy, all she sees is Erling.
2: Wow, okay, yeah. I understand it. I'm just having a look at the photo as well. Like it's quite specific in terms of can I say it? It's early enough. At the pleasure point of the apparatus.
1: Yes.
2: That's where Erling's mouth is. Yes. But the look on his face is like he's like, and it's got nothing to do with this particular situation, obviously. It's soccer related, but it looks like he's really going for it.
1: Yeah.
2: And he's putting in some effort. And well done, Erling.
1: So, I don't know.
2: Scoring goals.
1: I don't know. I mean, is this a form of cheating? How would you feel if Matt Corby found himself taped to one of Cara's apparatuses?
2: Oh, damn you, Matt Corby.
3: You Cara in the corner.
2: There he is with his perfect facial hair. In that spot.
1: Yeah.
2: I bet it does feel fantastic. all right, I'll get out.
1: But then I guess this is where it becomes different because what if it's someone, you know, we talk about celebrity crushes, but what if it's someone you know, like your next door neighbour or someone that you work with and you're doing that sort of
2: And that's the
1: of,
2: thing, yeah. isn't it? Because when people are like, oh, everyone's got a hall pass, but if someone's like, oh, my hall pass is my ex,
1: yeah.
2: that doesn't quite hit the same as someone whose hall pass is something or someone so unattainable that it's funny.
1: Yes, yeah. But let me just say, Erling's funny.
2: Erling's both.
1: Imagine if she had have taken the spring onion one. Did you see that meme?
2: Oh, yes.
1: It's just the spring onion's hairs flowing in the wind. Yeah. That would be weird.
2: So Erling jumps into the bed via this little toy and get the theme music going as well. Moments later.

0: Jodie and Hazy on Nova.
1: Can you imagine if your husband won a magnificent present at work and his first instinct was to give it to his female work colleague and not you?
2: Yeah, that's only going to create controversy.
1: Okay, so a married man has gone viral after he won a luxury Yves Saint Laurent makeup and skincare basket at a work raffle, and that would be worth a pretty penny, let me tell you. And then he immediately handed it to a female colleague instead of his wife. She expressed a bit of hurt, naturally, after seeing the company's public social media photos. And then he dismissed her feelings as petty jealousy.
2: Oh, my gosh, man. Like, you're already at the bottom. Well, why are you digging even further? You're about to get to hell. It's okay. It's just a bit of jealousy. Mate, no. No. That's just making things so much worse.
1: Also, that's gaslighting 101, don't you reckon? So this was the scene. They were at an employee-only company lunch. The husband won the high-end beauty hamper. It was worth hundreds of dollars, and he immediately handed it over to the co-worker sitting next to him, who, by the way, happens to be very attractive. The company posted the pictures, and his wife saw the post. And at the time, she was at home managing the household and caring for their child.
2: I'm not a smart man. I'm not a cultured man. But even I can straight away work out that that was a bad idea from that bloke.
1: Yeah.
2: An awful idea.
1: And also the internet agreed, shockingly.
2: There's no possible way that could have gone in a different direction.
1: Yes.
2: Because if she was like, yeah, I'm comfortable with it, then that needs to be studied as well.
1: Yes.
2: Then she almost feels like she wants out of the relationship. I don't know.
1: It very much reminded me of that scene in Love Actually when Rowan Atkinson or Mr. Bean was wrapping a necklace in the department store. Can you remember for Harry, who was having an emotional affair with Mia, and he got her this necklace for Christmas. But also his wife was in the same department store. And he was like, let's hurry this thing along. Oh, Rome wasn't having anything of it.
3: Would you like it gift wrapped?
4: Yes, all right.
3: Lovely. Let me just pop it in the box.
4: Look, could we be quite quick?
3: Certainly, sir. Ready in the flashiest of flashes.
1: The bit for me was the lavender at the end where he's popping the lemon.
5: And then the cinnamon stick. And he goes, what the bloody hell's that? A cinnamon stick, duh.
1: Oh, dear. Oh, just look, the key takeaway is if you win something at work, maybe just check if your wife wants it first.
2: Be smart and give it to your wife.
1: Do you remember that?
2: That's what I do with everything, mainly money, like everything that I collect.
1: Everything
2: I go out and I gather things. Yes. Even if it's rubbish, and I come home and I give it to my wife.
1: The only time you've ever given me something that you won at work, remember you spun the wheel and you won a massage?
2: I won a massage. It was two.
1: Yeah.
2: Was it two $200 vouchers or something?
1: And you were like, have it. And I went, no, give that to Cara.
2: No, I gave you one and I gave Cara the other one. And the place that we were at, turns out it's like $200 doesn't get you far.
1: No, it doesn't.
2: So you definitely need them both.
1: No, isn't that funny?
2: Yeah.
1: How they get you in with a $100 voucher and then they're like, that'll be $2,700. Thank you.
2: But she was reasonably comfortable with the situation, my wife. Reasonably.
1: But reasonably. This woman should have said, no, give that to your wife, please, and thank you very much.
2: Or go 50-50. Or is it going to work either?
0: Jodie and Hazy.
6: Jodie and Hazy's gone in 60 seconds on the clock. 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Whoever has the power at the end of 60 seconds wins it.
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0: Nathan, Nat and Sean. This is Nova.
17: Morning, everybody. It's Friday. We've made it to Friday. Oh, my God, it's Friday.
18: Unbelievable. So good. And, you know, on a Friday, normally you get a good night's sleep because the next day you don't have to go to work.
17: Yeah.
18: We're going to be talking about sleep, actually.
17: We're not just talking about it. Sean puts a white lab coat on and goes scientific.
19: Oh, get the gloves out.
17: Been reading.
18: I'm really concerned for Nat.
17: Scientific and sexy. Ursula Carlson joins us as well. So funny.
19: I love Urs.
17: Lass, have you decided something quite important just by tossing a coin?

0: over.
1: Obviously, doing this job, we're pretty obsessed by sleep.
2: Yep, because we do not get enough.
1: It's...
2: Oh, don't do that.
1: Nighty-night now.
2: Okay, good night. See you in 6 hours.
1: Very soothing, isn't it?
2: Yes.
1: I never really thought about it that way. Anyway, there's a study that's taken place over in the Netherlands.
2: Yes.
1: And it was 120 people from all walks of life and different parts of the continent.
2: Sure.
1: That took place in this. Now, what they found is that they split them up into two groups of 60.
2: Yes.
1: And they found that the group that had 45 minutes less sleep than the other group, doing exactly the same things throughout
2: everything
1: the day,
2: else
1: eating.
2: And nothing changed in any other aspect of their life.
1: Yeah. Nothing changed. Over a 30-day period, they put on, the people with less sleep, put on 1 pound worth of weight.
2: So that's almost half a kilo. In 6 weeks, that's pretty significant across a 60-person like sample size.
1: Yeah.
2: We are screwed.
1: 100%.
2: It's not our fault.
1: Many years ago, we were getting up during our breaks and doing squats and stuff. Maybe we should get back to that.
2: No, maybe we should just get more sleep, Sean. Maybe during our breaks we should sleep.
1: Well, it's a good idea for you, Natalie.
2: If all you have to do is get 45 minutes extra sleep. Mind you, the experts have been saying this for years.
1: Mm.
2: Like, if you are looking to lose weight, getting enough sleep is very important.
1: All about recovery, absolutely.
2: Yeah.
1: One of the other parts to this is they found that if women had 45 minutes less sleep a night, their libido dropped by 14%. 14%.
3: How do they measure libido as a percentage?
2: It's a number of taps on the shoulder.
1: There's a few videos. There's a couple of videos I'll show you later, Seth.
2: They need a quantifiable measure, so you up.
1: So the opposite to that, if you get more sleep, you get a higher sexual desire, better arousal and lubrication.
2: How are they testing that?
1: Improved mood and energy, which can increase interest in sex.
2: Well, to those researchers, I say, obviously. Obviously. If a woman's exhausted from doing everything, she's not going to want to do anything. You know what I mean?
1: Yeah. So there's a lot of pros to getting more sleep. Number one, you don't put
2: cons
1: on the waist.
2: There's no cons.
1: There's no cons here. There's a lot of people out there that don't get the opportunity to sleep that long or their body just refuses to do it.
2: I'm going to tell you how much sleep I got last night, Sean, because I wear a Fitbit, so which gives me it's got a sleep tracker as part of that. Guess how much sleep I got last night.
1: Now, okay, I'm going to say 7 hours.
2: Lower.
1: Four.
2: Marginally higher than four.
1: 4.5 hours.
2: 4 hours and 13 minutes. And it says, of your 8-hour goal. Yeah, no, I've missed that goal. I got 1 hour 20 of deep sleep, which is good. You need at least 1 hour of deep sleep. Light sleep, 1 hour 51. A REM sleep, 1 hour and 2.
1: Jeez, is this stopping you from throwing the leg over?
2: Yeah, that and the fact
1: because if we use my percentages and we go on the 45 minutes, you're in decay about 4 hours a night.
2: Exactly.
1: You're not going to do a hip anytime soon.
2: It's 4 times 14.
3: Your libido's in the negatives, Nat. All right.
1: Oh, my Lord.
2: That's fine. There's nobody there. So it doesn't matter.
1: Okay. We work backwards.
2: But I do have a king-size bed to myself, though. A loving life. All right.
1: I want to see if people are really struggling
2: with
1: this. Hang
2: on. Wait. Sam.
1: God, you're really good on the trigger.
2: Wait.
1: Was that McMuffin's giving you more energy today, Sam?
2: Somebody got 7 hours.
1: How's your libido, Sam? Did you get the sleep you're looking for?
3: No sleep, no libido, nothing.
1: Okay. Okay, so there's people out there that don't get any sleep.
2: No.
1: You just said four and a half hours.
2: No, not 4.5. 4 hours 13.
1: 13.
2: Yep.
1: But if you can sleep.
2: Yeah, come on.
1: For days. Let us know that too. We can hear from both sides. Amy, you're putting out... Amy?
4: No, I have a question for Nat.
2: Yes.
4: So what time did you go to bed?
2: Tuesday night.
4: Because I'm like, how's 4 hours?
2: And so it's two things went wrong for me last night. One, I have to write my column for the Sunday Times and it's got to go in on Tuesday night. And so there's that. So it's like writing an essay every week. And also the gymnastics finals.
1: Oh, get you every time.
2: I know, right?
1: That's not getting any
2: sleep.
1: There's a lot going on.
2: Amy.
1: Are you sleeping?
2: Are you like me? Just sleeps for the week. And Randy, apparently. Nathan.

0: is Nathan, Nat and Sean on Nova.
1: Dutch research has found that if you got 45 minutes less sleep, you are less inclined to want to do it.
2: Yep.
1: And you put on weight.
2: And put on weight. It's a double whammy.
1: That
2: and
1: sucks.
2: So there's all these husbands trying to get their wives to sleep for 3 hours. Get their percentage up.
1: So for the
2: extra.
1: Action or to make them skinny. Sean.
2: That's a cut. That's
1: maybe it's not that the weight is because you're on the job and burning calories.
2: Of course, burning calories.
1: Yeah, maybe that's
2: well,
1: it.
2: Well, there you go.
1: Yeah, double whammy. Zoe's in Mandurah. Hello, Zoe. What's your sleep hygiene like?
3: If you give me the opportunity, I can sleep for 16 hours, not a problem.
2: Whoa, that's awesome.
1: What about, do you need to get up to go to the bathroom?
3: No, I just sleep all night.
2: That's outstanding.
1: 16 hours. I can't remember the last time that happened.
3: On the flip side of that, if I don't get enough sleep, I am renowned for using my lunch break to go nap in my car.
2: Are you? Okay. So on a normal night, if you were to go to bed, would you get 10 hours or 8 hours?
3: On a normal night,
2: yep.
3: If I go to bed anywhere between 8 and 9 o'clock,
2: yep.
3: And then I'm up at 5 to 5.30 for work.
1: So what's that?
3: On an average night.
1: That's 9 hours, yeah.
2: And that doesn't do...
1: 8 or 9 hours.
2: If that's the case, during lunch you go, oh, I'm going to go and have a quick nap.
1: Is that enough for you, yeah. 8 or 9?
3: 8 hours isn't enough. If I get 9, I'm 5. But 8 hours, I'm nipping out and having a nap.
1: So, Zoe, when I said last night I got 4 hours and 13 minutes, what's your visceral reaction to that?
3: If that was me, you wouldn't hear from me for 4 to 5 business days. I wouldn't be able to function. It's just not happening.
2: Zoe, on the flip side, if you got the solid 16 hours, you sprung out of bed, are your toe is a Roman sandal? Can you confirm the research?
3: Sure.
1: Yeah, Sean's not asking because he's a creep. He's asking because he's a scientist.
2: A scientist. I'm putting it down. Let's get another one across
1: the abacus. Thank you, Zoe. You make me feel terrible. Trish is in Maylands. Morning, Trish.
4: Good morning.
1: Okay, hey, Trish, what's your sleep like? Sean's going to ask some probing follow-up questions.
2: We're just going to get the stats up.
4: So my sleep is good. A bit like Zoe, I do not function with less than 8 hours sleep.
1: Yes.
4: I generally average about 8 or 9. And if sleep was an Olympic sport, I would be a gold medalist because I can sleep horizontal, vertical, on an aeroplane, on a train, on a boat, with anything. I can sleep anywhere.
1: Yeah, I'm so jealous of people like you, Trish.
2: Yeah, absolutely.
4: The opposite to that is my husband and I have been married for 30 years this year. I reckon in the whole time we have been together, he averages 5 hours sleep a night.
2: Okay. So he's
4: and
2: not toey.
4: I would... No. he is. I'm in a causal. So need I say more?
1: Why does he not get any sleep? Like, what's he doing?
4: He's always...

0: Katrina night owl. He's always ran his own business. He works better at night.
1: Yeah.
0: And maybe he works better at night because I'm not there
1: maybe.
0: I'm in bed out of the way.
1: Yes.
0: Maybe.
1: Yes.
0: And I sleep better when he's not in the bed.
1: Of course you do.
2: I think everyone does, don't they?
1: Because otherwise he's just tapping you on the shoulder.
0: I'd be very good as a royal, I think, because I'd quite happily
1: in your chambers.
0: Separate wing.
2: That is so
0: like
2: much.
0: Stop breathing.
1: There's a lot to be said. There's a lot to be said for the separate bedrooms. They reckon that it's a growing trend because people have realised, oh, no, I sleep so much better on my own. I still love you. I still want to be married to you. I just don't want to sleep next to you.
2: I'm going to be fitter. I'm going to be towier. It's a win for everyone.
1: Yeah, that's right.
2: So, Trish, just
1: Thank you, Trish.
2: You down on the towie side of the scale, after 16 hours, you're ready to roll?
0: No.
1: They've been married for 30 years. You need to factor that in.
2: Okay, sorry.
0: Put that. And I'm getting old. Okay.
1: Getting
0: like,
1: old.
0: Do not touch me.
2: Sorry, I've got to run through 3.14 pi, obviously.
1: Yeah, that's
2: that
1: right. That's a different factor. So statistical anomaly. Zoe's in Dianella. Hello, Zoe. Another Zoe. Hello.
3: Another Zoe, but an opposite Zoe. I haven't slept in 5 years. Maybe broken sleep 4 hours in a row is a dream.
1: Baby?
2: Oh, my God.
1: Is it a baby? Is the problem?
3: I have two reasons. Yes, they are 4 and 2. And
1: yes.
3: Anybody like you, Nat, who can't sleep and stays up late, that's just crazy. You
1: that's just on me.
3: Be sleeping.
1: I know.
2: How jealous.
1: I could
3: all
1: be sleeping. You're right.
3: Sleeping. Mm. I dream for sleep. I want a separate house so I can go and sleep.
1: Yes. You know what they call her? Non-toey Zoe.
3: Non-toey Zoe. No, I'm scared to have another baby.
1: Of course, you don't want to.
2: You've learned your lesson, Zoe. You've learned your lesson.
3: Yeah, I think so.
4: 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Got the next Charlie Grant or Nestri Irinkunda kicking around at your place? The Football SA Youth League season is on right now, proudly presented by Nova.
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1: Angela Carlson is in the house. Her show, Fatty on a Yacht, which we talked to you when about, we know why it's called that because you told us, but you're playing RAC Arena this Friday. Tickets are still some on sale, livenation.com.au. Get along and see Urge because she is hilarious and high-selling comedian in Australia repeatedly every year, aren't you?
2: Yeah, I think so.
1: Year on year.
3: Oh, I think so. Come on, mate. No, you are amazing. When you mentioned we were talking to you about Fatty on the Yacht, just for everybody who missed out, you actually thought you were just going on a cruisy fishing trip. You had the shirt on from like BCF or something.
2: Some guy's dad's tinny, and then when I got there, it was a super yacht.
1: Yeah.
2: You know, and it's like when you dress to go pick up the kids and you're, you know, it's a late night run, you're just in your pajamas and you go, get in the car. And then you get there and there's a guy, a valet service, opening the door going, we'll park the car. And you go, no, absolutely not. It's kind of that thing.
1: Yeah.
2: You know, it's just crazy. Like, I was not prepared for
1: it. You were dressed for a day of gutting fish and everybody else is wearing white linen.
2: 100%. Yeah. I look like the hired hand that should not be seen on the deck of a super yacht. But then I'm like, you know what? A lot of people, when they make that mistake, and this comes down to how you were raised and that fighting spirit that lives in your heart. A lot of people would go, I made a huge mistake. I'm going to go home. You guys have a good time.
3: Yeah.
2: I'm not like that. I don't get invited on super yachts very often.
1: No.
2: I was like, I'm coming. I'm still going to go. You're going to get used to me being dressed weird in 5 minutes and I'm still going to have a good time.
1: This is very much a Melissa McCarthy character in a movie, isn't it?
2: Yes. But I am only blooper reel.
3: Ursula, when you came in, we had a bit of discussion about air fryers because I bought it up for some reason. I can't even remember. But you're totally against that kind of stuff. A rice cooker, air fryer?
2: Nothing. Nothing says you don't know how to cook like having a rice cooker or air fryer or... I get it. You like nuggets and you like half a cup of rice. I get it. But it just takes up space on your bench top. And people go, yeah, but did you know it can cook a whole chicken in 40 minutes? Yeah, mate, your oven does that. Like, and then your chicken doesn't have to be lonely. It can be in there with other veggies and other stuff. At the minute your chicken goes, this is what I died for, to have my chest bone rammed through my butt bone so I can fit into this air fryer drawer. You know, you've got to respect
3: the chicken.
2: But
3: they're fast and easy.
2: For what?
3: Because you just put it, you pull out the handle thing, it's like a bucket.
2: Yeah.
3: And you just pour it, whatever you got in there, and then
2: nuggets.
3: Boom, hit
2: say
3: the
2: nuggets,
3: buzzer and
2: say nuggets. Nuggets and chips. We know that. So when you say pour it in, no one pours in.
1: Be fair, sometimes it's hash browns.
2: Yeah.
1: I have an objection to anything that's like single purpose.
2: Yes.
1: I mean, beyond perhaps your toaster. So a toaster I can handle. But if it only does one thing, rice cooker, that's it. Like, I mean, I can just do that in a pot on the stove. Like,
3: don't you have to stir it and sit there and check
1: it
3: all the time?
1: You don't have to stir it. That's your thing of risotto.
2: But that says, this is the rice cooker man. You got to stir it. It's not that hands on.
1: No.
2: You literally pop it on and then, because you've got to rinse it anyway, you pop it on. As soon as it starts boiling, you just turn it down a bit. That's it.
1: And then a bit later, you go back. And it's done.
2: Yeah. You put the lid on, it steams itself. It's
3: well,
2: nice.
3: Why we got sold down the rabbit here? Because I thought that was mandatory in a household.
2: That's consumerism. You got trapped. Like, all of that stuff is like, what the hell? It's like when people, you know what's another thing that does my heating? Because I love going in those kitchen shops and then they've got like the cover for a banana.
1: Yes.
2: Half a banana. Or the avocado. Half an avocado cover. I'm like, have you, or an avocado cutter so your knives don't work? Is that what's happening here? Who needs an avocado cutter? Who's at home going, this is too tough? I need something with four plastic blades that can just go through this thing.
1: And the egg cutter as well.
2: Listen.
1: So, which is different. It's different to the avocado.
2: Yeah.
1: But that's just to slice you a boiled egg. It's
2: Who's struggling?
3: Really?
2: What is in our society that this is a struggle? I want you, if you're listening to this right now, I want you to
1: Good
2: ask
1: morning,
2: yourself,
1: Kitchen Warehouse, by the way. Great fire station.
2: Do you have an egg slice or avocado slice at home? I want you to take a good hard look at yourself and maybe if you have more than one, because sometimes people have more than one of these things, uppercut yourself. That's the only thing that needs to be cut. You.
3: But you worked in advertising, so you must have a really good...
2: That's how I know, mate. I know you got sucked in. Okay, we've got this thing that's completely useless. Who will we get? I go, hang on. There's a guy who likes a chicken finger.
1: Chickens don't even have fingers, Sean.
2: Yeah.
3: Oh, I don't know.
2: You've got some foot and beak in there.

0: Jason.
1: Nathan.
0: Nat.
2: And Sean.
0: Nova.
3: Angela Carlson.
4: I'm here. 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LiveNation.com.au
3: is where you can buy your tickets.
5: Well, we're just talking off air because you share the same thing. Nat and you went on holidays recently.
4: Not together. No, spread it. Everyone, spread it.
5: Spread the rumors. Get it out.
4: We're going to cook together. No arguments in the kitchen.
3: No, that's right. No rice cooker, that's for sure.
4: No problem, doll.
5: Be careful.
4: We're together.
3: We both happened to be in the Daily Mail by the end of the day.
4: That's right.
3: We're in Korea at the same time.
4: Yes. Yeah.
3: And it was amazing. Yeah.
4: Yeah.
3: So what did you guys do? So you took the kids to Korea, right?
4: Yeah, I took the kids to Korea. We just went to a lot of K-pop related stuff.
3: Sure.
4: And, you know, because I'm, you know what? I'm so sick of my ears. I'm like, let's put some new stuff in there. And then just caught up with an exchange student that I host every now and again that's over there. And her mum, because I hadn't met her mum. So I'm like, yeah. And then just catching up with friends and doing a lot of shopping. The shopping was amazing.
3: I know, so good.
4: How good?
3: And the food.
4: Listen, all I did the whole day was like, how much... New Zealand dollar is this Korean one. Oh, we can get it. Everyone get one.
3: And did you do the Korean skincare thing?
4: Yes.
3: Did you load up? Listen, I came back.
4: I had to buy an extra wheelie bag for all the masks. I'll put them in the hotel right now. You and I, when we get home this afternoon,
3: we'll
4: while we're waiting
3: on,
4: for the chocolate
3: hold hands.
4: In the oven, we're going to have our masks on.
3: I'm doing a mask twice a week now. I reckon it was once every six months before I went to Korea. Now it's twice a week.
4: Yeah, and I try, you spritz a bit of water on the collagen one to try and get it back on. Yes. But no, now I'm like, throw that one out, get another one.
5: I've got to say, it's horrifying when I go to bed and then my wife jumps in and then she just turns and looks at me like, oh no.
4: Yeah. Oh,
5: it's going to kill me.
4: She's horrified at you because...
5: Yeah, most of the time.
3: Yeah. He's still got like chicken strip grease dripping down his chin.
5: Ursula, you mentioned having an exchange student.
4: Well, I don't have the exchange student. So she has a host family.
5: Yeah.
4: But she goes to school with my daughter and then she broke her arm on an electric scooter and she had to take herself to the emergency room and my daughter's texting her and I'm like, why is this child alone? She's 13. Why is she alone at the hospital? So I went there and her host family's like, well, she broke her arm. She has to go.
3: What?
4: So I now go and get her over weekends and bring her to my house. So, and then she just hangs out, you know, sort of just so she can have a relatively nice experience. So, you know, because I just, it's our responsibility, isn't it? When you know someone's going through,
3: 100%.
4: You have to represent your country.
5: Yeah.
4: And go, hey, this is not what we're like. I apologize on behalf of those people, but she's no longer with that family. She's now with a new family.
3: Probably for the best.
4: I spoke to her mum. And it was really hard because her mum doesn't speak English and I don't speak Korean. So we had the translator. So I was on the phone, she was on the phone, we have the translator phone and then we have to wait for the delay. But, yeah, so the kid just comes over weekends.
3: And you said to her, what she heard was, I'm keeping your daughter.
4: Yes. I own your daughter.
5: When you bring someone like that into your life for a moment, do you have to be super Ursula? Like, oh,
3: yes.
5: You know, yeah. You're just the best parent. You're just the best person.
4: No,
5: you're cleaning
4: I don't, up. And you know what? Because when I'm a New Zealand, I don't really work. I tour the end of the year and I do four or five shows. That's it. When I'm at home, I'm like Martha Stewart. I'm just with the kids and I'm just... So this kid comes over and she's just, you know, the kids are just playing and they just all, you know, messing up the house and whatnot. And that night I made them a barbecue because I'm like, oh, you're Korean, you love a barbecue. I'm South African, I've got a charcoal barbecue outside. I'm like... You wait for this steak, mate. And then we don't cut them up fine. You got to eat that whole thing. And so, but they watching a movie. And in the lounge, I've got those, you know, those little pop collector dolly things. I've got two of myself, one in a movie and one of my Netflix special.
5: Oh, yeah.
4: And so she comes out, but I don't think about it.
3: She doesn't know who you are.
4: No. And I've got an office where all my work stuff is in. So the house is just... Yeah. You know,
3: it's not like it's not a shrine to Ursula Carlson.
4: I don't know if my LinkedIn profile is not on the wall and the and so she comes out with the two dolls like this. She goes, "What are these?" And I go, "Oh yeah, those are just from a movie and a and so she goes
3: from my Hollywood movie."
4: And then she goes back in. And so the all the girls, because now it's a sleepover, so it's five girls, and they're just Googling. So I said, "Oh yeah, yeah, it is." And I carry on with the barbecue. By the time I get back in, all those girls are like this. They're all just smiling. And like, we've never met a famous person. I go, what do you mean you've never met a famous person? You've been coming to my house for 6 months. You met me 6 months ago. I go, you're still doing the dishes when we're done.
5: Exactly.
3: That's so good. Yeah. So good. Speaking of good, your TV show, absolute hit. Loved
4: Thank
3: it.
4: Thank you.
3: You did so well. Great sketch comedy. It's great to see it back on Australian TV.
4: We had so much fun doing that thing. I was laughing my head off. Sam Pang said to me, he filmed a couple of sketches with me, and he looked around. He goes, what did you do? Just get all of your friends for a little reunion. Now you're filming a thing. I go, yeah, mate, that's exactly. If your name's on the door and you get the opportunity, of course you're getting everyone that makes you laugh.
3: So you had Julia Morris, you had Bron Lewis, you had Nazeem Hussain,
4: Anisa Ndala, Andy Saunders. It was, listen, we had the best time. We even had Anastasia, the singer. Because she was touring.
5: And
4: so
5: I
4: met her on The Masked Singer, and then we just stayed friends. And so she was touring, and I was going to go meet up with her in Melbourne, but then I got to sketch her, and I had like 5 weeks to write all my stand-up into sketches with an amazing writing team. And then I said, listen, mate, I can't come and catch up with you anymore. She goes, oh, no. I'll come. Where are you? What are you doing? I said, I'm doing a sketch show. She goes, I'll be in your show.
3: Get out.
4: Yeah, so
3: you didn't even have to beg.
4: Overnight write a sketch.
3: No, now we have to write Anastasia in.
4: Yeah. Dang. Nathan, Nat and Sean.
1: Nova. 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

0: Matt and Sean.
1: We just heard from Tom, who, an incredible story. He needed a kidney transplant, and it turns out that both of his parents were compatible and they couldn't decide who was going to donate. So the specialist in the specialist's office flipped a coin. Mum won. Mum donated a kidney.
2: Tails never fail, she went with.
1: Yeah.
2: That is an amazing flip of the coin story.
1: Yeah. Do you reckon the dad just a little silent fist bump?
2: I don't know. You do want to be able to be that. I mean, I think a lot
1: of
2: dads
1: be the hero in
2: that
1: situation. Yeah. Incredible.
2: I don't think it'd be I'd just have to jump in there because you want to be able to hold it over him forever.
1: It is so interesting when people use the flip of a coin or another, you know, paper, rock, scissors or whatever to decide something quite important. Simone's in Helenybrook. Hello.
3: Morning.
1: What did you decide with the toss of a coin, Simone?
3: Me and my ex-husband decided my daughter's name.
2: Okay.
1: Run us through the scenario.
3: So I had a name picked, he had a name picked, and we couldn't decide. And he decided that, because she was born a day before his birthday, he should pick, and I decided, well, I just had the baby, so that's not happening. Mm. So we flipped a coin, and I won, but I ended up using his name as her middle name.
1: Oh, okay.
2: So, that kind of weaving
1: consolation
2: in.
1: Prize. What can you you tell us the two names that you were deciding between?
3: Aaliyah was for me.
1: Yes.
3: And he wanted Isabella.
1: Yes.
3: And it ended up Aaliyah Isabella.
1: Yeah. Okay. That works. But both of those names are great names. There was not going to be a loser there. Do you know what I mean?
2: No, there's no loser there.
3: He was still salty, but
1: yeah. Yeah, because sometimes one of my friends, when they were having their first baby, she and her husband were like, "Oh, if it's a boy," she was English. She said, "I want to call him Barnaby," and that was before Barnaby Joyce was famous. And the dad said, "I want to call him Spider." See, they're very much at odds.
2: Why did Luckily, come up with it?
1: They had
2: hell?
1: Two girls.
2: Spider coin spider.
1: I know.
2: What?
1: I know. So they dodged that bullet.
2: Thanks, Simone.
1: Great story. Thank you, Simone. Renee's in Ocean Reef. Hello. What did you decide with the toss of a coin, Renee?
4: Not Barnaby and Spider. That's interesting.
1: I know, right? Both awful.
4: No, I decided whether I would date my, the only other man in my life, really, because I was married and with someone for 17 years, got two kids, separated, and very quickly, actually, and it wasn't sort of my doing, so I was very surprised that it was very quickly.
2: Yeah.
4: Sort of met a man on eHarmony, and he was very far away, and I thought, this is going to be great. Just see him in the school holidays, don't want anything too full on, don't need, co-parenting was going to be fine, didn't need anyone in my kid's life, that sort of story.
2: Yep.
4: And then all of a sudden he visited and his thongs were kind of left near the front door and one of my kids saw them and I was like, oh dear.
2: We're sprung here.
4: And so I had to make the decision, do I actually introduce this sort of, I was going to keep a secret as such to my friends, family and my kids and even have him move in, actually, so there was actually two flips of the coin, but flip the coin both times was a correct guess to myself. And, introduced him to the kids and we've all been a happy family ever since with they have a dad and co-parent with him and, he lives with us and he's like a stepdad to them as well. So, all worked out well.
1: It all worked out well. Now, here's what I want to ask you. When you flipped the coin and you saw how it landed, what was your gut feeling? Were you like, oh, no, I've got to go through with it? Or were you like, oh, yes, that's what I kind of secretly wanted? Because it tells you where you're actually at, right?
4: Yes, and that's why I do this with myself. I'm not a pros and cons list person. I'm if you push to the very point, you get that feeling of if it's right or wrong.
1: Yeah.
4: And I have to say, I just didn't know. Like, there wasn't one. So I had to go with the decision. And that's why, for me, it's always stuck in my brain that it was. Because to me, it was just such a, even in the pit of my stomach, I just didn't have that feeling whether it was the right thing to do or not the right thing to do. I mean, it's your kids.
2: It's a big call.
4: It's a big call.
1: You're so undecided and let you just let fate decide.
2: And there was definitely no cheating.
4: No cheating. Oh, gosh, no. My husband left me. No,
2: but we got to take your word for it, the fact that the coin
4: went wrong.
1: Coin toss.
4: That's it. No, I went with the coin toss. And there was a second coin toss as well as to if I let him move in.
1: Yes.
4: Because he was moving into the family home. And actually, we still live there. I co-own it with my ex-husband still. so it was like, and he lived up in the Pilbara, which is why when I met him on eHarmony, the postcode was really far away. And I'd put on eHarmony like, I just want someone
1: as far away as possible.
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16: 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Yeah.

0: and Susie O'Neill.
1: You sometimes do a thing with the banana that really bugs me, actually.
2: Oh, that's interesting. Because I eat a banana every day.
3: Really?
1: Yes, I know.
2: Yeah.
3: When?
2: Well, you have a phobia of people eating bananas for brekkie.
3: When do you eat your banana? I never see you eat a banana.
1: It's on cereal.
2: Put in my oats. A banana, oats, and honey every
1: well,
2: day.
1: You
3: is,
1: do...
3: it, is it how he puts it into it?
1: No. No.
2: Go forth.
1: Don't want me to tell
2: is
1: you.
2: Is it how I cut it?
1: No.
2: Oh, okay.
1: It's you're one of those people. No, I do. I have a lot of bad habits as
2: yeah,
1: well.
2: That's
1: I
2: fine.
1: Know.
2: Yeah,
1: tell
2: yeah.
1: me my bad habit next.
3: Just say what he does. Yeah,
1: okay, when you bite a banana and eat it, I can hear your teeth touching. Oh, and that really
3: gross.
1: Bugs me. Remember I said it the other day?
2: Yeah, I do remember you saying that the other day.
1: If I can hear teeth when they're eating bananas.
2: Because it's so soft. So the
3: is
2: teeth...
3: that when his mouth's open?
1: Yes. Yes, sometimes your mouth's open.
2: You hate people eating lately. You're like my wife. She hates this too.
1: It's called misophonia.
2: Yeah, misophonia.
3: I don't know.
1: I can't stand people eating the noise.
3: Once you hear that, you can't unhear it.
1: I can't unhear it.
3: You know what I mean? Like
2: yeah.
3: that's my brother, you know, when you were a kid and used to, you know, the desktop computer to play your computer games. Mm-hmm. We did when I was a kid anyway. I'd play with my brother, but he'd be sitting right next to him and he did this thing like when he had the mouse in one hand looking at the screen with his mouth open, he did this like.
2: Yeah, that's annoying.
3: It's just a little, just that the
2: little
3: process
2: noises.
3: Of from in and out breathing yeah. where a bubble pops.
2: Real yeah. mouth breathing.
3: I'm like, shut up, Brad.
2: Yeah, that's annoying.
3: And he'd never stop doing it.
2: That's
1: on purpose
2: annoying.
1: Or he just couldn't
3: I
1: help it?
3: I think it was just something, the way his mouth worked.
2: But are you one of those people who says, like, someone breathes too heavily, you're like...
1: Yes.
2: Okay.
1: Or if they're on their phone and I can hear their nail touching the touch screen. Oh, my God. It doesn't need your fingernail to move the touch screen.
2: What
1: it just
2: about,
1: needs your flesh.
2: What about those girls with the really long nails? How do they type anything?
3: I don't know how they do it.
2: How do they do that?
1: I don't mind those ladies.
2: Oh, I'm so sorry. They're fine, are they?
1: I don't know. What things annoy you guys?
2: Oh,
3: well, my brother doing that. The social media annoys me when our people use it. Those people that you like use their hands to gesture and then tap on products.
2: Yeah.
3: You know that?
2: Yeah.
3: You know what I'm saying?
1: No,
2: yeah,
1: I don't know
2: yeah.
1: What
2: they
1: you
2: do
1: mean.
2: That thing like this one. Yeah, yeah, yeah, totally. Also, on that, when you have such long nails, how do they wipe their backside?
3: You know.
1: Like, I have wondered that.
3: This arrived in the mail.
2: Yeah.
3: Oh, I'm going to open it.
1: That's oh, they do that.
2: That's acrylic nail on product.
3: Just leave.
2: Yeah. Yeah. But yeah, how do they clean themselves?
1: Producer Ash has long acrylic nails.
2: Oh, here we go. What
1: her.
2: Say you?
4: This is on. I yep. have no trouble with my backside.
3: What? What are you...
2: Oh, no, that's all we've got time for.
0: Nick, Lutzy, and Susie O'Neill. Nova.

0: Lutzy and Susie O'Neill.
1: We have a banana problem in our household. Banana, banana, banana,
2: banana, banana, banana, banana. I've heard this song.
1: Yeah, this is a kids' band. My daughter loves it.
2: It's a good song.
1: Yeah,
2: but it's called, I like it.
1: It's called Banana.
2: I like it.
1: So my daughter Flo, she's obsessed with bananas. Like, so much so that we've had to hide them from the fruit bowl because she sees the bananas in the fruit bowl. This is her, banana was her first proper word. Banana, banana, banana,
2: banana, banana, banana, banana. I've heard this song.
1: Yeah, this is a kids' band. My daughter loves it.
2: It's a good song. Yeah.

0: nan.
1: So she's added a syllable.
0: Yeah, she's, yeah. Na-na-na-na. But she sees that, she points and goes, na-na-na-na, and wants the bananas.
1: Yeah, right.
0: And we'll lose her mind if she doesn't get na-na-na-na. So we've had to hide na-na-na-na into the cupboard.
2: That's cute.
1: Right? So she likes eating them. Like,
0: loves
1: not
0: eating
1: not just looking at
0: no,
1: it.
0: No, just like eating them. She gets it, like, froths bananas, right? The problem is, like, I have a banana every day. My dog has a banana every day in her
2: Your
0: breakfast.
2: Dog?
0: Yeah, she's like a is really that, clean
2: is that
0: diet.
2: A thing?
0: Oh, we got this weird dog diet. Okay. We do. It's like an organic.
2: We'll circle back to that one.
0: Yeah, then. It is very strange.
1: It's very strange.
0: So we're getting through like 3 to 4 bananas a day in our household between my daughter, my dog, and myself. Right?
1: That's a bunch.
0: It's a bunch of bananas. We're getting through bananas. But when you go into Woolies and Coles, you know how the bananas are the first thing you see?
2: Yes.
0: And she sees it, and she sees it, and she's like, na-na-na-na, and will cry in the grocery store unless you give her one of those, you know, kids eat free.
2: Is that all the shops?
0: I definitely see it at Woolies.
2: Yeah, I've seen it at Woolies, yeah.
1: Kids can eat in the store?
0: Yeah, there's like a rack for kids' bananas and apples.
1: How long has that been going on?
2: Since my kids were little, maybe.
0: Yeah.
1: And why isn't everyone doing it? Come on, kids, dinner time.
0: Well, I end up having half the banana.
1: Seriously?
0: Yeah.
2: Good point.
1: Where does it start and end? With that, is it just fresh fruit,
0: just
1: or can
0: fruit.
1: You go down the chip aisle and grab a pack of Smiths?
2: No, it's just a section. Then you have to take it from that container.
0: Yeah.
1: Really?
0: You got that fruit container.
2: That
0: yeah.
2: fruit thing. Is it littler?
0: Maybe the off-cut ones. But she sees it, so I get one, and we have to give her half a banana. She's in the trolley, shoving her face with na-na-na-na, enjoying herself.
1: Does it work at Dan Murphy's?
0: Kids drink free?
1: What are you talking about?
0: Vodka and vodka. Let's go.
2: That's funny. You're doing your prees at the bottle shop.
0: Anyway, but like, it's gotten so bad that even when we go to my parents or Morgan's parents, like the grandparents' house, we have to tell them, hide the bananas, because if Flo sees the banana, she's going to lose it, and the only thing to help her is a banana. And what's happening now, because bananas can clog you.
2: Yes.
1: Oh, I thought it might go the other way. They clog you.
0: They can clog you. And because she's so little, obviously, she's now having so much banana, she's getting constipated. But she only wants banana when she sees banana. So we've got this real weird banana cycle in our household.
1: Do you have troubles with that, given that you're a one a day guy?
0: Well, one a day is fine for me.
2: And not too large either. I said he's not too large.
1: Yeah. Oh, he's Nick. Not. Sorry, yeah,
0: yeah.
1: Nick's
0: similar body shape. Yeah.
1: Yeah, right. Yeah.
2: Oh, what are you going to do? Just.
1: I mean, there's worse things for a kid to be addicted to.
0: That's what I feel. That's what I keep saying. But when she started getting constipated, then she gets upset because she's constipated. Then she gets upset because she wants a banana. And they don't bloody speak. So you can't tell them, hey, stop having that. Or even just have half the na-na-na-na.
1: Yeah.
0: You know, it's a vicious cycle we are in.
2: Do you reckon bananas are the most popular fruit, aren't they?
0: I have to say, when I was
2: on swimming trips, it was always, if you saw a banana up on the buffet, that'd be gone. It'd be like...
1: I'm going to say potassium.
0: Yeah, potassium. Good for potassium.
1: Is that right?
0: Yep.
2: Oh, but yeah, people just like eating them, I think, because they're...
0: They're easy to eat.
1: I think athletes love them as well, don't they?
2: Oh, yeah.
0: Good pre-sport.
2: Good for you.
0: Like you said, worst things to be addicted to.
1: Yeah.
0: It's just the clogging.
2: What are you
0: going
2: to do?
0: I don't know, because honestly, in the morning when she's losing it, you give her like half a banana and it's like the day is made. It's like the easiest fix.
2: Okay.
1: Maybe you like... Yes. Maybe you make a smoothie with bananas and Metamucil and start giving her that for lunch.
2: I don't...
1: We don't condone...
2: I don't recommend that.
0: Because for a child?
2: A child, because they'll need a lot...
1: I just want to clarify this point. I'm not a dad.
0: Yeah. This is daddy life.
1: This is just my thought.
2: Well, when you have Metamucil, which I'm...
1: Are you on Metamucil?
2: No, I'm getting keen to start it.
1: Yeah, because it's for old people, isn't it?
2: Yeah, it's for old people. And I'm not going to bite because it's true. I don't need some
1: I'm
2: help
1: not even
2: with
1: saying anything.
0: No.
1: I'm just saying.
2: But you need a lot of water with it.
0: To wash it down.
2: So I think with a baby or toddler, I think that would be, she would...
1: So you'd say a no to the Metamucil banana milkshake
0: for my child.
2: You know that,
1: child.
2: You know Charlie in the Chocolate Factory is that purple kid who's purple and eventually she eats so much she explodes?
0: Oh, Violet?
1: Yeah,
0: is
1: yeah.
0: it Violet?
1: Yeah. I think it's Violet.
0: Yeah.
2: That would be,
0: That'd be Flo
2: with banana and Metamucil. She would explode.
0: She would
1: explode out the end. You want it to explode.
0: Yeah, at least it would all come out.
1: Yeah.
2: True.
0: Yeah. Oh, anyway, so I'll keep you updated on my banana journey, guys.
2: Thank you. There's so many thoughts about bananas.
1: You do?
0: Yeah.
1: You should save that for the podcast.
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0: Nick, Lutzi and Susie O'Neill.
1: You can join Nick and I.
2: Oh, yes.
1: At
3: no, thanks. Oh, sorry, I'm talking to the listeners. Yeah. Sorry.
2: Oh, you can undo it. Yeah.
1: You don't have to, Lutzi, but if you want to listen to us, you can join us from
3: what's the show called?
1: 5:30 to 6.
3: What's the show called?
2: The 5 a.m. Club.
3: Why is it called the 5 a.m.?
2: If
3: it starts at 5:30.
2: Generalisation of the 5 hour.
1: Five-ish.
3: Like false advertising.
2: Five-ish.
3: Whatever. What sort of stuff do you talk about?
1: Well, today we were talking about actually funny hobbies.
2: Yeah, weird hobbies. I saw a guy rollerblading to work the other day, like the six wheels, like the old school.
3: Oh, so not roller skating or roller, like one line of wheels?
2: Is that blades?
3: That's rollerblading.
2: Yeah, rollerblading.
1: Yeah.
2: Proper rollerblading.
3: Yeah, inline skating.
2: Yes. And I was just, is there nothing funnier than seeing a grown-up rollerblading, particularly to their job?
3: There isn't. University, when I was at the Calcedon campus, and he's a good friend and family friend, and Andrew English, I'll name him. I'll name and shame him. He used to always rock up to the big auditorium for the big lecture late, and always in his roller skates. And there was big steps he'd have to get down and get into the auditorium. Like, everything had to stop. As he'd be like hanging onto the railing, flailing with his legs, making more noise. Every day he'd do it, everyone would laugh, and then he'd skate into his seat.
2: Stop it.
3: And he'd always sit next to me.
1: He'd be going, oh, no. That was the era.
3: Yes, it's cool.
1: Was it 90s?
2: Blading.
3: That was 90s, yeah. And like mid-90s.
1: Like, I went to New York once in 1995, and I remember around there, like, there was actually one person, Johan Koss is his name, he's a Norwegian speed skater, and he would get around New York, and so many people did, in a suit and rollerblades.
2: And that was cool. Like, what, and Walkman in the ears, just rolling with it.
1: And it looked really, really
2: good. Hands behind the back, like, you know, they do, like, figure skating.
1: And I thought that was...
3: And if you could see Johan, he was a big lump of a lad.
1: He
3: was like Viking looking.
1: And always, also around that time was JFK Jr.
2: Mm.
1: You remember him?
3: JFK
1: Jr. The one who died in a plane crash with Caroline Bessette, and they've just done a big documentary. Yes. He was hot, basically.
3: Yeah.
1: And he would get around in a suit and rollerblades as well, you know, with his flowing locks and stuff.
2: It's a different time.
3: Yeah.
1: I don't know anyone who rollerblades now, but that's good that you saw. Where were you?
2: It was Tenerife, like driving. It was yesterday afternoon, actually, on the way to that event for the night feast thing. And we saw him. I saw him. He must have been coming home from work.
1: Was he in a suit?
2: Yeah. Well, he had his suit on his backpack. Like, you can tell he had the jacket and stuff, but he had shorts on. So he'd redress.
3: I'm not against it. Like, why wouldn't you? Like, you don't have to lock up your bike at work. Like, so actually, there's no apparatus required.
2: It's true.
3: You know what I mean?
2: You can strap them to your bag.
3: It's faster than walking. Probably less stressful on your legs. Like, you know, my running days at the moment with my back done, but maybe I could roller skate.
2: Can't do that.
1: Back to your friend, Andrew English.
3: Yeah, Andrew English.
1: Why didn't he take his...
3: This is the son of
1: Dr. Dad.
3: English.
1: Yeah, okay.
3: One of the great
1: eye surgeons.
3: Ophthalmologist, yeah.
1: Why didn't he take his rollerblades off to walk down the stairs?
3: Because he was a flamboyant character.
2: He wanted everyone to know he was blading.
3: At the time, it was embarrassing, but as time went on, I realised that was one of the coolest things I ever saw. He didn't care. I'm a rollerblader.
2: That's what I do, baby.
3: You guys walked to uni? Like, maybe we were the weird ones, is what I'm saying.
2: Okay. Well, I want to know weird hobbies on 13, 24, 10.
1: Yeah.
2: Do you still have a weird hobby? Are you still blading? You know what I mean? Or are you doing something? Are you doing something strange?
1: What else is weird?
3: Hmm.
1: Like, I used to collect matches. I've come across my match collection recently.
2: Like
1: matches. Like,
2: you light
1: flames.
2: Yeah. That is very strange. Flames.
3: That's strange. Well, I got into that. It became almost a fetish of mine that I'd be in a weird place and they'd have the labelled matches.
1: Yeah, that was good.
3: And I'd stack them in the back of the toilet.
1: Mm-hmm. I remember
3: on the shelf.
1: My... What? Okay.
3: Like, for real. Like, what is it? 7.3. Like, at one point, I'd go to a strip club that I knew had just to get the branded matches,
1: really?
3: Like in New York City, and I'd bring them home. So when if you were doing the business in my place,
2: there was no dances.
3: You were lighting a match from,
1: whatever.
3: Flash dancers, New York City, Midtown.
1: Yeah. And so are you saying that when you first got to the strip club and you wanted the matches, you hid them in the toilet at the strip club so you could pick them up on the way out?
3: No.
1: Okay.
3: No, I just went to the toilet at the strip club. And got the matches.
1: Oh, and then you put them in your...
3: And then I put them in my toilet.
1: To give the ambience of coolness.
3: That's a weird hobby.
2: 13, 24, 10, what do you got? We've got spilt milk tickets as well. You can see and Lewis Capaldi for the strangest hobby, if you call us.
1: Yeah, I'm not gonna like, be mean to you.
2: No, I'm not going to judge you.
3: No, it depends.
0: Nick Lutzi and Susie O'Neill on

0: Lucy and Susie O'Neill.
1: We're talking weird hobbies.
2: You saw a rollerblader rolling around Tenerife.
1: Home from work.
2: Yeah.
1: And I just thought, is there anything funnier than a grown man rollerblading?
2: I think it's hot, actually. But
1: that turns you on, does it?
2: It does.
3: And if you're rollerblading, the other thing is you almost got to commit with the fashion side of it.
1: Like yeah.
3: Maybe some Lycra bike pants.
1: Sweatpants. Yeah.
2: Even as a guy? Yeah. Even as a male?
3: Yeah.
2: Definitely as a male.
1: Just really go for it. We got some texts in.
0: 0457-611-069.
1: David said he collects cereal.
2: Oh, yeah, like different types.
1: Different types, or maybe old school cereal. You know, you can get different American cereal as well.
2: Yeah, like Wheaties.
1: Yes.
2: Famous.
1: Weird stuff like that.
2: And what does he do with it?
1: I mean, what do you do with your matches?
3: Well, you burn them when you go to the drawer.
1: Oh. I guess you...
3: Sorry, we got different weirdness.
1: And someone else just texted in, I like to pogo stick.
2: Oh, God,
3: remember
2: that?
3: For real?
1: That's all I said. I like to pogo stick.
3: Which reminded me, this is for a different time, but there's a new store somewhere and I want to, what's it called? There's a new like Temu style actual store in Brisbane selling things like pogo sticks where you actually walk into the shop.
2: Oh, fun.
3: What's it called?
2: Like a retro sort of thing? It's good.
3: Back of house Ben, if you're around, he told me yesterday.
1: He loves it. That's
3: Pandamart.
1: Okay.
3: Something like
1: that.
3: And
1: you can just get strange things.
3: Strange things like you do on Temu. This is a walk-in shop in Brisbane, apparently. It's just about to open.
2: We'll circle
3: back around.
1: Well, we got Mia as well, quickly. So Mia comes in occasionally, does some phones with us.
3: And when she wants, she just wanders in.
1: Yeah.
4: Yes.
3: That's how good she is at a job.
1: I walked in, they said, Mia's got a hobby, a strange hobby.
4: Yes, I'm quite a fan of the K-pop genre.
1: Oh, yeah.
4: And when you get K-pop albums, you get these photo cards. And I just have albums and binders full of
3: cards?
4: Little photo cards of just K-pop idols having a selfie.
3: I tell you what, collector cards in your defence, although that's very weird while you're collecting
1: K-pop
3: cards. They are coming back in a big way.
1: Yeah, people liking them again.
3: Yeah, collector cards are coming back. Are back. They are back.
1: Yeah.
2: But it is
3: still a bit weird.
2: K-pop, what's
3: old is new again. Yeah.
1: Yeah.
2: We got Michael out of Pullenvale. What's your hobby? Strange hobby.
5: Hello. Lovely talking to you guys. My weird hobby is I like to dance like a praying mantis.
2: you're making that up.
5: No, I'm not. So it started at one of my old jobs, and whenever I needed help, I'd raise my hands in the air like a praying mantis. And then over time, it's just evolved, and I stand up and, wobble side to side and do the little dance.
3: I'm just Googling praying mantis to see.
1: Can you show? What's a praying mantis dance?
3: Well, they kind of get up.
1: Yeah. They got the hands up? Not the hands.
5: Yeah, like hands in the air, like you're ready to slice a man's head off.
1: Oh, I see.
5: Yeah.
2: May I ask where you're working when you do this?
5: I actually work in one of the prisons in Waco.
1: Stop it.
5: Yeah, in human resources at least. So we're in a secure office. But yeah, the girls love it.
1: Wow, so you just get up there and you're their entertainment doing the praying mantis dance.
5: Very much so, yeah.
3: Do you think there's a chance this could escalate into some sort of like a lunchtime matinee showing for the prisoners of you?
5: Oh, gosh, no, not for the prisoners, but they did walk in the general manager one day and he really loved it.
2: Fancy showing me a picture of what it would look
1: mantis,
2: like.
1: A praying mantis, yeah.
3: Michael, can you speak to our producers and please video you doing the praying mantis we can get this up on our socials?
5: I'll try and arrange it for you.
3: If you want to cover your face, we'll understand that because this is one of the weirdest things I've ever heard.
1: I can do it after work
5: when I'm out of uniform for you.
3: Don't compromise your professionalism. That's the last thing we'd want, Michael.
1: Be a home mantis.
3: Talk to producers and let's get that.
2: Yeah, that's
3: Up on our socials before the end of the show.
1: Claire has called through. What's your weird hobby, Claire?
2: Carly, I think.
1: Sorry, I had just had a...
6: Carly?
1: Absolute,
6: yeah, hi, stroke. How are
1: Sorry.
6: You?
2: Good,
1: Sorry.
2: Thanks, Carly. What's your hobby?
6: Not my name. It was a man who...
3: Is there anyone else?
6: Every day...
1: Hold on, Carly.
3: We can't hear you properly, Carly.
1: We'll send you back to the producers and just get your phone line better. Yeah.
2: It's funny because I've got something to relate to what she said.
3: How could you hear what she said?
1: I couldn't understand it.
2: I read it.
1: Okay. Well, let's try and come back with her. Let's go to Reese at a Bean Lee. Hello, Reese.
7: Hey, how are you?
1: Good. What's your weird hobby?
7: I collect Pokemon cards and Pokemon booster boxes and stuff.
3: So it's a big thing. The only reason I know, Reese, is I was when my, those buddies I know from Loud Luxury, that song Body.
1: Yep.
3: Like when they came to Brisbane last year, they had a day off and I sort of hung out with one of them, just went to the Queen Street Mall, didn't know what else to show them, took them to the start. So, this song.
1: Yeah.
3: And he was like, where do you get Pokemon and cards here? And I'm like, I have no idea.
1: Where do you get the booster packs?
3: And we found, we went down some steps in the Queen Street Mall into some shop, I don't know, and that's where he was like looking at all these Pokemon cards and stuff. Do you, are they worth money?
7: Yeah, well, I've got about probably 30 grand worth of unopened booster boxes and trading, like, trading cards.
2: Yeah. And as an adult, when you go in, because I have heard this as well on another radio station, ABC, when you're an adult and you walk into those shops, they limit the amount that you can buy, or sometimes they don't even let adults buy them.
7: Yeah, yeah. What, so you're saying I'm old, is that what you're saying?
2: No, I'm saying you're not a child. I'm saying you're not a kid.
3: Yeah. Oh, geez,
2: no, I'm saying you're not a kid.
3: Be careful, Ree. She just lifted an octave, which means anything could be coming down the pike here, buddy.
2: I wasn't trying to insult you.
7: No, you get limited. I normally jump on EB Games or like card shops and just form straight in, push kids out of the way and make sure I get my own.
1: Yeah, push some kids. Is your goal to sell them, Reese, or to hold them until they're worth more?
7: I'm going to buy a house.
1: Buy Pokemon cards?
3: I mean, it's not even a joke. Like, these people are making, like, my buddy, DJ, is making money out of it.
7: I have a Saturday ritual where I go around to about 12 card shops. Do like a big road trip and pick up all different sorts of cards and go to card shows on the weekends and stuff.
3: And would you, like, if for instance our show was to start having these cards, do you think that could potentially become a lucrative thing if you got, I just jagged a signed Susie?
7: Yeah, well, I have a Donald Trump trading card that's graded.
3: There you go.
2: What's that worth? What's a Trump one worth?
7: It's probably about 2,000, 2,000-3,000 at the moment.
3: Let's get
7: on this. That was from his first president run, so I'm trying to get another one.
1: I had hundreds of Pokemon cards as a kid.
2: Did you?
1: Threw them all out.
2: Did you?
1: You know, all of them are gone. They could be worth some money now.
2: Sucks to be you.
1: Yeah. Thanks, Susan.
3: Yeah. We lost Carly. What was she saying? Yeah.
2: She said she knew a guy who used to ride a unicycle around without a shirt on. And I remember my friend had a unicycle and... She wore a shirt though.
1: That's but a strange hobby. Who sees a unicycle and goes, yeah,
2: I don't know,
1: that's
2: it was
1: me.
2: Fun. It was back in the '90s as well. And bring that back.
1: Bring unicycling back to work.
2: It's really hard
3: that's
2: to
3: what
2: do.
3: We need now, roads on the way to work.
1: Lime scooters and unicycles.
3: That's what we need.
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0: and Susie O'Neill. It's Nick, Lutzi and Susie O'Neill's
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2: All right, hey, settle down, settle down. We only have time for one question each, please.
3: Susie, Nick Davis, the Silver Jubilee, your birthday is coming up very, very shortly. Are you the type of person that subtly hints to other people that it's approaching, or you try to bury it at all costs?
4: No, I subtly...
5: I've had a few hints.
4: Tell people. I go, it's my birthday this Sunday.
5: She did this thing before, Lutzi. She goes, oh, maybe I want to talk about this thing with my birthday because it's this weekend. I said, okay. She goes, no, actually, I don't want to talk about that.
4: And I said to my my friend's actually putting a lunch on for me. I was like, oh, I feel really bad that you're making a big deal out of me.
5: Because it's Sunday.
4: It's Sunday, yeah, my birthday.
5: So then we as a team need to celebrate you tomorrow.
4: No, don't worry about it.
6: Oh, tomorrow's Friday.
5: Yeah, we're at work, unless we go on your boat on Sunday as a team, we could all do that for your birthday. Yeah.
4: It's not happening.
7: Hey, Nick, it's Mia from the Japanese Journalism Association.
5: Yeah, good to have you, Mia.
7: You said that at the powerhouse the other night, you got told what the word nonda and the tones could imply.
5: Yes.
7: What are some other Japanese words that you could you could spit out?
6: Yeah.
5: An absolute stitch up. What's the Japanese word that means you poke them in the bum? There's that one. That's a game they play in Japan. Don't leave me on the lurch on this.
6: What are you talking about?
4: Pokemon?
6: There you go.
5: That's good.
6: There you go, guys.
5: I swear it's a real game. Hold on. Talk amongst yourselves quickly while I...
6: You know what? I'm just watching athletics at the moment.
4: Kancho? What does Kancho mean?
5: Kancho.
6: What does it mean when you're Pokemon in the
5: practice
6: butt?
5: You were referred to as called to as Kancho, a widespread mischievous schoolyard prank, and a game in Japan involves a person clasping their hands together with both index fingers extended forward like a gun
6: or a
5: needle.
6: Do not do this at school today.
5: And poking at someone's rear end, and then you go, Kancho!
6: Oh, good on you, mate. There's going to be kids on that.
2: Yeah, Lutzi, Lachlan Sands here from Locked and Loaded. We are all still on a massive high after Lachie Kennedy smashed the Australian record yesterday in the 100-metre sprint.
6: 9.85.
2: Rank the following. Lachlan Kennedy, Lachlan Murdoch, and Lachlan Sands.
6: Lachlan Sands is you, obviously. Well, I mean, Lachlan Murdoch is somewhat of a mentor to me. Susan and I spent some time with him.
4: Oh, we did, actually.
6: Earlier this year.
4: And his beautiful wife,
6: Sarah. Amazing wife, Sarah.
5: Yeah. How are they going? Are they going well?
6: They're going well. They didn't mention you, in fact.
5: No. Well, I'm new, you know. So.
4: We didn't mention you either.
5: Yeah. But now, I think now,
6: They want to know how Susie was going. They're very excited about the Olympics coming to Brisbane.
5: Are they coming to Brizzy?
6: Yeah, I don't know if you've heard. And they asked about Mia a lot.
5: Mia got to run.
6: Our occasional producer.
5: Right. And just I was just not... There was nothing.
6: So it goes Murdoch.
5: Yeah.
6: Then you, then Lachie Kennedy.
5: Oh.
2: All right, that concludes the press conference. 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
0: This is Jace, Lauren and Clint on Nova.
4: You are listening to Nova. It is Jace, Lauren and Clint.
15: So yesterday I had a panic because I dropped my phone and I cracked the screen.
4: Oh, no.
15: Now, it had already had a slight crack in it, but question? When I dropped it this time, it like chipped.
4: You don't have a screen protector?
15: No, Dad, I didn't have a screen protector.
4: No, I don't either.
15: You just gave me the same amount of judgment as every man in every phone shop that I went to.
4: Yes, a screen protector, like they're great.
15: I also don't have Apple Care.
4: Oh, you know what else
26: she doesn't have? A privacy screen. Unlike you.
15: Yeah, that's why you've
26: She's
15: got
26: nothing
15: protector.
26: To hide.
4: No. But just a normal glass screen protector doesn't have to be the privacy one.
15: Okay, look, I'm. You know what? I'm an ambassador for them now because I agree. I should have had a screen protector. So yesterday, it actually chipped. And you know, in like the glass fragments, it's gone from a crack. And I thought, we're going to Snova.
4: Oh, water will get in
15: if
4: that.
15: If it gets snow, ice, bag of anything, rice ain't gonna even help you. The cold.
26: Yeah, I'm but like, you can put it up to your ear and you can cut your ear hole.
15: Yeah, and it got to that stage. I was scrolling and I was like, I'm going to get glass in my finger. So I just thought, I'll just see.
4: No. You got to make an appointment.
26: Hang on. Can't you just get a half price, quarter price one?
15: Stick with me. I thought, how much is it going to cost to replace my screen? I'll go to Apple. They said, look, we can only get you in at 3 p.m.
4: Oh,
15: and
4: no.
15: They're like, at 3 p.m., we often have a backlog and so you might not get it back. You might wait for 90 minutes and we might have to keep it till tomorrow. And I was like, well, that's not an option.
26: What do I do with my SIM card?
15: How am I going to get up in the morning? Yeah. My alarm. Anyway, so I said, well, what if I go to the man down there in the little kiosk? Yes.
4: Oh, no. Don't do the kiosk.
26: Why not?
15: Well, that's what he said. And then I called my friend Lucy, who I go to for all advice, God knows why, and she was like, don't go to the kiosk.
4: No, do
26: What's
4: not
26: wrong
4: go
26: with the kiosk?
15: No. Well, she said if something goes wrong in the kiosk...
4: Then your warranty's void.
15: Then,
26: but you don't have Apple Care, so who
15: cares? Yeah, but no, you still got a warranty.
26: Do you?
4: Yeah.
15: So I still got like the hardware.
26: Oh.
15: Anyway, I was like, just out of interest.
26: Does that void it?
4: Yes.
26: Have you gone to the little kiosk?
4: Yeah. Have you gone to the kiosk?
26: He's great, the kiosk guy.
4: So you've been voided. Done.
15: Well, I'll tell you why I wanted to go to the kiosk. I said to the guy at Apple, can you give me how much it'll cost? Because maybe try and get Paul to bring it in the morning. $680.
4: At Apple?
15: For a screen, Clint.
26: No.
4: Clint. That's why you see Jerry at the kiosk.
15: $608. And I said, I'll just buy a new phone.
26: Mate, that's $6 down.
15: I'm
26: going to
15: beat
26: kiosk.
15: You at your own game. I'm going to buy a new phone. And he goes, okay, what sort of phone do you have? I said, I don't know. You're the Apple guy. You're the genius. You tell me.
26: Oh, she got sassy with the genius.
4: Sassy with the genius. They'll bump
26: that
4: your appointment.
26: 3 o'clock will become so a 5
15: goes,
26: o'clock.
4: Yep.
15: Oh, no, you've got the latest phone, so you can't buy a new. Like, there's no point buying a new phone. I was like, how much is a new phone? Like, $700? No, they're not. they're way more expensive.
1: Yeah, they are.
15: So I go, right, I'll
1: You can do a trade-in.
15: So Paul says to me, oh, there's a kiosk near our house, but they have genuine Apple products.
1: Oh, no, no, they put that sign on the window.
15: So he sends gets worse, sends me the price list, $890 for the screen.
26: At the kiosk?
15: At the kiosk.
1: Well, they're genuine.
26: Oh, no, you got to go to the non-genuine
15: one.
26: It's
15: cheaper to get it from the actual genuine shop.
1: Yeah.
15: Anyway, so I'm on my third shop now, and I'm like... Well, I'm like, my phone's ruined.
26: The kiosk is meant to be, you know, bargain basement.
15: I'll send you the price list.
26: Okay, please.
1: I think you went to the wrong kiosk.
15: It's an iPhone 17 Pro Max, by the way, which is apparently the...
1: Apparently.
15: Why is that so expensive? Mm. Anyway, there's a place that also does them because at this stage I was like, I'm just going to have to pay the money because otherwise my phone's going to break and I need it.
26: Hang on, is this genuine or not?
15: If we go to the snow, So I find the shop. And I say to this guy, please, like, I need to get this done today because we're going away.
1: This is kiosk number two.
15: This is the third shop.
26: Is that the one where they sell vapes as well?
15: Microbiome, probably. I don't know. He was so nice and he goes, look, I can do it. And I said, how much is it? And he said, it's proper because the Apple man had sent me there and he said, it's proper Apple. So it's the same price as the Apple shop. And I was like,
1: well, what's the point in coming here?
15: $690.
26: Oh, that's a win, isn't it?
1: No, that's how much was at Apple.
15: But at least he could get me in, right?
1: Yeah, right.
15: So I'm like, I'm just going to have to do it because otherwise my phone is going to be completely destroyed. Mm. So I leave. I hand it over.
26: Mm.
15: And then I got to leave. And I can't leave because my key is on my
26: what
15: phone.
26: What else is on there? And then your Uber app?
15: Uber. I can't go and get a coffee. I've got no money.
26: McDonald's app?
15: So it's 2 hours cards. And he's checked my phone in. And I'm like, what am I going to do? I had... randomly because I went out for dinner with a girlfriend the other night and I paid and she gave me $100 cash. I had $100 in my pocket. So I was
26: like,
15: I went and got, I couldn't call an Uber or I could have had a taxi.
1: Did you get a taxi?
15: Massage. Found a Thai massage place. Great. And I was like, I'm locking in for an hour.
26: Yeah.
15: Anyway, I get the massage. The poor woman in the middle of the massage, the Australia alert goes off. Her phone goes, the Sonos goes, her Apple Watch goes. She jumps up and goes, I think there's an earthquake. And I'm like, there's no earthquake, Dal. Settle down.
1: Meanwhile, back on the hoops.
15: I'm nude on the bed and she's run out screaming. And I'm like, it's okay. Come back. Come back. So she comes back in. She calms down, finishes the massage. No earthquake. Get the phone. Phone's fixed.
26: Good
15: cost
26: on you.
15: $800, but we can now get
26: $800. I thought it was $600.
15: Well, I had to pay $100 for the massage. $690 plus the massage.
26: Yeah. The massage is worth it though. Yeah.
15: Well, half of it until she nearly broke my neck when she thought there was an earthquake.
26: Was she sitting on you at the time?
15: She was sitting on.
26: What? Like, so she used you as a trampoline, basically.
15: My back's never felt worse.

0: 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You got Jace, Lauren and Clint.
1: Let's go to Glasgow.
2: Our next guest is a record-breaking athlete, co-host of Sunrise on Channel 7, and is leading the coverage of the 2026 Commonwealth Games.
3: And forever and a day, that one word, deficit, has always been a problem for me. Third quarter break, deficit.
2: Lucky there's probably not too many mentions of deficit in the Commonwealth Games. Please welcome to the show, Matt Shervington.
0: Shervo.
4: Hey, Shervo.
5: Hello.
6: Well, there is quite the deficit, isn't there?
0: Hey.
6: On the medal tally at the moment, we are gapping England and Canada. What an effort from the Aussies. My goodness.
5: It's getting a bit embarrassing. We're so good.
4: I've got an idea, Shervo.
0: Here we go.
4: I'm going to go straight out of the box.
6: Get some English lesson.
4: Okay, so no. I reckon we split Australia into states and territories, and the states and territories compete against the rest of the Commonwealth.
0: Like it's a knockout.
4: Yeah.
6: there was that old saying, wasn't there, where if it was Ian Thorpe was a country, I think he would beat was it Scotland, Wales,
0: really,
6: and Northern Ireland? Yeah.
5: It's not a bad idea, actually.
0: Sherva, is this a normal thing for us in the Comm Games?
6: Over the last 9 Commonwealth Games, not including this one, we've won the medal tally 8 times. So we do well.
0: Wow.
6: Right?
5: Who beat us?
6: The last time, the last time we lost was in Glasgow 2014.
0: Oh.
6: And I think the main reason for that was because London hosted the Olympics in 2012. So it was kind of like the afterglow of that investment and all that development in 2012. They were flying by 2014.
5: I mean,
6: our swimmers do really well, and we do set the momentum for the rest of the games. But our gymnasts have been unbelievable at these games as well. We've also seen the track and field team is in the best shape of its life. Like, I've never seen a golden generation like we have
4: goodness.
6: Now. And for the main, like the diversity of events, men and women that we are good at the moment, we just haven't seen before.
4: Bruce was so excited the other day when he was talking about the ice. Just
5: I
4: quickly,
5: love it when
4: Shervo,
5: Bruce gets excited.
4: So you are a Commonwealth Games medalist. You won bronze in 98. KL, take us to that moment. That must be pretty cool as an athlete.
6: Do you know what? We stepped up onto the podium and you know how they have like a dignitary that comes out and gives you the medal.
0: Yep.
6: And, you know, it's all amazing and whatever. And there were kind of rumors flying around that there were a few special guests there. And so when we stepped up, we got beaten by England in that. And the Queen came out with the medal.
0: Oh.
4: Lizzie?
6: Well, yeah.
0: Did Lizzie present you with yours?
6: Yes.
0: Oh,
6: yes.
0: She's
6: the only medal of those games that she presented.
0: That's incredible.
4: Did the Queen say anything to you, Sherva?
0: Yeah, what was the chat like?
6: Vaguely, I remember her saying something along the lines of, "A very good sprinter you were." Something like that.
5: I love that. I love that.
4: Sherva, was there any part of you that thought a little bit about defecting to the television station across the road?
5: Why would you? Sunrise is absolutely annihilating today's show.
4: They came at you, Sherva.

0: if the Daily Mail's to be believed.
1: Did they? Were they were they sniffing you out, mate?
2: Oh, wow. Yeah, no, I didn't realise. I didn't know that they had a job to fill. Is that right? I think, wasn't that your role? Oh. What happened there?
3: Yeah. We kept him, and I think you should stay exactly where you are, Sherbo.
0: Yeah. I'm a radio guy, Sherbo.
2: You guys know. If you're winning the ratings, why would you rock the boat?
0: Oh, exactly.
1: Don't start a podcast, brother. Just focus on Sunrise. Sherbo, you pulled a great April Fool's Day prank on the Sunrise crew a couple of years back when you said you were going to go back into competitive running. How would you go these days at the Comm Games?
2: You know, the funny thing is, that wasn't an April Fool's joke. I was just putting it out there to see what the reaction was.
1: Okay.
2: Everyone laughed at me, so I decided not to do it.
1: It's a good way to test the waters.
2: I just noticed the Masters world record was broken the other day between 45 and 50-year-olds.
1: Right.
2: And it was 10.75, and I read that and I thought to myself, and my ego jumped in and went, you could do that.
0: Oh.
2: You could do that, Sherbo.
3: Imagine seeing Sherbo at the Masters.
0: How old are you now, Sherbo?
2: I'm old. I'm like 48 years old now.
0: Mate, you give it a shot.
2: I couldn't keep up with this generation of sprinters. I reckon even if I was in my best shape, the prime of my life, they are absolutely flying at the moment.
3: Oh, that's exciting for Australian athletics. Yeah. We'll be glued to the Commonwealth Games.
0: Maybe we should do like a breakfast television games.
1: Hey, Sherbo, thanks for your time this morning, brother. Good to chat.
2: Go Australia.
1: See you, mate.
4: Sherbo. Jase, Lauren and Clint.
5: Jase, Lauren and Clint.
4: On Nova. Jodie and Hazy's gone in 50 seconds.
6: 60 seconds on the clock. The listener starts first, and if they get the wrong, it goes to me. Whoever has the power at the end of 60 seconds wins it.
4: Yeah!
6: Jamie, you've won $3,000.
7: Oh!

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0: This is Jace, Lauren and Clint on

0: This is Jace, Lauren and Clint on Nova. A little PSA for parents. There's a game I found myself involved in. Happens twice a year and it's between myself and one of the mums at school.
1: Yeah. Is it an actual game? Does she know she's in it?
0: Oh, yeah. Okay. She started it.
2: Is it a game or a war?
0: It's a war.
2: Ooh. Oh. Battle lines drawn.
0: Her name is Tash.
2: Oh, okay. Here we go.
0: We'll name and shame. No, not the mum that flips the bird. That's Kerry.
1: Oh, God. There's only two mums,
2: Tash.
1: I know.
2: Is Tash scary?
0: She can be.
1: Is Tash's kids friends with your kids?
0: Yes. Yeah. Her son's best mates with one of my boys. And each year we've turned it into a game. When we're going to the other person's child's birthday party, we try and buy that child a really annoying gift for the parent.
1: Oh, that's what I do to all my friends because as the only childless friend, that is my duty. Now to buy something the kids love and the parents hate.
2: What are some of the gifts that you bought?
0: She bought my child, Lauren did.
1: A drum kit.
2: Yes.
1: And a recorder.
0: No, you fantastic. Didn't. You didn't get one recorder.
1: Two.
0: You got two in case Dad perfect. Loses one.
1: And I also bought the keyboard with karaoke headset.
0: You did buy the keyboard.
2: I mean, it's an orchestra.
0: You did, didn't you?
1: Yeah.
0: You did buy the karaoke machine. Well, last year, our shots were fired for Hudson's birthday when Tash sent over an air horn.
1: Awesome. Like a vuvuzela. She won that round. Yeah.
0: Well,
1: how much did Hudson like it?
0: Oh, we loved it, especially in the car.
1: Yeah.
0: Shots were returned on the weekend when her son Alexander had his birthday.
1: glitter. Is this involved glitter? Parents hate that.
0: There's something you can get at the moment, Target and Kmart, for other parents out there if you want to screw over your friend. The Toy Mania Slime Vending Machine.
1: Yes, sick.
2: Slime vending machine.
1: That stuff's going to get stuck in every crevice. Everywhere. In the carpet.
2: It produces slime on demand.
0: Yes.
1: How much did that set you back?
0: $30, best money ever spent.
1: $30?
0: Oh, maybe even 20.
1: That seems cheap for a gift like a slime vending machine.
0: Out of stock at Target at the moment.
1: Too popular.
2: What was her reaction when her son
0: not
2: opened
0: great.
2: The gift?
0: Not great.
1: I can't wait for her to get you a miniature cow or something for Hudson's next birthday.
0: No, nothing living is the rule.
1: A chicken.
0: No, nothing living is the rule.
1: A rooster.
0: Nothing living.
1: Or you're a lizard guy. You're a reptile family, a snake.
0: No, nothing living is the rule.
2: No, I'd go something
1: I don't think
2: living.
1: There are rules. All's fair in love and war, Jason.
0: Chucked in a whistle in the bag as well.
1: Yeah. An umpire.
0: An umpire whistle. Oh.
2: It's World Cup.
0: That's exactly right.
2: Referee.
1: Oh, that's
0: penalty.
1: Annoying. My niece has a xylophone and she bangs it like she's in some sort of symphony orchestra. It's horrendous. She just smacks that thing and it's small so she can carry it around. She plays it right next to me. I'm like, this is a reasonably large house.
2: What does she think? She's Chong Lim.
1: You can go and play anywhere you want. Well, give you the hot tip. The way she plays it, she ain't joining the symphony orchestra.
0: What do you say to her though? Like, that's beautiful.
1: I go, get out of my face.
3: This is Jace, Lauren and Clint.
1: Turn it up.
3: On Nova.
4: Let's get the party started. See you at the bar, you was hardly talking. That's when I knew that your heart was scarring. Friends to lovers need a part to star in. Like, wait. Let me

0: 5'9" brown eyes.
1: Thanks for joining us. You're listening to Nova. It is Jace, Lauren and Clint with you.
2: Hey, I want to take you back to Glasgow. Where the Commonwealth
3: Games.
2: We watched it last night, didn't
3: we?
2: With our cup of tea.
3: Can I just say, I really love how you have embraced the way you say Glasgow.
2: Glasgow
3: every time
2: in
3: you talk
2: Scotland. It looks colourful there. They're having a lot of fun, our athletes, and winning lots of gold medals.
3: We're absolutely.
2: It's a cakewalk. Ollie Hoare is his name. He was one of the favourites to take out gold. In the 1500 metres. Now, he won the 1500 metre race in Birmingham just 4 years ago. Now, tragedy.
3: 1500's like the ultimate
2: running. That's some serious stuff, isn't it? Because you can't be sort of pacing yourself. You've got to go full bore the whole way.
3: Because I saw the 100 metres and it was pouring with rain.
2: Wasn't it? Yeah.
3: Oh, that must.
2: Lockie Kennedy and Tori Lewis.
3: Amazing.
2: They did some amazing things on the track.
3: Yeah.
2: But yeah, should they be able to run in that rain?
3: I mean, I guess so.
2: I mean, if it starts raining, I ain't running.
3: Well, that's the only time I do run. Don't
1: need
3: my hair
1: wet. Well, you need a poncho.
2: Under the car.
3: Right, so he's running in the 1500. He's the favourite for
2: gold. He is, and he was tripped from behind by his South Africa rival. Took a tumble. He did get to his feet. He finished ninth, but unfortunately.
1: Did he take anyone out?
2: Only the top six in each heat qualified for the final.
3: Stumbled to the side.
2: And he sort of, you know how it gets quite willing and the runners are jostling for position.
1: Hang on.
2: And as such, he's sort of actually shoved by one of his opponents.
3: So can he protest in the horse racing?
2: Protest underway.
1: This is the opening scene of Cool Runnings. Remember, they fall.
3: Oh.
1: They miss out on competing at the Olympics.
2: Too.
1: So then they start and then training to be a bobsled team.
2: John Candy, he lodges a... No,
1: he's like, well, they missed out on going to the Olympics.
2: That's right.
1: We'll start a bobsled team.
2: That's
3: I'm going to need a watch Cool Runnings again.
2: Yeah, I need a rewatch.
3: I'm a bit sketchy on the details.
1: Oh, really?
2: I just remember John Candy puts some weights in the bobsled, doesn't he? He cheats.
3: Did he cheat?
1: No, that was. We'll do a screening tonight.
2: Okay.
3: Right, so our Aussie runner has
2: maybe
3: protested.
2: We should bobsled here.
1: Feel the rhythm.
3: Do they do bobsledding at Mount Buller?
1: I don't believe so. No.
2: I mean.
1: Just watching the video, would you say he fell or had a fall?
3: Oh, no, he was tripped.
2: He was pushed.
3: He was absolutely tripped.
1: Compared to me the other week when I had that massive bruise on my leg.
3: You had a fall. You had a fall.
2: And we laughed.
1: You know, we laughed.
3: We laughed.
2: That got bigger by the day.
1: Oh.
2: Didn't it?
1: I thought this is
2: it.
1: It
2: extended right up your leg.
1: This is where I'll die on my living room floor.
3: If you missed it, he fell over a toy truck.
1: Yeah. So everyone had gone to bed. It was 11:30 at night. I was on the phone to a mate, had a glass of wine. My foot hit Archie's toy truck and I just went bang.
2: Head over tea.
1: And I just laid there going, this is where I'll die. This
3: and
1: is
3: he
1: it.
3: Hates his couch anyway because it's got this wooden corner and he landed on it. You gave yourself a corky. You needed to be in an ice bath after that. That's what it was.
2: You need some
3: it was
2: DP.
3: A corky. You need
1: you know
3: to freeze
1: what's worse?
3: It.
1: Falling in public.
2: Tripping over your own feet isn't great.
1: Hey, 13-24-10 is our number. When did you have a fall?
3: You had a fall in the shower.
2: I had a fall in the showers.
3: Now that's rock bottom.
1: Eddie, you need a railing.
2: Well, yes, when you're naked, a fall is
1: imagine
2: much
1: being
2: worse.
1: Imagine being found nude in the bottom of the shower.
3: Yeah, Clint, that is embarrassing.
2: Yeah, it's
3: and
2: not
3: do you
2: great.
3: Know what? There's also something about like when you have a fall and no one else is there to laugh with you that you're like, you're even more embarrassed
2: but it's
3: somehow
2: because sort of,
3: you're like, Christ, I have to internalize and deal with this humiliation embarrassment on my own.
2: There's the various stages of pain as well. Am I right in saying that it's sort of like, ouch, initially, and then it's sort of like you sort of...
3: Well, then it hurts your pride as well.
2: Yeah, you're sort of rolling with it and you're doing that funny little...
1: I like watching people where they go
2: injury
1: to fall
2: dance
1: and
2: then
1: go
2: it hurts
1: into a run to save it.
3: Yeah, where you trip.
1: 13-24-10, where did you have a fall? We'll come back, get the fans next at Nova.
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0: This is Jace, Lauren and Clint. You are listening to Nova.
1: When did you have a fall? Was it a fall? Was it like...
0: Fell over.
1: Yeah. Did you fall over or things. Did you have a fall?
0: 13, 24, 10 to join us on the air.
1: Hot on the heels of 1,500 metre runner Ollie Hoare at the Commonwealth Games who...
2: Was tripped.
1: But on protest has made the final.
2: Well done. Good news. He deserves that. He's the defending champ, isn't he?
1: He is, from Birmingham 4 years ago.
2: Get him in there.
1: Okay, so did you have a fall? Let's start with Wazza.
0: What's up, Wazza?
3: Thank you, team.
1: Tell us about your fall, big fella.
3: Yeah, no, I stacked it on the beach. We were playing soccer and me and my brother-in-law were kicking the ball to each other and I decided to kick it really high. And I've noticed it was heading towards the, like a group of maybe... late 70s group of old people. So I started running as fast as I could. Then the wind got the ball and sort of veered it aside and I was barreling down straight towards this little congregation of people becoming more the threat to them than the ball was. And my center of gravity was completely forwarded and I stacked it head over butt. Full on, face in the sand, mouth, ears, everything, full of sand.
0: Do people come and help?
3: I'm sorry?
0: Do people come and help?
3: No. My pride got me on my feet.
1: How were the old ladies, was I?
2: They were too busy laughing.
3: Everyone on the beach was laughing, mate. On the beach.
1: So they should.
3: I think it's front safe.
0: It's a funnier story because of the accent.
1: Oh, yeah. Was he South African?
0: Yeah.
1: Are you South African, Wazza?
0: I believe so.
1: Yeah,
2: Wazza.
0: 13 24 10 is our number to join us on the air. We are talking, when did you have a fall?
2: Ryan, good morning. Now, you had a shock.
4: G'day, guys. How you going?
2: What happened?
1: Rhino.
0: We're good. Rhino.
4: So, went down on a first date. Started walking the track for the Erskine Falls, and we finally got there. Beautiful waterfall, first date. And my date said to someone, can you take a photo of us? And as the person was about to take a photo, we're standing on these rocks at the bottom of the fall and I've just gone bang and just slipped down the rock onto my back.
1: Cut elbows. Into the water? The rocks are sort of half covered in water.
4: So I'm down the rocks, slimy water all over my back, cut elbows.
0: Is that the photo? Like you're on your butt?
4: Didn't quite take the photo. So not only do we have the person there sort of laughing and there's people everywhere.
2: Okay, now how did the first date take it?
4: She loved it. She thought it was the best thing ever. She kept looking at me on the way home and just laughing. I'm trying to drive home, shaking my head. Still wet.
1: Are you still with her?
4: And we're married now for 9 years.
2: She's a keeper. That's keeper territory.
0: That's the story for the wedding, isn't it?
1: That's beautiful.
0: Isn't it?
2: Is it beautiful? It's funny.
1: It's lovely. No, it's nice.
0: 13.
2: Funny.
0: Can you imagine?
2: I would have wet my pants laughing.
0: I know.
2: That was Paul and I trying to pose for a romantic photo and he fell down the embankment and landed in the water.
1: But what about if you fell?
0: Oh, not funny.
2: It would never
1: the
2: be spoken
1: The camera would
2: of
1: be
2: again.
1: Destroyed.
2: Never spoken.
0: Never spoken.
2: Never happened.
0: 13 24 10 is our number to join us on the air. We're talking, have you had a fall?
2: Hello, Ali. Good morning.
5: Good morning, guys. How are you?
0: We're good.
2: Now set the scene. Where did it take place? What happened?
5: I started a new job last week, first day, and I went to get a coffee with this lovely girl that I had just met, and I had really nice, pointy, shiny boots on, and the point of one shoe got caught in the flare of the leg on the other pants.
2: Oh, do you know what? I've starred in this movie before.
5: Yeah. Well, my mum actually told me that people are going to the emergency room for this.
2: Actually,
5: not the first time it had happened to me either, but the first time I thought.
1: Did you have an injury?
5: Because, look, my ego was very, very bruised, along with my knees and my palm, but the ego way more than.
2: Now, Dahl, how was the coffee? Did you wear it?
5: I was on the way, thank God, because that would have been even worse. Very dramatic. Throw the phone
2: on the first day.
0: I thought Loss was going to ask the condition of the shoes. Are the shoes still okay?
5: Oh, no, they're okay, but that shoe and pants combo will never happen again.
2: Yeah, that's in the bin. Well, at the first day of work, that's quite
1: the
2: an issue.
1: New colleagues.
0: I'm surprised you girls don't go over more with the heels on some of your shoes.
2: Oh, no, we're very good in heels, except when I wore the Barbie heels and I ended up in
1: an
2: emergency.
1: Oh, you had a fall.
0: Yeah.
1: That was quite serious.
2: I had a fall, yeah.
1: You needed, your wrist?
2: Yeah, I've got seven pins and a plate thanks to the Barbie heels that I attempted to wear.
0: Lucky you're self-medicated.
1: It was worth it for the photos before it, though.
2: Look, it was the 3 a.m. jog to the Uber that really
1: And was Ken by under. Your side at this stage?
2: Ken found it very... Ken said to me, if you can move your fingers, you're fine. And I moved my fingers and I turned out I was not fine. Ooh. I went straight to a
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1: Last look at your roads around town tonight. Still a breakdown to keep in mind through Crafers West on the southeastern freeway near the emergency crossover. Level crossing fault causing some delay still in Salisbury on Park Terrace near Wiltshire Street. Also the breakdown in Waterloo Corner on north-south motorway. Residual delays there near the north-south motorway interchange. There's a speed camera active along Martins Road through Parafield Gardens. Drive carefully. And until August 17, roadworks in O'Halloran Hill, Main South Road near Majors Road. 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Down to 7 overnight, cloudy tomorrow with a bit of morning fog and a top of 15. Right now, it's 11 degrees on Adelaide's Nova 919.
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3: Good morning, I'm Marianne Harris. The H5 strain of bird flu has now been detected in every mainland state after Victoria recorded its first case yesterday. Authorities say there are no detections in poultry or agriculture. Last year's outage could end up costing Optus up to $500 million. This comes with ACMA taking the telco to court, alleging it breached call access obligations. More older Australians are putting off downsizing as the property market cools. One in three are delaying selling their home now. Aussies travelling to Japan have been warned to be wary of potential aftershocks after a 6.8 magnitude earthquake caused death and destruction earlier this week. The US military says it has completed a heavy wave of strikes against Iran in retaliation for attempted ballistic missile attacks on American forces. And Michael J. Fox is set to receive one of TV's most prestigious honours at the 78th Emmy Awards, when he'll be the recipient of the Bob Hope Humanitarian Award for his contribution to Parkinson's disease. Nova Sport is next.
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3: To sport, and the Roosters thrashed the Cowboys 82-12 in Townsville, while in AFL Geelong beat Collingwood 97-72. FIFA has opened disciplinary proceedings against Argentina over their behaviour after their World Cup final loss to Spain and throughout the tournament. And at the Commonwealth Games, the Netball Diamonds have defeated Northern Ireland 88-27. You're up to date on Nova.
0: Nova! Jodie and Hazy.
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5: Friday, or as we like to call, not Fry-ay, Fry-slay.
6: Oh!
5: Happy Fry-slay.
6: Are you saying that because we're at a school and it makes you seem cool? I don't know.
5: I don't know. That rhymed, though. Fry-slay, is that a thing? Have I heard that before? Did I see that on the interweb or something?
6: Well, maybe on the interweb.
5: Yeah, anyway, happy Fry-slay.
6: We are live coming at you from Seaford Primary School. Cannot wait to meet all the kids. They'll be coming in at about 7 o'clock this morning.
5: Good on you, guys. Let's play the One Note Wonder as well. Two excellent prizes up for grabs. It's tough this morning, I'll say that much. You ready?
6: Yep.
5: One note with some big opportunities. One more time. 6:10 this morning. Let's do it, I reckon.
6: I'm at a loss with that one.
5: Yeah. Do you know what I really like about Fry Slay? It's 5K Friday.
6: Yes.
5: Can I change it all up and flip it to 5K Fry Slay?
6: You can do that. You can do whatever you want.
5: Lock that in, please, Producer Lucy.
6: Okay.
5: Thank you so much. Catch you guys at 6. Happy

0: 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It's seriously easy with Nova's Cash on the Streets. If our Nova agents ask you, what radio station do you listen to? All you have to say is,
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1: Can you imagine if your husband won a magnificent present at work and his first instinct was to give it to his female work colleague and not you?
0: Yeah, that's only going to create controversy.
1: Okay, so a married man has gone viral after he won a luxury Yves Saint Laurent makeup and skincare basket at a work raffle, and that would be worth a pretty penny, let me tell you. And then he immediately handed it to a female colleague instead of his wife. She expressed a bit of hurt, naturally, after seeing the company's public social media photos. And then he dismissed her feelings as petty jealousy.
0: Oh, my gosh, man. Like, you're already at the bottom. Well, why are you digging even further? You're about to get to hell. Oh, it's okay. It's just a bit of jealousy. Mate, no. No. That's just making things so much worse.
1: Also, that's gaslighting 101, don't you reckon? So this was the scene. They were at an employee-only company lunch. The husband won the high-end beauty hamper. It was worth hundreds of dollars, and he immediately handed it over to the co-worker sitting next to him, who, by the way, happens to be very attractive. The company posted the pictures, and his wife saw the post. And at the time, she was at home managing the household and caring for their child.
0: I'm not a smart man. I'm not a cultured man. But even I can straightway work out that that was a bad idea from that bloke.
1: Yeah.
0: An awful idea.
1: And also the internet agreed, shockingly.
0: There's no possible way that could have gone in a different direction.
1: Yes.
0: Because if she was like, yeah, I'm comfortable with it, then that needs to be studied as well.
1: Yes.
0: Then she almost feels like she wants out of the relationship. I don't know.
1: It very much reminded me of that scene in Love Actually when Rowan Atkinson or Mr. Bean was wrapping a necklace in the department store. Can you remember for Harry, who was having an emotional affair with Mia, and he got her this necklace for Christmas. But also his wife was in the same department store. And he was like, let's hurry this thing along. Oh, Rome wasn't having anything of it.
2: Would you like it gift wrapped?
3: Yes, all right.
2: Lovely. Let me just pop it in the box.
3: Look, could we be quite quick?
2: Certainly, sir. Ready in the flashiest of flashes.
1: The bit for me was the lavender at the end where he's popping the lemon.
4: And then the cinnamon stick. And he goes, what the bloody hell's that? A cinnamon stick, duh.
1: Oh, dear. Oh, just look, the key takeaway is if you win something at work, maybe just check if your wife wants it first.
0: Be smart and give it to your wife.
1: Do you remember that?
0: That's what I do with everything, mainly money, like everything that I collect.
1: Everything
0: I go out and I gather things. Yes. Even if it's rubbish, and I come home and I give it to my wife.
1: The only time you've ever given me something that you won at work, remember you spun the wheel and you spun it the one, you won a massage?
0: I won a massage. It was two.
1: Yeah.
0: Was it two $200 vouchers or something?
1: And you were like, have it. And I went, no, give that to Cara.
0: No, I gave you one and I gave Cara the other one. And the place that we were at, turns out it's like $200 doesn't get you far.
1: No, it doesn't.
0: So you definitely need them both.
1: No, isn't that funny?
0: Yeah.
1: How they get you in with a $100 voucher and then they're like, that'll be $2,700. Thank you.
0: But she was reasonably comfortable with the situation, my wife. Reasonably.
1: But reasonably. This woman should have said, no, give that to your wife, please, and thank you very much.
0: Or go 50-50. Or is it going to work either?
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1: Plus, just wanting to give our early birds a little heads up, we have an awesome announcement. 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
31: 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Slow going through Eden Hills at Shepherd's Hill Road near Sturt Road, dropping to 40 in both directions around ongoing roadworks. The same too through Panfield Gardens at Heaslip Road near Robert Road, also down to 40. And in Greenfields at the Salisbury Highway near Ryan's Road, down to 40 in both directions as well. 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We're heading for a max of 15 degrees today. Right now it's a chilly 3 on Adelaide's Nova 919.
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0: morning, it's Ange Anderson. Optus is being sued in the federal court over that major network outage in September last year. ACMA has launched the legal action after the 14-hour shutdown was linked to two deaths, with 75% of 000 calls failing from 605 attempts. It's facing a fine of up to $250,000. Egypt infrastructure has been targeted during the US-Iran war. There's been a massive explosion following a drone attack on its Mediterranean coast, causing a fire on board several ships. No one has claimed responsibility. Some farmers claim maintaining strict biosecurity will be difficult as the deadly H5 bird flu is detected in Victoria for the first time. Further genetic testing is underway. It comes after federal authorities found local transmission of the flu occurred between birds in SA for the first time. Aussies are trusting each other less. An Australian National Uni study has found we had more faith in one another back in October 2019. Older people, those with degrees, and the employed are considered more dependable. And Jason Kelce has revealed that he cried more at his brother Travis's wedding to Taylor Swift than at his own ceremony to his wife Kylie. He claims it was just incredible. Sports next.
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24: Sport. Good morning. Let's start with some footy. Two new faces will pull on the Birds for the Crows this weekend. Draftee Archie Ludewig and third-year Crow Oscar Ryan. Forward Braden Cook, who was managed last week, and defender Mark Keane are both in line to make a return. Cal Archie has also been named in an extended squad. Port Adelaide has made two changes to its team to host GWS on Saturday night as Willem Drew celebrates game 150. Harrison Ram and Will Lorenz both come into the side to replace the injured Logan Evans, with Brandon Zirk Thatcher dropped. Geelong beat Collingwood last night 97-72 at the MCG. That's your sport on Nova.
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32: Jody and Hazy are just a couple of minutes away. Right now, though, here's one of your favourite brekkie bangers to get your morning started on Nova.

0: is Adelaide's favourite way to wake up. Jodie and Hazy.
1: The only way to wake up. Woo!
2: Do you know that song by The Weeknd that goes, I can't feel my face? That's me.
3: Yes, that's generally reserved for later on in the week. But here we are on Friday morning.
2: Yes.
3: Very much can't feel our faces. And can't feel our noses.
2: No.
3: Do you know why? Because it's currently 4.5 degrees in Seaford Rise, although it feels like 2.2.
2: Yeah. Thank God for producer Lucy who brought along a second little blankie.
3: Yeah.
2: So I'm using that. You don't have a blankie. Sorry about that.
3: Good on you, Luce, handing out blankets like lollies.
4: Yeah. I texted you both last night to say rug up.
3: Yeah, that's
4: How'd
3: true.
4: How'd that text
3: she,
4: go?
3: Yeah, she did, actually. That inspired me to wear some pants this morning because usually I wear shorts in these sorts of situations. But here we go. Thank you so much, Lucy.
2: Yeah, good thinking.
3: Seaford Rise Primary School. That's where we are this morning for Friday Live at your school. I'm looking forward to it this morning. We are outdoors, but there's method to this sort of madness because it is going to warm up when the sun comes up. That's what Matt, who's cruising around, organised this whole thing. That's what he has reliably told me, that when the sun comes up, it will get warmer. So thanks for that bit of wisdom, Matt. Appreciate that.
2: Does Matt have a degree in meteorology, does he?
3: I think so. I think it just comes naturally to him.
2: I can't wait for Deja Brew to rock up this morning, the little coffee van that brings us a nice, hot, steaming cup of joe, as they like to call it, in the States. Looking forward to that.
3: I'm keen for a cup of joe as well. Can we just give a big shout-out to Credit Union SA?
2: Yeah.
3: Who bring us Friday Live at your school each and every time. So thank you so much, guys. We appreciate you.
2: Thank you, guys. Our unique homestyle foods will be bringing all the donuts and the sweets just to hype up the kids before we send them off to the teachers as well. Lots of free drinks from Nippy. Chanelas are supplying some fresh fruit. And, of course, the great Ian Steele.
3: Yes.
2: Kickstart for Kids is going to be cooking up a barbecue brekkie for the kids.
3: Good on you, Steelo. Yes, it is Fry Slay, though. So welcome to Fry Slay. What are we going to do before 7 o'clock, Jodes? Can we play, because it's Friday, it's a little bit different and we're on location, can we play a special little edition of Gone in 50 Seconds, please?
2: We can do that.
3: We can do that. Can we do that, please, producer Lucy?
4: Yep.
3: Oh, there she is.
4: Sorry.
3: Very good.
4: My hands are so cold, I can't talk.
3: Appreciate that. Also, just around the corner, One Note Wonder, two excellent prizes up for grabs. So let's look forward to that. We think it's pretty doable this morning. Up next, who watched the football last night? And who was a little bit confused with the start?
2: Yeah, there was something extremely odd about the coin toss.
3: Yes, and everything. The whole beginnings. They completely mixed it up and it has fans. One side of the fence, very happy. The other side, extremely mad. Let's chat.

0: Jody and Hazy on Adelaide's Nova 919. Good morning. Friday live at your school. Seaford Rise Primary School. It is a chilly 4 degrees as we speak. Feels like 2.2. Can I be honest with you though? It feels like more like 2.1, too flat.
1: Oh, okay.
0: Are you feeling that?
1: Yeah, I'm feeling it.
0: Who watched the footy last night? They saw Collingwood unfortunately go down. You hate to see it, don't you?
1: Oh,
0: you hate to see Collingwood lose.
1: Everyone hates to see it.
0: The Cats got up. They looked very, very good. But everything was thrown on its head. From the start of the game, they did the coin toss an hour early instead of doing it out on the ground.
1: Okay.
0: And also, they ran out like 2 minutes before the start of the game and they ran through the banners and everything to their own pump-up songs.
1: Right. Why are they tipping everything on its head?
0: Well, they're just trying some things.
1: Okay.
0: Just to see what it's like. Can I say, and the AFL big dogs won't like to hear this, that is so NRL.
1: Is it?
0: That's extremely NRL, particularly to run out just before the start of the game.
1: Yeah.
0: Can I say as well that I've often thought, because the players will go out there, they'll have a bit of a warm-up traditionally, and then they'll sort of cruise around, and then they'll go back in, and they'll come back out. I've always thought that it kind of, it stuffs it a little bit in terms of the build-up and the atmosphere of the players coming out. If you don't see the players come out until just before they start, that's awesome. And it's a big build-up. And I will say Port Adelaide does it really well, like in terms of dimming the lights, the big build-up, everything else.
2: So that's what they did last night.
0: They took inspiration
2: from the whole INXS thing. They dimmed the lights. Everyone had their phone cameras out so you could see all the lights. And it was very Port-esque.
0: Yeah. Am I? So no one will admit this as well. I dead set, this is a conspiracy theory, that the rest of the AFL world is watching how Port Adelaide does their pre-game and in-game stuff and is almost copying them, because no one does it better, I think.
2: Yeah. Yep, I think. And they even asked their fans, I'm pretty sure, like, what would you like to see as our pump-up song? So they're really keen to make this a thing like Port has.
0: Yeah, it's very American. Like, this feels like the start of an NFL game, which I think is very, very cool. But that would absolutely make the traditionalists blow up off their heads.
1: May I ask a question? If you're doing the coin toss an hour before inside the rooms, isn't the whole point of choosing which way you want to go so you can throw a piece of grass in the air and work out which way the wind's going and all that sort of thing?
0: Yeah, I mean, the wind thing sort of becomes a little bit not in the mix when you're playing in a giant stadium, do you know what I mean? But very, very confusing.
1: Yeah.
0: Because what if you're a visitor and you don't know the ends and you just point? Because that's exactly what happened to stand-in skipper Tom Stewart. He didn't know which way he was going, and then he spoke with Beck Madden straight after the game.
3: How did you find the change up to the pre-game? Do you know where the punt road end is now? What happened in the time?
4: Yeah, it's a bit embarrassing.
3: No, you're downstairs.
4: It's wrong, so I was facing this way. I thought it was that way. Anyway, it was definitely unique. I won't be putting my hand up for that many cameras again.
0: I like it. I like this new thing. Yeah, I like the build-up. I like the pump-up. It's really cool. I like the pump-up song as well, because this will hurt. Nah, I don't think footy fans like to hear this. There's nothing more deflating than when you hear an awesome pump-up song, they run out, and then it merges into the team song, which has been around for 300 years, and it's like, duh, duh, duh, duh, duh, duh, we are a footy team. Just sort of deflates it a little bit, I feel.
1: I don't know. Whose club song is that?
5: We are a footy team.
0: That is old school. The other thing as well, just quickly to touch on this, and this is what makes footy fans go off their faces as well. Songs after a goal.
1: Yeah.
0: I love that.
1: Yeah, it's so good.
0: So Brisbane started it.
1: Mm.
0: The Crows do it, of course. Mm-hmm. And now there's a few songs that are just iconic with Crows players. For example, Tex Hawk when he kicks a goal. Tex on fire.
1: Yeah.
0: But John Denver with Charlie Cameron.
1: Mm.
0: Footy traditionalists hate it. I reckon it's awesome.
1: Oh, I think it's so good.
0: Yeah?
1: Yeah. Unless Charlie Cameron is playing the Crows and or Port and kicks 10 goals and then you hear Take Me Home Country Road 6-10.
0: Yeah, that's you don't want to hear that.
1: That's
0: all
1: too
0: of a sudden you hate
1: that's,
0: John Denver.
1: Yeah, and all of a sudden you're like, go away, Charlie.
0: Do you know there's nothing better, and I'll say this, than when you got Jordan Dawson just cruising down the wing, he kicks it from 55 out on this ridiculous angle.
1: Yeah.
0: He does some cool thing to the crowd, like punch to the ground, and then as he's going back to the centre square, it's going, cool, daddy cool.
1: Yeah, right.
0: That's sick.
1: You're really into it.
0: That is sick.
1: Maybe a little too much.
0: Can we jump into the One Note Wonder next, please?
1: Sure.
0: All right. So we do absolutely want to send you for a nice, big experience to a paper tiger place.
1: Mm-hmm.
0: A feed me experience. And why don't we chuck in some tickets to see GWS go down to Port Adelaide as well? That's happening tomorrow night. You ready for the sound, Jodes?
1: Yeah.
0: 3, 2, 1, here we go.
1: There could be any number of songs, couldn't it?
0: Yeah, there's a lot of songs that start with just the one sort of guitarish note. Can we go one more time, please? Do you know that?
2: Easy.
0: Is it easy?
2: Is it easy?
1: Is it though?
2: I say with not heaps of confidence.
1: Okay.
0: Okay. Well, I thought I knew it. Now I'm rattled.
1: It's worth having a crack because those two prizes, $100 at $170 actually at Paper Tiger, yum. And also Port Adelaide, GWS.
2: Speaking of in excess, would you like a clue? Should we do that?
0: Yes, yes, yes, yes.
2: It's not in the last 7 years, that song.
0: So would you call it a throwback?
2: Oh, it's borderline throwback.
0: So it's throwback-ish.
2: But the artist is still current. Just this song is not recent.
0: It's not on Rico Iglesias, is it?
2: I wish it was, but it's not.
0: Okay, I thought it was the start of Escape. It's not that. One more time. 13-24-10. Let's play the One Note Wonder next. It's Jodie and Hazy for Friday Live at School. Good morning.
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8: 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Jepps Cross, road plates in use there due to urgent works. Grey Junction Road near Main North Road, that'll be slow and bumpy today. A Canberra to look out for today, 5-H Drive at Pasadena. 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What are we going for this morning? Here we go, 15 degrees, and right now she's a fresh old start. It's only 3 degrees. Traffic and weather every 15 minutes with Jodie and Hazy, 6 till 10 weekday mornings on Nova 919.
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3: 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This one is, are we calling it a throwback or not, upon further research?
17: Yep, further research shows that it was well longer than 7 years ago. In fact, it was over 10 years ago, so yes, it's a throwback.
3: Right. What about producer Liz? He's so reliable on everything.
17: Yes.
3: Except for researching the exact year of a song.
17: Yeah. Current artist.
3: You've got history of this space.
17: I know. Current artist, throwback song.
3: Okay. 13, 24, 10. Let's hear it one more time. Okay. Can we go to Alicia and Craig Moore? Alicia, good morning. Thoughts?
18: Morning.
2: Did you just say nah?
18: Yeah, I'm fan for the
3: list,
18: so it's definitely not a winner.
3: Oh, no. Oh, no. Have a crack.
18: It's Scar Tissue, Red Hot Chili Peppers.
2: Sounds very Scar Tissue-ish.
3: It does. Oh, yeah. I can hear it, though. It's I can not. Actually hear that.
2: Thank you.
3: I understand where Alicia's going with that.
2: Yeah. All right. Let's go to Matt from Gawler.

0: Hello, Matt.
1: Hello, how are you?
0: We're good, good. What do you think?
1: Is it Under the Bridge, Red Hot Chili Peppers?
0: Ooh, another Chili Peppers.
2: Down the Chili Willy thing. Oh,
0: the okay. What? Sorry?
2: A little bit of Chili Willy.
0: Okay. That you right now, Hazy? 4 degrees, is that you?
2: That's the name of my band right now.
0: It's just a solo band.
2: Oh, cheap tickets though.
0: Just you and an acoustic set.
2: Yeah, that's what we do, eh? Move over, naked cowboy. Samantha from Malala, good morning.
3: Good morning.
0: Hi, Sam. What do you think?
3: Is it Californication by Red Hot Chili Peppers?
0: Oh, another Chili Peppers.
2: Another Chili Willy.
0: Oh, incorrect.
2: Can we take one more guess?
0: Yeah.
2: One more guess?
0: Sure. Olivia from Paralawi.
2: We probably could move off the Chili Willy bandwagon, I reckon.
0: Good morning. What do you think?
4: Lose Yourself by Eminem.
0: Oh, good song. Mom's Spaghetti.
2: Oh, wow. Good try there, Olivia.
0: Are we going to call
4: Thank
0: it?
4: You.
2: I think that means we're going to jackpot.
5: We are going to jackpot to Monday.
0: Okay.
2: Ooh, okay. So up for grabs, a little Feed Me experience from Paper Tiger. It serves bold Asian flavours, crave cocktails and a popular Feed Me menu. That's perfect for any occasion. Can we also on Monday chuck in a little, what, 2 day pass to the Adelaide BP Grand Final?
5: That's it, to the Saturday, which of course is the Hilltop Hoods Day.
2: Whoa.
5: So that'll be on Monday's prize. That's it.
0: Yeah, because I was going to say, it's very difficult to jackpot the Port Adelaide GWS Giants game, isn't it? Unless they want to play again on Monday night, you know?
2: They're not going to replay it.
0: No.
2: I absolutely guarantee you. Okay, so it's going to return on Monday. It's Jodie and Hazy for Friday, live at your school. We're coming to you from Seaford Rise Primary School. Should we go to your school? That is the question. Drop your details via the Nova player. This is Prayer and See from Lily Wood and Robin Schultz, which potentially could be Jay Schultz's cousin. Not sure.
0: I don't believe
2: that
0: so.
2: With producer Lucy. We're doubtful though.
5: No.

0: morning. Welcome to Fry Slay. Jody and Hazy for Flay's Friday Live at School. Seaford Rise Primary School is where we're at right now. It's chilly, but it is going to warm up. Right now it feels like 2 degrees. Lucy just told us that when the sun comes up, it'll boost all the way up to 7 degrees. We're pushing towards those double digits. We can't wait.
1: It'll be 14 later today eventually.
0: Oh, that's nice. Positively break out the cocktails, everybody. How very, very tropical. Hey, coming up before 7 o'clock, Jodes, we need to determine just how intelligent you are based on what animal you own.
2: Oh.
0: Yes, they've done a study. Okay. If you own a dog versus if you own a cat, there is a more intelligent person.
2: I can't even speak, I'm so cold. Hazard a guess at this point.
0: Sounds like someone owns a dog. Coming up next, we need to catch up with the great man, Ryan Fitzy Fitzgerald. Do we do a special little gone in 50 seconds worth $1,500, if you don't mind?
2: Sure.
0: Let's do it. It's Jodie and Hazy from Seaford Rise Primary School for Friday, live at your school. Good morning.
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7: 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In the city, blackout affecting lights on Pirie, Grenfell and Flinders Street. Do have road plates in use at Chips Cross. It's a slow and bumpy on Green Junction Road near Main North Road. Starting to build on South Road at Edwardstown this morning. Kind of normal this time. Slowing up on the Port of Expressway heading into Port Adelaide. And a speed camera this morning to look out for Judd Road at Elizabeth. For children, fighting cancer is one thing. 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Right now, sitting on a cold 4 degrees, heading for a top of 15. Traffic and weather every 15 minutes with Jody and Hazy, 6 till 10 weekday mornings on Nova 919.
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9: Good morning, it's Ann Chanderson. Optus is facing a fine of up to $250,000 in the federal court over September's 14-hour network outage. ACMA has launched the legal action after it was linked to two deaths. 75% of 000 calls failed from 605 attempts. The ADF is keen to get a reading on how blasts affect the brains of those using weapons in response to a recent Royal Commission into Defence and Veteran Suicide. It's tracking our military personnel during training. Pressure readings from soldiers' helmets will be cross-referenced with blood tests and neurological data. The death toll from that devastating earthquake in Japan has risen to 34. Around 9,000 people are living in temporary shelters and are now dealing with temps in the mid-30s. FIFA is considering privatising some of the World Cup following its recent success. Some countries are furious, claiming they'll boycott it if it goes ahead. And Sam Smith is going for a rock star vibe, posting a selfie of them shirtless under a leather jacket on Insta after announcing their engagement to fashion designer Christian Cowan. They also have a new album, Hazel Eyes, out on August 21. Sports next.
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10: Good morning. Let's start with some footy. Two new faces will pull on the boots for the Crows this weekend. Draftee Archie Ludewig and third-year Crow Oscar Ryan. Forward Braden Cook, who was managed last week, and defender Mark Keane are both in line to make a return. Cal Archie has also been named in an extended squad. Port Adelaide has made two changes to its team to host GWS on Saturday night as Willem Drew celebrates game 150. Harrison Ram and Will Lorenz both come into the side to replace the injured Logan Evans, with Brandon Zirk Thatcher dropped. Geelong beat Collingwood last night 97-72 at the MCG. That's your sport on Nova.
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0: $1,500 it's worth this morning. So what does that mean? Six in a row for Fitzy?
3: Oh, that sounds about right.
0: Whoa, Fitzy. Mm. Gosh, you're in some serious form, mate.
4: Have not been on a roll like this since the chocolate wheel at Star City a couple of years ago.
3: Yes.
4: Oh, yeah. Remember the chocolate wheel? What a load of crap. I just can't believe how, like, when you were younger, how excited you'd get to go to the cast, but the odds are so against you. Yeah. Like, it's just...
0: Yeah. No, well, with an attitude like that, absolutely they
3: are. No. Pitsy, we used to have, there was one of those toy machines where the claw dropped at the Kmart at Glenorchy.
4: Oh, yeah, skill tester.
3: $20 a pop it, and I used to steal money from the house and just go down there, and I became such an addict.
0: What about the skill tester with chocolate? And you're like, what are we going for here? You're gambling to try and score some chocolate. Just buy the chocolate.
4: Hi, everybody. My name's Jody. I'm here because I'm an addict. skill testers.
0: Skill testers. I'm desperate for that Nintendo Jody. Wii.
4: Welcome to the group.
0: The shitty little toys you're getting in skill test.
3: There's no PlayStation or a Wii or anything. It's probably a bloody Commodore 64 back in my day. Anyway. Okay. All right. Cam. Hello. Good morning.
0: Oh, good friend of the show, Cam.
5: Morning. How are you going?
3: Cool. Yeah, we're good. Thank you. Okay. You know how this rolls, right?
5: Yes.
3: Okay. We just need you to have the power at the end and you win $1,500. You're good to go.
5: I'm ready.
3: Okay.
0: All right.
3: All right.
0: Ready to go, guys?
3: Yep.
0: 3, 2, 1, we're rolling.
3: Who plays Captain Jack Sparrow in the Pirates of the Caribbean series?
5: Blank. Sorry.
3: Johnny Depp. Okay. Fitz, how many movies are in the Pirates of the Caribbean series?
4: Oh, God. I'm going to say 4. Ooh.
3: Incorrect. It's 5. Back to you. Cam, in modern boxing, what shape is the ring?
5: Square.
3: Yep. Which fabric is made from worms?
5: From worms?
3: Mm-hmm.
5: Silk.
3: Yes.
4: Oh, yes.
3: Beginning with A, what's another name for eggplant?
5: Aubergine.
3: Yes. Stockholm is the capital of which country?
5: Sweden.
3: Yes. Which TV cartoon series stars a robot called Bender?
5: Futurama.
3: Yes. Corny Point is on which SA peninsula?
5: York.
3: Yes. In which sport would you find a wedge and a wood?
5: Golf.
3: Yes. On which continent would you hike the Inca Trail?
4: Oh,
0: hey, nice work, Cam. Well done.
4: Cam, when you got the first question wrong, I thought, oh, this is going to be an easy round. And he's gone, bang! Cam!
3: Yes, Cam.
4: 1,500, brother. Well done. What do you need that for?
5: Just a few projects around the house, ready for Christmas as well. So,
4: you're
5: very, very handy.
3: Switched on.
4: Well done.
3: Do you know what cost you, Fitz? How many movies in the Pirates of the Caribbean series? You're one off. So that was 5 and you said 4 and that has cost you $1,500.
4: So close. Oh. And you know what? The 5th one was an absolute disgrace of a movie. Johnny Depp did it for the money. But
3: he was just dialing
0: Cam,
3: it in.
0: What about you knowing what an eggplant was alternatively? An aubergine? What the hell is that?
3: He's very familiar with the emoji.
0: Ah, very good. Hey, Cam. hey, congrats, Cam. Well deserved.
5: Cheers, mate.
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9: 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In the city, blackout affecting lights on Pirie, Grenfell and Flinders Street. Do have road plates in use at Chepps Cross. It's a slow and bumpy on Grand Junction Road near Mangnorth Road. Starting to build on South Road at Edwardstown this morning. Connor Norman this time. Slowing up on the Port of Expressway heading into Port Adelaide. And a speed camera this morning to look out for Judd Road at Elizabeth. for children. Fighting cancer is one thing, finding adult treatments is another. 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Right now, sitting on a cold 4 degrees, heading for a top of 15. Traffic and weather every 15 minutes with Jody and Hazy, 6 to 10 weekday mornings on Nova 919.
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3: 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Woo!

0: It's Jodie and Hazy coming to you live from Seaford Rise Primary School for Friday Live at your school. Where should we go next? Drop your details via the Nova Player. Let's have a good old-fashioned debate. It's pretty simple as well, isn't it? Are you a cat person or are you a dog person? Gorgeous little pooch. So they did a survey, Joe. Yeah. 600 people were surveyed, and quite interestingly, they found that the people who preferred cats to dogs had a higher IQ.
1: Ooh.
0: Okay.
1: Interesting.
0: Why would that be? I think I know why.
1: Why?
0: Because dogs are very much yes animals.
1: Yes.
0: They worship everything. They say yes to absolutely everybody. Mm-hmm. Doesn't matter who it is. Mm-hmm. They'll be like, you know what? You are the man. You are the woman. Mm. And I'll die for you. Yep. Versus cats are like, I don't care who you are. I don't give a shit.
1: Okay? Yeah. Yeah.
0: You need to earn my respect.
1: Yes.
0: And even if I do respect you, I actually don't.
1: Yeah. And if I don't feel as a cat that I'm being respected in that moment, I will swivel on my paws
0: I'll back that thing up. I'll back that track up and I will print my little doot right on your bare skin and mm-hmm. you will feel it.
1: Yes.
0: I will kiss you.
1: Yeah.
0: From behind.
1: Mm-hmm.
0: All right.
1: And then I will saunter off like nothing ever happened.
0: Yes. Now scratch me on the head, scratch me on the head. Now scratch me on the belly. I dare you. Mm. I double dare you. Because I'll bite that hand clean off.
1: Yeah.
0: Okay.
1: Yeah. Yeah. Mm. They're complex animals. Yeah. Whereas dogs are just like.
0: Dogs like, I don't matter,
1: mate. Love me.
0: So I'll do anything for you. I've been programmed to die for you. I get it.
1: Mm.
0: Producer Maggie's in. Yeah. Maggie, you a cat person or a dog person? What do you got?
2: I was always a dog person growing up, but I live in a unit now, and so I couldn't get a dog, so I do have a cat. So does that mean that I have a higher IQ?
1: Do you feel smarter?
0: Yeah. And what's your relationship like with the cat? What's the relationship like?
2: Well, actually, I love her. Okay. She was a little rescue. My friend was a vet nurse, and she convinced me to get this little cat.
1: What's it look like? What sort of cat is it?
2: She's black with green eyes. She's a little witchy cat. But she's got a really good personality. She's real cute.
1: That fits, doesn't it?
0: You are Sabrina.
2: We're casting spells in my kitchen home, me and my cat.
1: Because, you know, you wear a lot of black, and so it sort of fits the vibe.
2: It does fit the
1: vibe. You've got a black cat with evil green eyes. Did I say evil? I just meant green eyes.
2: If you met her, you would love her. Do you like cats?
1: No.
2: Joe? No, you're a full dog person, are you?
3: I was going to say, you and Sid have similar personalities, I feel.
1: Oh, wow. We're both really needy.
3: What? Yeah, your words.
0: Both got beautiful hair?
1: Yeah.
0: Hey?
3: Yes.
1: Yeah.
3: And kind and loving and yes people.
0: You drool a lot? You both drool a lot?
1: Yeah, I don't often stick my head out the front gate, though, because it's only just wide enough so when people walk past, you can
3: just get her head outside the gate and watch us.
0: You do that as well. You do that as well. And you both keep on getting in trouble for shitting in the kitchen.
1: What happens if you have a cat, right, and you're saying it makes you smarter, but your cat hates your guts?
0: Yeah.
1: Because that's you and Houston.
0: That's me and Houston. I don't think we hate each other. We're just housemates.
1: Right.
0: Like, we just live together.
1: Yeah.
0: Like, I'll acknowledge him. I'll walk past, be like, hey, mate, how are you? And he'll do the same thing as, like, hey, bro, how are you? And that's it.
1: And then you go your separate ways.
0: I think that the problem with our relationship stemmed from the fact that when we moved recently, we locked him in because he was trying to get out.
1: Right.
0: And we're like, bro, where are you going to go?
1: So
0: where do you think you're going to go when you go outside?
1: So you're not even housemates. You've kidnapped that cat. So that cat can't go anywhere. You had to lock the cat away.
0: Yeah.
1: Okay. So... solid relationship there.
0: Actually, locking someone in a room is not good for relationships, is it?
1: No.
0: It doesn't build trust, does it?
1: No.
0: Damn it, I get it now.
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18: 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In the city, blackout affecting lights on Piri, Grenfell and Flinders Street. Hope Valley, crash in Green Junction Road and Valley Road. Modbury traffic lights playing up in McIntyre Road near Wright Road. And you've got some delays this morning with those road plates and Newsjeps cross Green Junction Road near Main North Road. Canberra this morning, East Terrace, Henley Beach. 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Weather-wise, fresh off start, it's only 5, heading for 15. Traffic and weather every 15 minutes. So Jody and Hazy, 6 till 10 weekday mornings on Nova 919.
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21: Good morning, it's Ann Chanderson. ACMA is taking Optus to the federal court over the telco's 14-hour network outage in September last year. It's been linked to two deaths. 75% of 000 calls failed from 605 attempts. A drone attack has targeted Egypt's infrastructure for the first time during the US-Iran war. There have been several fires on board ships following explosions on its Mediterranean coast. Some farmers claim maintaining strict biosecurity will be difficult as the deadly H5 bird flu is detected in Victoria for the first time. Further genetic testing is underway. It comes after federal authorities found local transmission of the flu happened between birds in SA for the first time. Trust is becoming rarer amongst Aussies. An Australian National Uni study has found that we have less faith in each other than we did in October 2019. And Post Malone has an interesting collab in the works. He's teaming up for a guest appearance with Elmo on Sesame Street as part of a Netflix special, which will drop on Monday. Sports next.
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10: Sport. Good morning. Let's start with some footy. Two new faces will pull on the Birds for the Crows this weekend. Draftee Archie Ludewig and third-year Crow Oscar Ryan. Forward Braden Cook, who was managed last week, and defender Mark Keane are both in line to make a return. Cal Archie has also been named in an extended squad. Port Adelaide has made two changes to its team to host GWS on Saturday night as Willem Drew celebrates game 150. Harrison Ram and Will Lorenz both come into the side to replace the injured Logan Evans, with Brandon Zirk Thatcher dropped. Geelong beat Collingwood last night 97-72 at the MCG. That's your sport on Nova.
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1: Oh, good news. It's just clicked over to 4 degrees.
10: Oh, there we go.
1: Yeah.
10: Now we can probably take some of these pesky layers off.
1: Oh.
10: Just sort of really celebrate this sun, which is jumping over the horizon. Coming to you from Seaford Rise Primary School for Friday Live at your school, and all the folks are here. Can we give a big shout out as well to Balfour's?
1: Sure. I'm
10: looking forward to tucking in some delicious treats from Balfour's. Mm. And what about as well? We're just jumping into a coffee from Deja Brew. Now, that is run so fearlessly by Seb. Mm. And we said before Seb got here, we go, this is going to really test us because it's myself, it's Charlie as well, and a few others. And we love to rock the shorts.
1: Yes.
10: But even this morning, I was like, no, we can't do it. It is far too cold.
1: Not today.
10: And guess what bloody Seb's wearing?
1: Bloody Seb's wearing shorts.
10: What a rooster.
1: Oh, man.
10: Through all of it. And this is the ultimate test. We thought, what's Seb going to do? He's over there showing off his quads. Good on you, Seb.
1: Yeah,
10: well done. And that's why he's the king.
1: Yeah.
10: That's why he's a king in amongst clothed men.
1: Do you know what's going to be interesting? Ian Steele from Kickstart from Kids always rocks the shorts as well.
10: Yes.
1: So is he a man or a mouse this morning?
10: Yeah, good call. This is a big test for Steele.
1: Yeah.
10: Who's going to get here very, very soon, as you mentioned, for Kickstart for Kids. Now, producer Lucy just said in our year before, hey, before we get to 5K Friday, that's right, $5,000 up for grabs just for birthday payday, we need to talk about the hold up in the city. We're a little bit confused. And when you say hold up, do you mean genuine criminal activity or some sort of hold up for people getting to work?
24: Yeah, sorry, it's not a robbery. Don't be disappointed. No. That's a good thing. No one's getting robbed.
10: Boring.
1: Oh, my God. Don't be disappointed. I've had enough hold-ups and that sort of carry-on this week.
24: Yeah. So, instead, there is a traffic hold-up. If you're a city commuter, some of the city lights, traffic lights, are out still because there was a burst water main that flooded an underground electricity system on Grenfell Street. So, Grenfell Street is currently down to one lane next to Rundle Mall. And if you work at Peter Shearer, the menswear clothing store in Regent Arcade.
1: Yes.
24: That has been flooded.
10: Really?
24: In the early hours of this morning.
1: All those suits.
10: I was in Peter Shearer not that long ago.
24: Yes.
10: Getting dressed out for our breakthrough mental health dinner.
1: No.
24: So if you are heading into the city already or if you're going through Grenfell Street, just watch out because there's some kind of sinkhole that's opened there.
1: Whoa. No.
24: And they're still trying to repair this flooded underground electricity system.
1: Wow.
24: So some of the traffic lights are out in the city. Some are coming back on. But I have heard reliably from those in the studio that some of the coffee shops don't have power.
1: Oh.
24: So maybe BYO coffee to work this morning.
1: That's disastrous this morning.
10: Not our beloved Fresco Bar.
24: I know, those in and around Peary Street, Grenfell Street, maybe BYO latte.
1: Oh dear.
10: Unbelievable, Sans. Well, it brings us to this. 13, 24, 10, your favourite burst water main over the journey. Because gosh, we've had some in Adelaide, haven't we? Gosh, we love a burst water main.
1: Your favourite gusher.
10: Yeah.
1: You know,
10: is that just an Adelaide thing? I feel like that doesn't happen in the other cities.
24: Yeah,
10: it's uniquely Adelaide.
24: There seems to be a lot, and even the tiny ones seem to cause a lot of damage.
10: Yeah, they really have a crack.
1: Yeah.
10: Good on you, South Australia. We're coming to you from Seaford Bryce Primary School for Friday Live at your school. We've been looking forward to this all week.
0: Nova's birthday payday. 5K Friday edition.
24: Yes, you heard that. $5,000. If you can win birthday payday this morning, it's a very simple concept. I'm going to drop a date. If you can match that up to the random month on the wheel, $5,000 all yours. Okay. This is the lucky date for today. Were you born on the 27th? On the 27th of any month, give us a call now, 13 24 10. Let's play for 5K.
10: 5K. Gosh, we'd love to give it off today. All right, the 27th of any month, give us a call. 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Let's go.
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2: Oh, unbelievable scenes. And we put the call out for anyone who was born on the 27th. And Michelle from Seaford, which is where we are, by the way, this morning.
1: Where are you, Michelle, exactly? What street? Where are you in Seaford?
3: Oh, I'm up the road from you.
1: Okay. Hey, turn around. Turn around. Can you see me?
3: Hey, I'm waving. Can you see me?
2: Yeah, there we go. Hey, Michelle, $5,000 on the line for this 5K Friday. What are we doing with that sort of cash?
3: I'd like to go back to the UK to see my family.
2: Yes.
3: But there's a toilet that I've got a little bit of TLC needing, so maybe if there's any money left over from a plumber coming out, then I'll get to do that.
1: Jeez,
2: I mean, sexy options.
1: Jeez, that's varying options, isn't it?
2: Yes.
1: Like a trip to England versus fixing your toilet.
2: Yeah. All right, would you like a slow, medium or fast spin there, Michelle?
3: I'm going to go middle, please. Medium.
2: Okay, in the middle, okay.
1: Right,
2: I'm mad at the wheel because it broke my bracelet yesterday.
1: Oh, it did, didn't
2: got
1: it?
2: Got caught on the little needle thing.
1: What about the aftermath and the wheel was giggling about it?
2: Yeah.
1: Like, that's inappropriate. It's not even showing any remorse at all.
2: No. I was it's brand new, bro.
1: Okay, you ready? Okay. Use your left hand. Here we go.
2: All right, yep.
1: Three, two, one. Here we go. We're spinning. There we go. We are locked in.
2: Let's go.
1: Oh, this is big.
2: Okay, Michelle, for a clear toilet and $5,000. Were you born?
1: Just imagine yourself, Michelle, with a new toilet.
2: On the 27th.
1: To your left hand, here we go.
2: All right, yep.
1: Three, two, one, here we go, we're spinning. There we go. We are locked in.

0: Oh my gosh, this is such a long pause.
1: I thought maybe.
2: Never
1: what
2: mind.
1: It was July.
0: Oh, no. Thank you so much for playing.
3: Hey, producer Lucy, can we put Michelle on the standby list for Noah Khan? So if it's not England, maybe it's San Francisco.
4: Absolutely. Michelle, your birthday was only 4 days ago. I'm sorry we couldn't give you the cash. We'll put your name on the standby list for San Francisco for you and a bestie, accommodation tickets to see Noah Khan and a bit of spending money. Good luck.
2: Thank you so much for playing.
3: Oh, good. We're going to play again at 8 o'clock this morning. $5,000 up for grabs for 5K Friday. Yeah. Shodie and Hazy coming to you from Seaford Rise Primary School. Mm-hmm. Which school should we go to next? Drop your details via the Nova Player. And up next, Jodes, I am enjoying a delicious coffee from Deja Brew, as are you, as is producer Lucy.
0: Yep.
3: This is my second coffee for today.
0: Okay, and it's only just gone 7 o'clock.
3: Correct. It's a big day ahead.
0: Yes. Your caffeine consumption is alarming.
3: Yep.
0: We need to talk about how much coffee is too much coffee.
3: All right. A new study might surprise you. Let's go through it next on Nova.
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7: Morning there in the city, a blackout affecting lights on Piri, Grenfell and Flinders Street. Hope Valley crash there. Grand Junction Road and Valley Road causing delays. Modbury, traffic lights playing up on McIntyre Road near Wright Road. And you'll cop some delays this morning with those road plates and use Jepps Cross, Grand Junction Road near Main North Road. Slow going right now, South Road, Edwards out, getting busy at the Port of Expressway, Port Adelaide with an early morning camera. So Donald Rapid Drive at Brooklyn Park. 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Only 4 degrees right now, heading for 15. Rug up on the way to work. Traffic and weather every 15 minutes with Jodie and Hazy, 6 to 10 weekday mornings. The Nova 919.
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3: This is Adelaide's favourite way to wake up. Jodie and Hazy on Nova.

0: song could ever say.
1: 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Happy Friday. It's Jodie and Hazy coming to you from Seaford Rise Primary School for Friday, live at your school.
2: Is it time for another cup? Yeah, that's right. Oh, gosh. Maybe sitting there you're like, well, I've already had a coffee. I've actually already had two coffees, so I couldn't possibly have another one. Mm. Wrong.
3: Oh.
2: You can. What? Because, as per usual, it's a weekly sort of coffee study. Is it good for you? Is it bad for you? Well, the latest one is saying that you can have up to 5 cups of coffee per day. So they're finding that moderate caffeine intake may be linked to a lower risk of heart disease and heart failure and stroke. You can have up to 400 milligrams of caffeine per day, which is around about 5 cups of coffee.
3: Quick question for you. Who commissioned this study? Was it Makona or Nescafe?
2: I think it was George Clooney. Nespresso. So that's the thing though, isn't it? Because, man, I drink a lot of coffee.
3: Well, how many cups are you up to a day?
2: Yeah, I'm probably 4 to 5.
3: Really?
2: Yes, and I've been like that. It's been quite consistent. But here's the thing with coffee research and caffeine research. Mm. You just got to wait it out until you find a research study that suits you. Because next week it might be like, oh, you can only have 1 or 2. Right now it sits, you can have it 4 or 5. And that's fine. That suits me beautifully. It's finally connected with my lifestyle.
3: Do you feel like you've found a loophole in the iced coffee space? So because does that really count as a cup of coffee?
2: It is. I have an iced latte.
3: Yeah.
2: And the difference is it's not hot. It's still a shot of coffee.
3: Yes.
2: And I have a sugar in it as well.
3: Yeah.
2: But for some reason, yeah, there's less labour, less milk, and it's about $2 extra. Work that out.
4: Here's a thought. Do you ever get a double shot?
2: No, never.
4: Because then my question becomes, if you have a double shot coffee, does that count as 2 coffees or just the 1
3: That's
4: cup?
3: Definitely
2: yes.
3: 2.
2: No. Yes, that counts as 2 coffees. Yes,
3: that's 100%.
2: Because we're talking about the caffeine here.
3: Yeah.
2: So what about this as well? And you guys would know this. I've started adding this to my life, which is probably going to shorten it dramatically. Mm. What about, you know, I've been drinking pre-workout?
3: Yes. It's ruining your life.
2: Is it ruining it or is it elevating it? That's the question. I just looked up the stats before. So one dose is 200 milligrams of caffeine.
3: Oh.
2: And I keep on telling you guys after I take it, it feels like my face is moving and I get all itchy and burny on the face.
3: Yes.
2: And I start genuinely tweaking.
3: Yeah.
2: Well, that's why, because I'm effectively having 2.5 cups of coffee in one sitting.
3: Pre-workout to you is like you're having meth.
2: Yeah.
3: Can I just be honest with you?
2: Yeah. I remember was it last week when I took it early and then we caught up with Fitzy? Fitzy's like, what's going on, man? You're tweaking. I was like,
3: why do you persist with it is our question, though.
2: Because I do it just before I go for a run or go to the gym.
3: No,
2: and it actually,
3: you're doing it hours before you do that.
2: Why? And this is where it gets to dangerous levels when you start waking up and doing it. I'm not doing that. But
3: yeah.
2: So if I do that, though, plus 5 cups of coffee, then that's sort of 600 or 700 milligrams of caffeine, and that's dangerous.
3: I don't think that's good for your central nervous system.
2: Probably not.
3: I'm just saying.
2: But also, YOLO. Do you know what I mean? Know what I'm saying?
3: Producer Lucy.
4: I just don't feel like that's a YOLO thing.
2: YOLO. I'm going to crash. Enjoy me before I crash in 20 minutes.
3: YOLO technically means you only live once. This caffeine intake for you is slowly killing you.
2: Man,
3: it's
2: my
3: gonna end
2: face
3: your life.
2: Is on fire.
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15: Good morning, it's Ann Chanderson. Optus is being sued in the federal court over that major network outage in September last year. ACMA has launched the legal action after the 14-hour shutdown was linked to deaths, with 75% of 000 calls failing from 605 attempts. It's facing a fine of up to $250,000. Attorney generals from across the country are meeting in Darwin to work on a national approach to working with children checks. They'll aim to build upon previous reforms, creating streamlined processes. The Defence Force is going to test how blasts affect the brains of personnel using weapons. They'll take data from helmets during training and cross-reference it with blood tests and neurological data. It follows that recent Royal Commission into Defence and Veteran Suicide. The death toll from that 7.1 magnitude quake in Japan earlier in the week has risen to 34. And Benson Boone has been spotted kissing a mystery blonde ahead of his Denver concert. Sports next.
5: 1-800-GOT-JUNK will make your rubbish disappear. All you have to do is point. 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
1: Good morning. Let's start with some footy. Two new faces will pull on the Birds for the Crows this weekend. Draftee Archie Ludewig and third-year Crow Oscar Ryan. Forward Braden Cook, who was managed last week, and defender Mark Keane are both in line to make a return. Cal Archie has also been named in an extended squad. Port Adelaide has made two changes to its team to host GWS on Saturday night as Willem Drew celebrates game 150. Harrison Ram and Will Lorenz both come into the side to replace the injured Logan Evans, with Brandon Zirk Thatcher dropped. Geelong beat Collingwood last night 97-72 at the MCG. That's your sport on Nova.
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1: Yes, Friday, live at your school. We're coming to you from Seaford Rise Primary School. Maybe we'll go to your school next.
4: Yeah.
1: Drop all your details via the Nova Play. And if we do that, we'll turn up with $500 thanks to our very good friends at Credit Union SA. My very goodness.
4: What?
1: It's bringing me back to my childhood, Jodes.
4: Is it?
1: Not the school, more so the fact that when I'm breathing,
4: yeah.
1: I'm seeing all the air come out. So then I'm doing that thing where I'm like, look,
4: yeah.
1: I'm smoking. Responsibly, of course. I'm not endorsing it.
4: No words.
1: This is the healthy way to do it, though.
4: Right.
1: Definitely the healthy way to do it.
4: Okay.
1: You know, you do that when it's super cold when you're a kid, you do that?
4: Yeah.
1: Oh, look at me, I'm smoking. Okay. That's how cold it is, just to paint a picture, okay?
4: Yeah, it's still all 4 degrees.
3: Okay, yeah.
1: Has the picture been painted yet?
3: Can we talk about someone else who's really cool? And that's the superfood Kale Porter. And he will be live at Adelaide University for their open day between 10 and 2 on the weekend. He's going to be there with the Supernovas. They're taking 15 people on a Popeye cruise down the beautiful Torrens.
1: Oh, go off, kings and queens.
3: And not only that, but one lucky Popeye attendee will take home $2,000 cash. Thank you very much. Get to know your future at Adelaide University. 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
1: There you go. Plenty of fun to be had on Sunday. Right now in the city, though, things have somewhat stalled. Take us through it, please, producer Lucy, the beaker of all information.
4: Yes, if you're heading into the city at the moment, over 500 businesses have had their power out this morning.
1: 500?
4: Whoa. 500 businesses, including coffee shops, might I add. So if you do need your caffeine fix, maybe bring your own from home, because there was a burst water main overnight that flooded an underground electricity system, therefore causing all the power out. So watch out for the traffic lights in the city. Grenfell Street is down to one lane. And if you're in need of a suit, Peter Shearer has flooded in Regent Arcade there. So
1: what a good day as well.
4: So just
1: Friday
4: be aware of that.
3: Yeah, but to be fair, if you blokes haven't got your suit organised for a weekend wedding, then that's on you.
4: If your wedding is tomorrow and you need to go to Peter Shearer today,
3: that's
4: definitely on you. You're
3: exactly.
4: right.
3: Exactly.
1: That is true. Mm. I mean, what are you doing?
3: That's a fair shout.
1: It's on you. You probably had a disaster like this coming.
3: Hey, if you had to rank your number one most annoying jobs, what would be up there, do you reckon, in the top three?
1: Probably going to and from the airports up there.
3: Yeah, those guys that stand there and go, get your bags, get out of the parking, go, move.
1: Yes, the parking police.
3: Well, we have found a dude who has got just the antidote to deal with them.
1: You can be so aggressive with time limits.
3: Yeah, I know.
1: Okay, you need some sort of method to deal with these pesking parking police at the Adelaide Airport.
3: Yes, but I think we've found one.
1: Okay, let's jump into that next. This is a fresh hit from Adelaide's very own. Who knew that, by the way? Sonny Federa.
3: Not me.
1: Is from Adelaide.
3: Yeah.
1: Did anyone know that?
3: No one knew that.
1: No, I don't think anyone knew that.
3: It's a good fact. Well done, you.
1: Thank you so much. This one's called Let Me Be In Your Arms. Jodie and Hazy for Friday live at your school. Seaford Rise Primary School. That's where we're coming from this morning.

0: Good morning. Welcome to Seaford Rise Primary School for Friday Live at your school. Should we go to your school next?
1: Yeah.
0: Be a good option. Drop your details via the Nova player.
1: We just saw Lockie Kennedy at the Commonwealth Games run for Australia, and he ran a sub 10 seconds, which is quick, but there is no one quicker on this planet than those airport security people who make sure you cannot park for more than 18 seconds out the front of the airport.
0: So they're aggressively efficient in this space.
1: Yes.
0: Like, just relax, guys.
1: Chill. But an Aussie has shared a sneaky hack that he used to avoid paying an exorbitant fee from parking at the Melbourne airport. So his name's Taylor Holliday, and he was sitting in his green SUV and he was waiting to pick up his sister. And that security guard, oh my God, he bolted over. And he said, "You move on. You move on your vehicle. You're exceeding the 1 minute time limit." Did you know it was 1 minute?
0: 1 minute, jeez.
1: That's barely enough time to get your luggage out or into the car.
0: It's got to be an estimate too, by the way,
1: yeah.
0: Like from the security guard. He's not sitting there being like, "Oh, I've timed you, mate. You're at 104. Get out." Here comes a fine.
1: I know. So this guy's a fitness and lifestyle content creator. Of course he is.
0: Fantastic, though.
1: So then he revealed in a TikTok that he pretended his car had broken down, allowing him to stay for an hour, which would normally cost $34. So he's done it all. And it's an elaborate ruse just to get out of paying for parking. But the words that he used with this security guard to describe what was happening to his car and why it was broken down, quite brilliant. Have a listen.
2: "The combobulator's cooked.
3: Yeah.
2: It's cooked, bro. Can't move anywhere.
3: Do you know much about cars?
2: Nah.
3: So the combobulator connects to the thermometer and then it makes it go.
0: It's the combobulator, bro.
1: Yes.
0: All right? It's connected to the denominator and it's cooked, bro."
1: Yeah.
0: "Okay, do you know, he got him as well. He said, "Do you know anything about cars?" Security guy goes,
1: "Nah."
0: He goes, "Oh, God, I'm all over you now."
1: I'm on. I mean, I hate it when my compobulator mixes with my denominator
0: yeah.
1: and then my car just goes, "Nah."
0: Well, you're just absolutely cooked, aren't you, after
1: yeah.
0: that, bro? Mm. So here's the thing. Maybe shame on Taylor, but maybe not.
1: Oh.
0: But shame on the security guard. Like, if you genuinely sit there and be like, "Yeah, that sounds about right," when someone refers to something in a car as a combobulator,
1: yeah,
0: then that's on you.
1: Well, remember we had a situation at the Adelaide Airport not so long ago where there was a guy in a wheelchair and his
0: yeah.
1: mum came to pick him up from the disabled car park, but because she didn't have
0: a pass,
1: and he was an absolute douche
0: about
1: it.
0: Yeah, it's like, "Sorry, need a pass, otherwise it doesn't count." And he's like, "I'm in a wheelchair.
1: Yeah.
0: Look at me. Is that a pass?
1: I don't need a pass. This is my pass. It's got wheels."
0: Jeez.
1: Goodness sake. I don't know if they brief them just to be obnoxious. I'm not sure.
0: No, I just sort of wonder when sometimes you take your job just a little bit too seriously.
1: Mm-hmm.
0: There could be some leeway.
1: Yeah.
0: But then on top of that as well, there'd be so many people that would take the piss out of the situation.
1: Mm.
0: They would sit there for minutes and minutes and minutes, and then that would get irritated because they're not doing the right thing. And then that sort of anger flows onto people who might be there for around about a minute that experience the worst part of that parking inspector.
1: But then don't you think part of the role of becoming a security person at the airport is when you have the interview, the guy who's running it goes, hey, bro, common sense doesn't matter here. It doesn't matter. It's out the window."
0: Yeah, but you're there because you're someone of authority.
1: Yeah.
0: And you're probably there because you've got some muscle.
1: Yeah, but again, common sense. Irrelevant, guys.
0: Yeah.
1: Don't worry about it.
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7: In the city, a blackout affecting lights on Perry, Grenfell and Flinders Street from a previous burst water main. Hope Valley, crash in Grand Junction Road and Valley Road. Wingfield this morning, another collision causing delays, Grand Junction Road near South Road. And got traffic lights playing up this morning at Modbury, McIntyre Road. Super slow going South Road through Glandore and Ebbetstown for those ongoing works and getting busy Main North Road. Canberra this morning, Holbrooks Road and Armidale. South Australia brings you the simple pleasures of winter with hundreds of experiences and offers. 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Fresh old start. She's currently only 4 degrees, heading for 15. Traffic and weather every 15 minutes with Jodie and Hazy, 6 till 10 weekday mornings on Nova 919.

0: Paul Kesha, Timbar on Adelaide's Nova 919, Friday Live Your School. Jody and Hazy coming to you from Seaford Rise Primary School. Maybe we'll go to your school next. Drop your details via the Nova Player. Friday night footy last night. Oh, sorry, Thursday night. Gosh, it feels like a weekend though with Thursday night footy, doesn't it?
1: I love Thursday night footy.
0: Love it. Mm. And respectfully, you love to see the Cats get up over the Pies. It just makes the finals race ever so interesting.
1: Hits a little bit different when Collingwood lose, doesn't it?
0: Yeah, I'll tell you what else hits a little bit different. They tried a few things last night.
1: They did.
0: The AFL. So what they did first and foremost, which caught everyone a little bit off guard, is they did the coin toss like an hour before the actual game, and it was inside and it wasn't on the ground. So you know when they usually do the coin toss and then whoever it was, so last night, for example, it was Tom Stewart, and let's say he won the toss.
1: Yeah.
0: You just point to the end that you want to go to. Mm. So it's not confusing, right?
1: Yeah.
0: Well, because they tried to mix things up and do it an hour before, they did it inside, and all of a sudden Tom Stewart was a little bit confused as to which way that he was going.
1: Yeah.
0: And then he spoke to Beck Madden from Channel 7 straight after the game about it.
2: How did you find the change up to the pre-game? Do you know where the Punt Road End is now? What happened in the time?
3: Yeah, it's a bit embarrassing.
2: No, you're downstairs.
3: It's wrong, so I was facing this way. I thought it was that way. Anyway. Yeah, it was definitely unique. I won't be putting my hand up for that many cameras again.
0: So they did that so that the players could basically run out and then 2 minutes later they're playing the actual game. Because you know traditionally how they'll come out, they'll do a warm-up, maybe they'll come out again. And I always feel like it's sort of, it limits their aura a little bit.
1: Do you?
0: If you've already seen them cruising around doing a casual warm-up before they go back down and come back again.
1: No, but isn't that part...
0: It's not as much theatre.
1: I disagree with that. Isn't that part of the entertainment if you get to the ground, say, an hour, half an hour, three quarters of an hour early? I like watching them warm up.
0: Well, I like them to be almost like gladiators down in the chambers.
1: Entering the arena.
0: Entering the arena. They unleash the gates and all of a sudden these genuine Russell Crowe-esque gladiators enter the arena ready for a war.
1: And so when they ran out to special songs, did they not?
0: Yeah, and that is something that we haven't seen before because, they sort of half run out the song, some of the teams, before they launch into the team song.
1: Yeah.
0: But last night specifically, and this is very American too, by the way, and the AFL, I hate to hear it, but this sort of feels quite NRL.
1: Yeah.
0: They went out to genuine theme songs.
1: Right.
0: So for Collingwood, they went out to Heads Will Roll. Listen to this, Jones. Does that fire you up?
1: Not really.
0: Nick Dacos and the guys coming out to that?
1: Yeah, don't know about that.
0: I just sort of feel like every single team would try and use Enter Sandman from Metallica.
1: Yeah.
0: That's the ultimate pump-up. The Cats as well, theirs was interesting. They came out to Kerncraft 400 by Zombie Nation. Listen to this.
1: That's better.
0: You reckon?
1: Yeah.
0: That's going to fire you up, isn't it? This is like a club anthem.
1: Yeah, it's a bit of a nightclub anthem.
0: Yeah.
1: Like, apparently when it comes on, because I wouldn't know, because I haven't been in the clubs for centuries, but everyone's supposed to go da-da-da-da-da, you know?
0: They literally say that and sing along to it.
1: Yeah.
0: Okay.
1: Even though there's no words.
0: And is that the inspiration as well? Maybe the entire Cats crowd
1: would
0: be singing along to that.
1: How many clubs are there in Geelong?
0: It's spot on. Very good point, Jade.
1: Yeah.
0: Also, an opportunity lost for the Cats to run out to a song like this. And meanwhile at the station there's a couple of likely lads who swear like as your father. See, it makes sense. Cool for cats, ready? So you sing Bailey Smith, sing Tom Stewart. Oh, there it is. It's cool for cats. And maybe even more so, Jodes, a chance to do this one. What's new, pussycat? Whoa, whoa, whoa. What's new, pussycat? That's the one. Whoa, whoa, whoa. That's the one for me.
1: Yeah, okay.
0: Oh, there he is, Bailey Smith. What's new, pussycat?
1: Nice headband.
0: Oh, Bailey's probably dating your sister. For tonight, anyway. Not sure about tomorrow night.
1: Bailey's in the club going da-da-da-da-da.
0: He's got it all going on. Because the other thing as well is songs for goals. How do we feel about that?
1: I like it.
0: That is so polarising. And the traditionalists will say, oh, there shouldn't be a song playing after a goal. I absolutely love it. And now, like, it's quite iconic to hear Sex on Fire get blasted through Adelaide Oval when Taylor Walker kicks a goal.
1: Yeah, that's nice. Yeah, the Charlie Cameron one gets a bit grating, though.
0: Would be awesome if you're a Lions supporter, but when he's banging them through at Adelaide Oval.
1: Yeah, not so much.
0: Against his former team, Port Adelaide.
1: Yeah.
0: Yeah, I like the way the AFL's heading with this sort of stuff. The traditionals will hate it.
1: Yeah.
0: It's very Americanized, but it just sort of adds to the excitement, I think.
1: What I do like is the fact that everyone's trying to emulate Port Adelaide's pre-match. Because that is the benchmark.
0: Is that what's happening, do you reckon?
1: I feel like it.
2: I think Collingwood asked their fans if they were to emanate a song that gives as much oomph as INXS does, what would it be?
1: Yeah, all right.
2: So I don't think they nailed it with heads or roll. There's a work on.
0: But no one's going to admit it, though, are they? Like, are we all pretty comfortable to say that you feel like behind closed doors that the AFL's been like, hey, Port Adelaide nailed their match day so much, let's try and emulate it?
1: Yeah, absolutely.
0: And there you go.
1: Yeah.
0: Okay.
1: Go the pair.
0: Well, we're claiming it anyway. It's Jody and Hazy on Nova 919. We're coming to you from Seaford Rise Primary School for Friday Live at your school. 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
5: 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In the city of Blackout, affecting lights on Piri, Grenfell and Flinders Street from a previous burst water main. Flinders Park, a smash on Grange Road near Crittenden Road. And Hope Valley, a crash there too, causing headaches, Green Junction Road and Valley Road. Quite slow at the moment, South Road through Edwardstown. Quite busy right now. Main North Road heading into the city just near Scotty's Corner. And a camera doors road, Ascot Park. 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Currently sitting on 4, pretty cold, heading for 15. Traffic and weather every 15 minutes for Jody and Hazy. 6 till 10 weekday mornings on Nova 919.
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17: Good morning, it's Anne Janderson. Optus is facing a fine of up to $250,000 in the federal court over September's 14-hour network outage. ACMA has launched the legal action after it was linked to two deaths. 75% of 000 calls failed from 605 attempts during the outage. Egypt's infrastructure has been targeted during the US-Iran war. There's been an explosion following a drone attack on its Mediterranean coast, causing fires on board several ships. No one has claimed responsibility. Some farmers claim maintaining strict biosecurity will be difficult as a deadly H5 bird flu is detected in Victoria now. Further genetic testing is underway. It comes after federal authorities found local transmission of the flu happened between birds in SA for the first time. Aussies are trusting each other less. An Australian National Uni study has found we had more faith in one another back in October 2019. And Ben Affleck has proven that he's smart, winning the biggest prize on Who Wants to Be a Millionaire in the States. The money will go towards his charity, Eastern Congo Initiative, which he co-founded in 2010. Sports next.
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0: Good morning. Let's start with some footy. Two new faces will pull on the Birds for the Crows this weekend. Draftee Archie Ludewig and third-year Crow Oscar Ryan. Forward Braden Cook, who was managed last week, and defender Mark Keane are both in line to make a return. Cal Archie has also been named in an extended squad. Port Adelaide has made two changes to its team to host GWS on Saturday night as Willem Drew celebrates game 150. Harrison Ram and Will Lorenz both come into the side to replace the injured Logan Evans, with Brandon Zirk Thatcher dropped. Geelong beat Collingwood last night 97-72 at the MCG. That's your sport on Nova.
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21: 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Nova 919.
1: Good morning to you. We are coming to you live from Seaford Rise Primary School as Andrew Hayes knocks over his coffee. Well done.
0: You!
1: Lucky that was empty.
0: Hell of a coffee too from Deja Brew, I'll say that much.
1: Absolutely. Big shout out to Kickstart for Kids who are cooking up the barbecue this morning. Stilo and his kids, actually. Yeah. Chanel is supplying some fruit nippies, heaps of free juices and flavoured milks, unique style home foods and Balfours. Looking after the kids, hooking them up with some donuts so we ship them back to the teachers or up on a sugar high. It's what we do.
0: Right? Yeah. It's a beautiful way to start the day.
1: Yep.
0: A big shout out as well to Credit Union SA with competitive banking offers and extra sweet deals for teachers. Oh my very goodness, it's still very, very cold, but that's okay. 6 degrees it is in Seaford, Jones.
1: Yep.
0: It's telling us it feels like 4.4, but I'm telling you it feels like 4.1 at least.
1: At least the sun's out.
0: Yeah, that's true.
1: That's
0: sun's having
1: positive.
0: A bit of a crack.
1: Yeah.
0: And we appreciate that. Do you know what else we appreciate?
1: What's that?
0: Giving away $5,000.
1: Oh my gosh, this makes me nervous.
0: 5K Friday. Let's do this.
23: Nova's birthday payday. 5K Friday edition.
1: All right. For those playing along at home, we normally do this for $1,000. But every Friday moving forward, it will be worth $5,000. This is how it rolls. I'm about to drop the date. And then if that matches up with the random month on the wheel, you win $5,000. Okay, you ready for this?
0: Yes.
1: We all ready for this, kids? Okay, were you born on the 31st? The 31st of any month. Give us a call now, 13 24 10. Already a little bit complicated because that rules out a couple of months.
0: That's okay. That's okay. Right. That's what we've been given.
1: Yep.
0: That's what we've been dealt with. Hopefully it all works out.
1: Yep.
0: Go with you.
1: Yeah.
0: We are so due. Okay, let's do a thanks to our good friends Carlos and the crew at Automasters. Wet roads are dangerous. If you can't remember the last time you had your brakes checked, well, I'll tell you what, it's been too long.
1: Yep.
0: Call 1300 Automasters. Were you born on the 31st of several months? Give us a call for 5K Friday next.

0: birthday payday. 5K Friday edition. It's my birthday.
1: All right, this is how we roll. Just drop the date, which is the 31st. Now, this is the issue. Please don't think we've chosen the 31st because that does rule out 5 months. This is randomly generated by the lot, so it's actually a lottery system.
2: Well, that's how serious this thing is.
1: Yes.
2: You can't just sort of be like, oh, what should we do tomorrow? It's got to go through the lot.
1: Yeah.
2: Who are the big dogs for things like this?
1: Oh, they're terrifying.
2: The top dogs.
1: Yes.
2: You've been at one of their Christmas parties?
1: No.
2: It's too intense.
1: No, right.
2: It's too serious.
1: Too much.
2: Can't have it.
1: Okay.
2: So strict with numbers.
1: $5,000 on the line for someone born on the 31st. That person is Julian from Shadow Park. Hello, Julian.
3: Good morning, guys. How are you?
1: Good morning. We're going well, thank you. All right, $5,000 in your back pocket ahead of the weekend. What are we doing with it?
3: Oh, this is going to be huge. Look, we're building a new house at the moment, so I think, you know, this could help a lot towards fencing or something. I mean, it's not overly exciting, but yeah, stuff that's really needed at the moment. So yeah, no,
2: it is exciting.
1: Has to be done, Julian.
2: But it is exciting. Like
1: yes.
2: if you had some extra money for that nice fence that you wanted, gosh, you'd feel good after that, Julian.
3: Absolutely.
1: About a nice hedge.
2: Yeah.
1: No? You're not down for a hedge?
2: No, I'm down for a hedge, but you want an immediate hedge?
1: Oh, yeah, that's true.
2: Do you know what when we first moved in together, my wife, we tried to grow a hedge.
1: Yes.
2: And I'm not kidding. Sometimes we drive past that house just to check on the hedge. Because we were there for 2.5
1: years.
2: But it is exciting. Like,
1: yes.
2: if you had some extra money for that nice fence that you wanted, gosh, you'd feel good after that, Julian.
3: Absolutely.
1: About a nice hedge.
2: Yeah.
1: No? You're not down for a hedge?
2: No, I'm down for a hedge, but you want an immediate hedge?
1: Oh, yeah, that's true.
2: Do you know what when we first moved in together, my wife, we tried to grow a hedge.
1: Yes.
2: And I'm not kidding. Sometimes we drive past that house just to check on the hedge. Because we were there for 2.5, 3 years, and I swear it grew 6 inches.

0: sign win you $5,000. Okay.
1: Absolutely.
0: You're born on the 31st, yes?
1: Yes, that's correct. Okay.
0: Would you like a slow, medium, or fast spin?
1: I reckon I'd go fast this morning, thanks.
0: Fast. Okay, your specialty there, Jodes.
2: Cool.
0: All right, you ready? In three,
1: yep.
0: Two,
1: yep.
0: One, we're spinning.
3: Yes.
2: Oh, there we go. We are locked in.
0: All right, Julian. For $5,000, were you born on the 31st of September?
1: No.
0: No, because it doesn't exist, does it?
2: Oh, what was it, Julian?
1: Oh, well. October was the month for me, but pretty close.
0: I don't think you realise how close it was.
2: Just hang on there, Julian. Hang on there, Julian. And what I will say as well is, just to paint a picture of what the wheel was doing, it's like it tried to jump into October, but it was denied last second.
0: Oh, man.
2: Security guard in October was like, not tonight, mate. Come back tomorrow.
1: Appreciate it anyway, guys. Thank you very much.
2: Mate, we're going to put producer Lucy on the spot here and say, Lucy, because it was so close Julian was such a good sport.
4: Julian, are you a Port fan?
1: I am, actually, yeah.
4: Well, here you go. Some tickets to tomorrow night's game against GWS. Good luck. You can head along to that. And, Julian, because you are our closest one today, we'll put you on the Noah Khan San Francisco standby list as well for you and a mate. Good luck.
1: Oh, fantastic. Thank you.
0: And I mean, a Port win tomorrow night would be as good as $5,000, wouldn't it?
2: Yeah, I've tipped them too, by the way.
0: We'll stop saying
2: just
0: that.
2: Just got a feeling.
0: Oh, gosh.
2: Just got a good old-fashioned feeling. I think they're still favourites too, by the way.
0: Yeah.
2: That's okay. Nova's birthday payday is going to return on Monday two times. Up for grabs at $1,000. Joe, it's coming up next. Oh, come on, ladies.
0: All right, so why getting on it with your friends is actually self-care. It's good for you. I've got a convincing argument next.
2: Okay, this feels irresponsible. It's Jodie and Hazy coming to you live from Seaford Rise Primary School for Friday Live at Your School. Good morning.

0: morning, Jody and Hazy, coming to you from Seaford Rise Primary School for Friday, live at your school. Cheers. Not to the fact that we're at a primary school, but more so to the fact that let's celebrate wine tours, shall we?
1: Well, I tell you what, every now and then Adelaide University come up with a research project and you go, hallelujah, sister.
0: Yeah.
1: And on this occasion, Janine Orjard has found that women are using wine tours as valuable me time. She's dressing it up as self-care. I love that. So women say the tours give them a break from everyday pressures and responsibilities. The pre-planned nature of wine tours with organised itineraries and transportation offer respite from the expectation that many women must feel from organising their spouses and their children.
0: Hang on a second. Hold the phone. You're just getting on the piss. It's just a bunch of girls getting on the piss. This is all these buzzing keywords: self-care, unification, justification, all the cations. You're getting on the piss. Yeah. It's a bunch of the girls getting on the piss.
1: Yeah, but how often do we do it? That's the thing. You boys, you go to the races, you go on your footy trips, you go and
0: I haven't been on a footy trip since 2010.
1: You play.
0: And gosh, I'm due.
1: And you play golf, and it happens.
0: I don't play golf.
1: Alarming regularity, but us women, it's a wine tour, and that's our day off, and we'll take it. Having said that, I can't be bothered anymore. I'm too tired to get on a bus at 9:30 a.m. and then spend the whole day in the Barossa or McLaren Vale, as beautiful as it is, and then know that I can't get back on a bus until 6 p.m.
0: Okay.
1: So it's a lot.
0: So this is basically a session, and maybe this is more needed and maybe it's more accepted because it's a classy session.
1: Mm.
0: So versus, I don't know, oh, what's on this weekend, my beautiful, trusting wife? Oh, it's okay. I'm just going to go to a hen show on Hindley Street where it's penis straw galore. Okay?
1: Yeah.
0: I don't think people want that much.
1: I disagree with you. This is highbrow self-care.
0: And you disagree with me? What, you love the penis straws?
1: I will not have it sold any other way. Producer Maggie, are you a wine tour gal?
2: Not so much. And I haven't been drinking this year at all. So not really at the moment. But the couple that I have been on, I'm not a huge wine gal. So I'm the person who's like, oh, do you have any beers?
1: Really?
0: Yeah, you go to there's always one person. Sometimes if it goes to a winery, he's like, hey, I'm just going to throw a curveball on there. Your beer selection, what have you got? And they're like, oh, my God.
1: Oh, my gosh.
0: Uncultured.
1: I would do a wine tour if it started at, say, midday and finished at 2:30. Then I'm up for it. Then I'm down for it. But the whole day ones, they are a lot. And I'm like being a hypocrite here, but is that self-care if you're drinking all day and then you wake up Sunday morning with the worst anxiety you've ever had in your life?
0: Well, I would encourage it. I'll go on the other side of this. So I would encourage this because I went to Bali recently and it was for a buck show, but it was my brother-in-law.
1: Mm.
0: And it was a time spent with other blokes and I laughed for 3 days straight.
1: Yes.
0: And physically I was probably exhausted, but I came back so refreshed.
1: Mm.
0: I would encourage my wife to do things like this. She doesn't like drinking.
1: No.
0: So she would not do this.
1: The female friendship side of it is lovely because there is nothing more cathartic than laughing with your friends and having a good time with your friends. I just want it over a shorter period of time.
0: But the other thing for me is, what do you guys talk about?
1: Everything.
0: Yeah, so what do you talk about specifically? Tell me everything that you talk about. And more so, how much of it is taken up by, hey, let's talk about how shitty our husbands are.
1: No, see, that's not fair.
0: Is it? Do you discuss on that?
1: Don't.
0: Like, do you talk about each other's husbands and how bad they are?
1: No, don't.
0: Or do you talk about other cute boys?
1: No, don't.
0: My wife's there like, oh, man, I wish my husband was Matt Corby.
1: We all wish our husband was Matt Corby. Yeah, okay. What are you even talking about? Yeah. It would shock the pants off you if you knew what we spoke about. It would shock you.
0: Well, that's probably why blokes get worried, because it would shock our pants off to know what you guys actually talk about. Is it that salacious?
1: Yeah, it's that easy. We're talking about you with your pants off.
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5: In the city, blackout affecting lights and a whole bunch of other things on Piri, Grenfell and Flinders Street from a previous burst water main. Flinders Park is smashed there, Grange Road near Crittenden Road, another prey at Hope Valley, Grand Junction Road at Valley Road. Look out for a smash at Wingfield 2, also Grand Junction Road near South Road, causing delays. I've still got lights on the blink there. McIntyre Road near Wright Road and road plates in use at Gipps Cross. Very slow, very bumpy. Crane Junction Road near Main North Road. Hello, morning camera. 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Audi, good difference. Right now it's only 4 degrees. Crank the heater up, heading for 50.

0: Jodie Hayes, you're another one. Good morning. Welcome to Seaford Rise Primary School, because we're here for Friday Live at your school. Big shout out to Credit Union SA, who do such excellent work. We could go to your school next if you drop your details via the Nova Player. My youngest is, he's pushing three. Yep. He's getting there. He's about 2.5. Yeah. His name is Sonny, and he has got a very, very interesting and, I'd say, strange set of demands when it comes to my wife and his mother.
1: Okay.
0: Yeah. And one of them is that at all times, under all times, is she to have her hair up. What? Now, I've seen things on Instagram.
1: What?
0: I don't think it's just him that has strange little things like this. Like, she has to have her hair up in a ponytail.
1: Okay.
0: If she has it out,
1: yes,
0: he cracks it. And the amount of times where I've been upstairs and I've heard them going at it.
1: Really?
0: And Cara be like, I'm keeping my hair down. And I hear him be like, put your hair up. Put your hair up, Mum. Like, what is going on? And the first time I came down, I was like, well, what's he going off about? And she's like, he won't let me have my hair out.
1: What?
0: That's a thing. He won't let me have my hair out hitting my shoulders.
1: Do we understand why
0: insanely possessive.
1: Do we understand why it upsets him?
0: We don't know. He can't communicate why it really rattles him so, but Cara is to have her hair tied up at all times.
1: Right.
0: Okay.
1: High ponytail, low ponytail.
0: He's real old. He's real old school, Sonny. Like, we're talking 40s, 50s type.
1: Yeah.
0: You know.
1: Yeah.
0: Times have changed, mate. Like, I don't really know what's going on with that.
1: Yeah.
0: Anyway, Cara did something. She ran it past all the kids and they all disapproved. She said, I'm going to do something that's going to either make or break me and Sonny's relationship. She goes, and you wouldn't have seen her either. She had a haircut, like a really short haircut.
1: Oh.
0: Like, just below her ears.
1: Really?
0: Producer Lucy has seen a photo of her.
1: Okay.
0: It's very, very different.
1: Right.
0: But we all love it.
1: Okay.
0: We all love it. The oldest, the middle one, yeah, cool, Mum. Good stuff. You rock it. Oh, MILF, all that sort of stuff.
1: Whoa,
0: no, none of them said
1: on,
0: that. None
1: whoa,
0: of them said
1: whoa,
0: that.
1: Whoa, whoa.
0: That was Dad in the background. But in good news,
1: yes.
0: It ran past Sonny and got the thumbs up. So it could be one of those little wins, you know?
1: Mm.
0: So Cara now, from this day forward, is allowed to have her hair out as long as she has a really short haircut.
1: Wow.
0: Almost needs a buzz cut.
1: I don't want to suggest that there's some sort of power imbalance between you and Cara, but I'm going to suggest that there's a real power imbalance. Like, how is he dictating how she wears her hair?
0: Yeah, I don't know. I don't know. So we sort of wonder at this age if Cara is there, she's designed as a genuine personal slave for our youngest Sonny.
1: Yeah.
0: Which includes how she should dress in front of him and how she should style her hair.
1: Which is really curious to me because he gets to dictate how she wears her hair, what she gets to wear, how she behaves. And she can't even instruct him not to poo on the carpet.
0: He's still pooing on the floor. Like, this is a bloke who's got too many rights. No, this is how I like my people dressed, and I will shit over there, okay? And you, he points to me, will clean it up. Damn it.

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12: Good morning, it's Ange Anderson. ACMA is taking Optus to the federal court over the telco's 14-hour network outage in September. It's been linked to two deaths. 75% of 000 calls failed from 605 attempts during the outage. Attorney Generals will meet in Darwin today to discuss a streamlined approach to working with children checks. They will seek to agree on standards for eligibility and improved information sharing between states and territories. The death toll from that devastating earthquake in Japan earlier in the week has risen to 34. Around 9,000 displaced people are now living in temporary shelters and are dealing with temps in the mid-30s. FIFA is considering privatising some of the World Cup following its recent success. Some countries are furious, claiming they'll boycott it if it goes ahead. And Tom Holland claims he'd return without hesitation if there was a Spider-Man 5. Spider-Man Brand New Day was released in cinemas across the globe yesterday. Sports next.
1: 1-800-GOT-JUNK will make your rubbish disappear. 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
13: Good morning. Let's start with some footy. Two new faces will pull on the boots for the Crows this weekend. Draftee Archie Ludewig and third-year Crow Oscar Ryan. Forward Braden Cook, who was managed last week, and defender Mark Keane are both in line to make a return. Cal Archie has also been named in an extended squad. Port Adelaide has made two changes to its team to host GWS on Saturday night as Willem Drew celebrates game 150. Harrison Ram and Will Lorenz both come into the side to replace the injured Logan Evans, with Brandon Zirk Thatcher dropped. Geelong beat Collingwood last night 97-72 at the MCG. That's your sport on Nova.
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13: Coming to you from Seaford Rise Primary School for Friday Live Your School. And maybe we'll turn up to your school next. I mean, that's absolutely a possibility. All you have to do is just register your details via the Nova Player. Hey, Jones, what about this?
17: Mm.
13: Next week, this is very, very fun. We've teamed up with our mates from Barnacle Bill to make your morning an extraordinary one. So we're going to play a little thing called I Wake Up with Jodie and Hazy. It's pretty simple.
17: Yep.
13: Register your dates on the Nova Player app right now. We could be calling you back with an epic prize. So, if we call you back and you answer immediately with, I wake up with Jodie and Hazy.
17: Yeah.
13: How about this? You'll score a $500 cost of living booster pack, which includes $150 cash to spend on fuel, $150 Romeo's Foodland voucher, and a $200 Barnacle Bill voucher.
17: And this is the thing. If you don't answer with that correct phrase, which is, I wake up with Jodie and Hazy, we're going to open up the lines. First caller through can steal the prize.
13: See, you're brutal on this thing too, aren't you?
17: Yeah.
13: Oh, the formalities.
17: All right. So to be in the running, just head to the Nova Player app to register.
13: Barnacle Bill, serving South Australians quality seafood and much, much more for over 50 years.
17: Phew.
13: Right.
17: Okay.
13: Okay, up next, $250. Who wants it?
17: Because
13: the question is, he's smarter than Fitzy.
17: Yeah.
13: Hey, Fitzy got defeated early this morning.
17: Oh, there's the bell. You'd better go to class.
13: He was on a tear and he got defeated early this morning.
17: Mm-hmm.
13: So if you think you're smarter than Fitzy, jump on the overplayer, take him on next, gone in Fitzy seconds. $250. Top of 14 degrees across Adelaide today. It is currently about 7 degrees in Seaford. Climbing, hopefully. G Flip, a bet on fire on Nova.

0: Good morning, it's Jody and Hazy on Adelaide's Nova 919 for Friday, live at your school. Let's catch up with the big fella.
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0: So, special edition of Gone in 50 seconds. It's Friday live at your school from Seaford Rise. Fitzy, we're kind of in your hood. Just turn around. We can see you.
3: Hey, I can smell. No, I can smell you in the area. Yeah. I knew you were here this morning when you arrived. It woke me up.
4: Gracious.
3: Yeah, beautiful part of the world, Seaford Rides. Welcome, guys. If you need protection on the way out, just give me a call and I'll have a couple of heavies.
4: Didn't appreciate the little tap on the window this morning. What's wrong with you?
3: Yeah, didn't leave. Yeah, you left a gift out the front as well, Hazy. You probably could have done that at the toilets there at
0: Plenty more where that came from.
4: Anywho, welcome back to the school. All right, $250 on the line, Anthony from North Brighton. Good morning to you.
5: Good morning. How are you guys?
4: We're good, thank you. All right, you know how this rolls?
5: Yep, I think I got the gist of it by now.
3: Good luck, Anthony.
0: Here we go.
4: And tactics involved.
0: We are away.
4: Okay, Anthony, what sport does LeBron James play?
5: Basketball.
4: Yes. Hass is a common variety of what fruit?
5: What was it?
4: Hass.
5: No idea.
4: Oh, it's an avocado. Over to you, Fitz, in Adelaide. If you are going to the bay, where are you going?
3: Glenelg.
4: Yeah, in rowing, what do you call the person who sits in the stern and steers?
3: Oh, pass.
4: That's the cox. Back to you, Anthony. Which of these senses is affected by tinnitus?
5: What was that?
4: Which of the senses is affected by tinnitus?
5: Pass.
4: Fitz, yeah. What colour is the flower of a jacaranda tree?
3: Purple.
4: Delta Goodrum represented Australian Eurovision this year. Did we finish in fourth or fifth place?
3: Fourth.
4: Yes.
3: Got him.
0: Jeez, that was tight. Well played.
3: Man, you didn't get many questions out there,
0: yeah,
3: Jones.
0: I don't know about the question. The adjudicator.
3: You were fumbling around there for a while. I'm thinking,
4: I got the giggles over the rowing question. Okay?
0: Yeah, it's okay. Hey, Anthony, we're going to put you back to producer Maggie if you'd like to make an official complaint. Feel free.
4: Anthony was giggling with me. Thank you very much.
5: Yes, I was.
4: All right. Okay, and again, if you want to be quiz master, go for it.
0: Oh, it's tough. It is tough.
4: It's tough.
3: Yeah. What was the actually? You didn't give us one answer. What was the answer that you didn't give us at the end there?
6: So there was which of your senses is affected by tinnitus?
4: Yes. Oh, yes,
6: that is
4: hearing.
6: Hearing. Yes. Tinnitus is ringing in the ears.
3: I was thinking of tinea.
0: Yes.
3: I was about something to do with your feet. But I'm trying to think what senses to do with your feet.
4: Who it's got nothing about to do with the fungus. Olivia Dean. Sings about tinnitus.
6: Jodie thought the line was your love something like tinea. But the line is it rings like tinnitus.
3: Tinea, I instantly think of blokes at a footy club showering together and weeing on the floor and everyone getting tinea.
0: And then one bloke turns up with thongs on, you're like, why are you wearing thongs? Oh, good on you for being responsible. You've got tinea, you sicko.
3: Yeah.
4: All right, I promise to grow up before tomorrow, okay?
0: No, that's good. That's
3: please.
0: Good. That's
4: okay.
0: Good. We're going to play again on Monday. It's worth $500 thanks to AutoMasters.
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8: At Penfield, a smash with big delays on the north-south motorway near Wamba Road. Those delays are inbound. Flinders Park, a Carvey bus smash and Grange Road near Crittenden Road, causing all kinds of headaches and delays too. Another prang at Hope Valley, Grange Junction Road and Valley Road. In Woodfield, another collision getting cleaned up, Grange Junction Road near South Road. But good news, no great delays through there this morning. A few comers around, you'll find them Holbrooks Road, Underdale and Sir Donald Bradbury Drive at Brooklyn Park. 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Right now, it's only 7. Turn the heater up on the way to work in the car, heading for 15. Traffic and weather every 15 minutes with Jodie and Hazy, 6 till 10 weekday mornings on Nova 919.
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0: It's Jodie and Hazy coming to you live from Seaford Rise Primary School for Friday Live at your school. Where should we go next? Drop your details via the Nova Player. Let's have a good old-fashioned debate. It's pretty simple as well, isn't it? Are you a cat person or are you a dog person? Gorgeous little pooch. So they did a survey, Jo. Yeah. 600 people were surveyed, and quite interestingly, they found that the people who preferred cats to dogs had a higher IQ.
1: Ooh.
0: Okay.
1: Interesting.
0: Why would that be? I think I know why.
1: Why?
0: Because dogs are very much yes animals.
1: Yes.
0: They worship everything. They say yes to absolutely everybody. Mm-hmm. Doesn't matter who it is. Mm-hmm. They'll be like, you know what? You are the man. You are the woman. Mm. And I will die for you. Yep. Versus cats are like, I don't care who you are. I don't give a shit.
1: Okay? Yeah. Yeah.
0: You need to earn my respect.
1: Yes.
0: And even if I do respect you, I actually don't.
1: Yeah. And if I don't feel as a cat that I'm being respected in that moment, I will swivel on my paws and I will
0: back that thing up. I'll back that track up and I will print my little doot right on your bare skin and mm-hmm. you will feel it.
1: Yes.
0: I will kiss you.
1: Yeah.
0: From behind.
1: Mm-hmm.
0: All right.
1: And then I will saunter off like nothing ever happened.
0: Yes. Now scratch me on the head. Scratch me on the head. Now scratch me on the belly. I dare you. Mm. I double dare you. Because I'll bite that hand clean off.
1: Yeah.
0: Okay.
1: Yeah. Mm-hmm. They're complex animals. Yeah. Whereas dogs are just like.
0: Dogs are like,
1: love me, love me, love me, love me, love me, love me.
0: So I'll do anything for you. I've been programmed to die for you. I get it. Mm. Producer Maggie's in. Yeah. Maggie, you a cat person or a dog person? What do you got?
2: I was always a dog person growing up, but I live in a unit now, and so I couldn't get a dog, so I do have a cat. So does that mean that I have a higher IQ?
1: Do you feel smarter?
0: Yeah. And what's your relationship like with the cat? What's the relationship like?
2: Well, actually, I love her. Okay. She was a little rescue. My friend was a vet nurse, and she convinced me to get this little cat.
1: What's it look like? What sort of cat is that?
2: She's black with green eyes. She's a little witchy cat. But she's got a really good personality. She's real cute.
1: That fits, doesn't it?
0: You are Sabrina.
2: We're casting spells in my kitchen at home, me and my cat.
1: Because, you know, you wear a lot of black, and so it sort of fits the vibe.
2: It does fit the
1: vibe. You've got a black cat with evil green eyes. Did I say evil? I just meant green eyes.
2: If you met her, you would love her. Do you like cats?
1: No.
2: Joe? No, you're a full dog person, are you?
3: I was going to say, you and Sid have similar personalities, I feel.
1: Oh, wow. We're both really needy.
3: What? Yeah, your words.
0: Both got beautiful hair?
1: Yeah.
0: Hey?
3: Yes.
1: Yeah.
3: And kind and loving and yes people.
0: You drool a lot? You both drool a lot?
1: Yeah, I don't often stick my head out the front gate, though, because it's only just wide enough so when people walk past, you can
3: just get her head outside the gate and watch us.
0: You do that as well. You do that as well. And you both keep on getting in trouble for shitting in the kitchen.
1: What happens if you have a cat, right, and you're saying it makes you smarter, but your cat hates your guts?
0: Yeah.
1: Because that's you and Houston.
0: That's me and Houston. I don't think we hate each other. We're just housemates.
1: Right.
0: Like, we just live together.
1: Yeah.
0: Like, I'll acknowledge him. I'll walk past, be like, hey, mate, how are you? And he'll do the same thing as, like, hey, bro, how are you? And that's it.
1: And then you go your separate ways.
0: I think that the problem with our relationship stemmed from the fact that when we moved recently, we locked him in because he was trying to get out.
1: Right.
0: And we're like, bro, where are you going to go?
1: So
0: where do you think you're going to go when you go outside?
1: So you're not even housemates. You've kidnapped that cat. So that cat can't go anywhere. You had to lock the cat away.
0: Yeah.
1: Okay. So, solid relationship there.
0: Actually, locking someone in a room is not good for relationships, is it?
1: No.
0: It doesn't build trust, does it?
1: No.
0: I get it now.

0: 91.9, coming to you from Sanford Rise Primary School for Friday, live at your school. Doing a thanks to Shell OTR this morning, and everything has just extremely calmed down because the kids have officially gone into class, and now we are faced with this eerie silence.
1: Yes, also eerie in the city this morning because morning commuters heading into the Adelaide CBD have faced a massive delay because there was a burst water main at about 2 o'clock this morning, and the incident has forced Calvary Hospital to proactively cut the power, and that's forced the cancellation of scheduled morning surgeries as well. Adelaide Botanic High is also closed today due to significant power outage in the CBD. They're among 500 buildings believed to be hit. So it sounds like absolute chaos in the city. And the saddest part is Peter Shearer. So all those people looking for a suit this weekend, you've left it too late and now you won't be able to get one.
0: Well, Peter Shearer is one of, 1,200 businesses potentially affected. This is unbelievable. Any word exactly when we could be back on the mend?
1: No. SA Power Networks haven't exactly said. I think they're just working hard to try and fix everything that they can at the moment. And crews are working desperately to pump out the floodwaters, but the cleanup might take up to 4 hours, they're saying.
2: I've heard whispers it's well after 10 a.m, so it's 9:15 now. SA Power Networks is going to front the media in, 15 minutes, I think, and then we'll find out if it's going to be fixed in time for the commute home.
0: I mean, we've been saying it all morning, fry slay, more like fry delay. Am I right? Am I right, Producer Lucy? Do you know what I'm saying there, Joe?
2: I don't know about that one.
0: Unbelievable, Saints.
2: Jody, you're the judge on that one.
1: Oh, I'm here for it.
0: Happy fry
1: it.
0: Delay.
1: Yeah.
0: Particularly if you're in the city. What about the mixed news as well? If you're a parent versus you're a student in the city, students absolutely pumping their fists. Meantime, parents are like, oh, gosh. School's delayed and or cancelled.
1: Yeah, and as works are underway as well, at least one eastbound lane on Grenfell Street is closed as well.
0: All right. So there you go. That's the latest with what's happening in the city. It's Jodie and Hazy coming to you live from a Seaford Rise Primary School. Big shout out as well to our good friends Credit Union SA with competitive banking offers and extra sweet deals for teachers. They bring us each and every time out to these schools, and maybe we should go to your school. Drop your details via the Nova player. It's Alex Warren on Nova.

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1: Oh, gosh, I tell you what, something that irritates the absolute hell out of me, Jase, and that's going to the airport. Mm. The to and from, what about the guys that are just patrolling little spots where you pick up and drop off people?
2: I get that they have a job to do, but give us more than 5.5 seconds to get our bags in or out of the car and or say goodbye to loved ones who could potentially be leaving for a very long time. You know what I mean?
1: There needs to be some sort of answer as to really sort of calm these guys down. Do you know what I mean?
2: And I think you found one.
1: A fresh little example of what to do, and it's coming from Melbourne, can you believe it?
2: Mm.
1: We're going to take something positive from Melbourne and try it, inject it into South Australia next.
0: This is Adelaide's favourite way to wake up. Jodie and Hazy, 6 till 10, weekday mornings. Imagine getting stopped in the street and walking away with cash. That's Nova's Cash on the Streets. When we ask, what radio

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12: 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Penfield is smashed with big delays on the north-south motorway near Wamba Road. Flinders Park delays clearing from an earlier Carvey bus smash on Grange Road near Crittenden Road. And Wingfield a collision on Green Junction Road near South Road this morning. Early morning cameras, Edwards Road, Melrose Park and Hardings Road, Townsville. It's time to complete your census. 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Right now, sitting on 7, heading for 15. Traffic and weather every 15 metres for Jody and Hazy, 6 till 10 weekday mornings on Nova 919.
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13: Good
11: Good morning, it's Ange Anderson. Optus is being sued in the federal court over that major network outage in September last year. ACMA has launched the legal action after two deaths were linked to the 14-hour shutdown, with 75% of 000 calls failing from 605 attempts. It's facing a fine of up to $250,000. A drone attack has targeted Egypt's infrastructure for the first time during the US-Iran war. There have been several fires on board ships following explosions on its Mediterranean coast. Attorney generals from around the country are meeting in Darwin to work towards a national approach to working with children checks. They'll aim to build upon previous reforms, creating streamlined processes. Trust is becoming rarer amongst Aussies. An Australian National Uni study has found we have less faith in one another than we did in October 2019. And Harry Styles has told a female fan to look after her child after she became distracted while trying to take a selfie with him in Mexico. The mum abandoned her baby in a pram to rush towards him. Sports next.